0: How you doing? What's your name and where you calling from? And tell me exactly what it is you'd like to listen to. You're listening to Splash 360. My name is Amanda. Hello? Hello? Hello? Hello? Hello? I can hear you. Talk to me if you're there. Hello? All right, call me back if you can. 070-694-93000 or 070-144-75770. These are the numbers to call on the show if you'd like me to play any song that you'd like to vibe to this beautiful morning on the show. Plus, there are a couple of tips I was going to share with you. As always, you know exactly how it goes down here on the show. My tips that I have for you that will help you a lot, you know, go through your day, go through life. These are life-changing tips, if you ask me. Trust me, they're just the best kind of tips that helps everybody every day. Because dealing with life every day is a lot. Trust me, some people don't even know. It's a lot to deal with. So yeah, some of these tips help you to realize that it's not that hard. Life isn't all that complicated. As a matter of fact, we are the ones who make life so complicated. We are the ones that make things difficult. If you understand, you know, that life isn't complicated and it's all in your hands with your attitude and, you know, the way you go about it, everything is okay. It's all in your hands. If you understand that, trust me, it'll be really happy for you. 070-694-93000. I'm trying to take the calls, but they're jamming up here. Hello. Okay, looks like I lost that. 070-694-93000 or 070-144-75770. These are the numbers to call for any song of your choice. Or better still, visit Facebook and drop your request right there. I'll be glad to play you a song this beautiful evening. Morning, rather. I keep saying evening on the show. Hello. Good morning.
1: Good morning.
0: Morning. What's your name?
1: My name is Divine.
0: Divine, you're welcome to the show. So, Divine, this is Listener Love. Could you go on ahead and ask for the song you'd like to listen to?
1: Raindrops by Two-Face.
0: Raindrops by Two-Face. Okay, and what other song?
1: Young Forever by Jay-Z.
0: Raindrops and Tubaba. Raindrops by Two-Face and Young Forever by Jay-Z. So what's the reason behind your request tonight? Tell me. Okay, the one about, yeah, so someone says that, no, is it the cheating one or the name one? All right, go ahead, I'm listening.
1: Talk about name. Name is very important for someone's life, like, look at the Bible. You know, before Christ was born, there was a prophecy that said that a child was born. And it will be called what? Counselor. You know, mighty God, and all of that. You do that, you hear more about that. And when you talk about me, you cannot go and name a child a goat.
0: No.
1: There's a name in the Bible that people don't get today.
0: Yeah.
1: And Yahweh, are you seeing anybody bearing king? Are you seeing anybody bearing herald? There's a name that, whose name they have a bad history. And they are using that good distinction. So they are not bearing those names. So, you tell me that your name is important to your life, it's a lie. That I am. You know that my name also is what I've been in life. Since I do, place I go in, since I examine everything, I'm all the best. I'll be there.
0: Okay.
1: Because of the name alone has a message. Because I have a future backing. Names are not the only thing. I say that, you know, if your child is in jail and has a good name, find out the reason why.
0: Okay.
1: Because many parents are negligent about the spiritual upbringing of their children.
0: Okay.
1: People still put this thing. It's not physical. You need to understand that so you're giving child a name, but you're getting a name, there also is a future backing to you.
0: Okay.
1: You must be conscious. You cannot be conscious. That's why to kind of saying that there is plagiarism bad news as me, but plagiarism business are not defined. Have you checked where you're getting it wrong?
0: Okay, so that's your thoughts on that, right?
1: Yeah.
0: All right, so the second question, is it possible to stay faithful to one partner throughout an entire marriage, or is cheating inevitable?
1: It's possible because I've seen about fear of God and self-control in yourself.
0: Okay.
1: There are men of God I've seen that married for 30 years, been at least 40 years, and knew that there are such
0: issues.
1: Mm-hmm. It's all about how you build your home. Men should know who they marry and women should know who they are married.
0: Okay, well, but in a case where you find someone else attractive, I would like to advise couples, how should they, handle it? Say, because I hear couples say there are times I just don't feel attracted to my partner. I don't want to have them do anything, touch me. What do you do?
1: You have to expect your partner. Hmm? You have to expect your partner.
0: Okay.
1: If you are expected, you have your partner. I didn't think to do that because, you might be lady. I cannot do that. Because nobody didn't mean to go to my wife.
0: Okay. So out of fear and respect for your partner, you would hold back.
1: There are boundaries. There are boundaries, there are rules, there are line must not cross.
0: So you have to respect, choose your partner every day, no matter what.
1: We'll check ourselves and the rules, and you know that boundaries, should cause a boundary that you correspond to, so you didn't go there.
0: All right. So it's possible, you say. All right. Thank you so much for calling. I've put your Raindrops track on cue, and I'm definitely going to play it. I'll definitely play it for you. Thank you for calling, my brother. Enjoy the rest of your morning. Bye. Take care and God bless. All right, people, we're still on. This is Listener Love, officially you. I'm just, playing around with my questions. Plus, my life-changing tips real quick. Let me share a couple with you before we get into the music. It's very, very, very, very, very, important that I share these tips with you on the show today. Your habits shape your future more than your intentions, all right? Your habits. We're talking about names here, how some people just believe that when you name your child the very best of names, they turn out really great, and then they forget the habits, the things they do, the attitude towards life, the path that they choose. So your habits actually do that, all right? What you consistently do matters more than what you plan to do. So do right. Protect your peace. Not every argument deserves a response. Save before you spend. Save before you spend is very important. Your health is your greatest wealth. Sleep well, eat better, move your body, and stay hydrated. I just thought I'd share that one with you on the show. For now, I'm going to get right back to the groove. One more request, and we're off to the music. 0706949300. That's 0706949300. The Facebook page, that's Splash FM 105.5 Ibadan. You can also request something there. Go on there and be a part of the convo. I've asked a couple of questions. A couple of questions you can go and respond to. Is it possible to stay faithful to a partner for the rest of your life? Do you think that names, that's another one. Do names have a role to play in a person's life or not? Good morning. It's nice to have you on the show. What's your name?
2: Kingsley.
0: All right, Kingsley, go ahead.
2: I just want to say something about the cheating.
0: Okay, the cheating. Yes, please, go ahead. Yeah.
2: To me, I believe when someone is too, when you have too much free time in your hand, it's just a way of triggering your libido.
0: Triggering?
2: Yes. It can trigger it. That energy can be channeled to something more productive.
0: Okay.
2: Reading, exercise, going out, and some other things.
0: Okay.
2: And I also believe that as a man, when you grow to a level, you should occupy yourself more. Because it is the more you are busy, the more resources that will be at your disposal.
0: Okay.
2: Or a very freelancer that is having enough time in his hands, the person might be a cheater.
0: All right, I got you on there.
2: I have more songs to request for.
0: What's the song?
2: I'm going to the title, but let me just sing it.
0: Okay.
2: By Michael Jackson.
0: Okay. Heal the World. That's what it is. Heal the World by Michael Jackson is all yours. Yeah. I'm going to play that right after Raindrops by Tubaba. Drop one more story and then we'll be looking to wrap the show up. Let's go. You asked for it. It's Raindrops by Tubaba. Afterwards, I'll play Heal the World and then I'll be right back. Don't you go anywhere.

Yes, that's it. Make the world a better place for you and for me. Oh, it would just be the best thing ever. That's how it's supposed to be. The world is supposed to be a place where we live in happily, freely, not bothering or getting scared over, you know, one thing or another, when we can feel secure, where we can live and enjoy good food and just enjoy life and breathe. That's the world we all want to live in. I believe and hope that one day the world becomes that perfect again. It is 1:22 right now and time is running real fast. Well, I got to tell you, Mommy, I've been enjoying my time here in the studio. I have been. Y'all have just been amazing calling in on the show and dropping your thoughts and requesting your songs. And I'm just being here riding along and having a great time with all of y'all. So my last trending story for today, I don't know if you guys heard about it. You probably may have or saw the story. It's a story about the girl who said that a man slapped her simply because she told him that she wasn't interested in getting to know him. She didn't want to talk to him. So what happened was she was at a place. I don't know. She was standing there. I think she probably was waiting for somebody because eventually somebody came and she started telling the person, I was here waiting for you. Well, that's how one guy came and was asking me a question about the gate. He was asking me if the gate was open. And I told him I didn't know. And then he went on to say I looked pretty and that he wanted to get to know me. And then I told him that I didn't want to know him. And boom, he started assaulting me. Next thing, he started cursing out on me. And next thing, he slaps me. And he actually slapped the girl. Her eyes got swollen as a result. Like, how does anyone do this? A girl tells you, I don't want to know you. Like, it's simple. I'm interested in you. And she tells you, I'm not interested. And the next thing, you can't deal with the rejection. You can't take it and you slap her. Like, you slap her because you're entitled to her body. You slap her for what exactly? That she has no right to tell you that she doesn't want to talk to you or she doesn't want to get to know you. Did anybody see that video? But the great thing about this is that the girl stood up for herself. She wouldn't have it. Like, she didn't have it at all. She stood up for herself, and you could hear her, you know, talk about it, saying that the guy just slapped her. Nobody did anything. Nobody said anything. This guy just came and slapped her. She started to insult the guy, calling him a useless married man because I think he said he was married or something like that. And afterwards, I think she went to report to her family members and they reported to the nearest police station. According to people who saw the video that knew the man, they went on to say that that's how the guy had been behaving. He had a very bad reputation and he had a history of assaulting girls. He couldn't handle rejection. Every time that he tried to approach a girl or a lady and she turned him down, he couldn't take it. He assaulted them or cursed out on them or, you know, one way or another hurt them. And I'm like, why? Why do some people do that? Why can't people handle rejection? If someone tells you, I'm not interested in you, I'm sorry. That's it. Sometimes they're not interested and it's for your own good. Because if they lie to you or pretend to you and act like they're interested in you, and then maybe because, you know, you are really desperate to have them, they start making demands and you start to spend money on them. It's the same you. They'll say, this girl deceived me. She's a gold digger. She's that. She's that. She's this one. She's that one. You don't have a right to anybody. You're not entitled to anything. Trust me, you are not. If a person tells you that I am not interested in you, they're not. And all you can do is accept it. Okay, I was rejected. But that doesn't define who I am. It doesn't mean I'm a bad person. It doesn't mean that somebody else would not accept me, or it doesn't mean that somebody else would not love me, or, you know, be willing to date me or have anything to do with me. You have no right whatsoever to assault or abuse or injure somebody simply because they told you they were not interested. It's a crime. And I'm glad that the girl went for see, and the guy, they caught him. They came back a second time to get him. According to the girl, he tried to run away. He tried to scale the fence, but kudos to the police. They caught him eventually, took him to the police station, and he was arrested, put in the cell, and asked to pay a certain amount for damages and, you know, everything he caused the girl. And funnily enough, this guy didn't have anything. He tried to call people to come and help him, set the bail and all of that. He couldn't do anything about the situation. And you're there busy assaulting a young lady out there, you know, just minding her own business, doing her own thing and going her own way. You know, like,
Like, it's criminal. Please speak up when that kind of thing happens. And I'm so glad that the girl spoke for herself. She didn't keep quiet about it. Even when nobody seemed like they wanted to help her, she kept talking, yelling. She posted on social media. And people who knew the guy came to her rescue. They traced the guy to his house. He was arrested, still in police custody. And hopefully he faces the wrath of the law. You don't do that to anyone and get away with it. Guys, on that note, I got to say a big thank you to everybody that listened to the show today. It was absolutely amazing, and I love to do this again with y'all. Before I go, if your fingers are real fast, you want a song played for you today, I could do it. I could do you one more song before the end of the show. That's if your fingers are fast enough, but I really had a great time. I couldn't just, you know, I couldn't be more happier. I'm just great. Like, oh. You guys are the best. I look forward to another very beautiful opportunity to be right here again on the show, which wouldn't be too far from now. We're definitely going to do this again, and it will be so good. It will be so nice. I would just like to play you something really dope. This is a song that's really killing me right now. Oh my gosh. I trust that you'll be vibing to it by the time that I play it. I know you will. Not I trust. I know that you exactly, you know, would love it when I play for you on the show today. So thank you for listening. Have a great, great day ahead. Make the most of it. It's a brand new day. Yes, it's 1:28 right now. And I wish you the best of today. My name is Amanda. Looking forward to another very beautiful opportunity where we get the chance to celebrate on Splash 360. Until then, remember that I love y'all. Leaving you with this one. Great track. You're going to love it. I can't even say the title, but it's a great track and I love it. I hope you enjoy it too. Let's go.

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Engineer Adekunle Adewumi, when you are highly welcome. Our big mama peace. Eshewani Alaborun is our educative show. Wani watching live from Abuja. Thank you so much, sir. Back on no. 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One God will take care of your family in Jesus' name. 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

0: 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God bless you in Jesus Christ's name. Amen. Jesus is Lord forever.
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Shoot it.

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1: amen.
0: Lord, call Jesus, Wara, Nuba,
1: amen.
0: So come, Mama, Wara, Nuba, in the name of Jesus,
1: amen.
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1: amen
0: I'll follow the soke.
1: Amen.
0: I'll build the soke.
1: Amen.
0: In the name of Jesus.
1: Amen.
0: And I force what you. See, I was injured in that country. See, I can't see Wuli. Ibu Kola, Oma Wono Elo.
1: Amen.
0: What kind of law one?
1: Amen.
0: What kind of law one?
1: Amen.
0: What kind of law
1: one? Amen.
0: In the name of Jesus.
1: Amen.
0: Aye, I did
1: it. Amen.
0: When you're not your beyond, only wedding anniversary. Mo bless you. Mo bless the way I want you. Lord, call Jesus to Nazareth. He book on our at the Anore. Must you wire it? Go away, be a word.
1: Amen.
0: In the name of Jesus.
1: Amen.
0: I own him more.
1: Amen.
0: You learn it out.
1: Amen.
0: Order Sibioba.
1: Amen.
0: Jesus, Uluawa.
1: Amen.
0: Happy birthday and happy wedding anniversary. Lord, call Jesus, Eura, Nuba.
1: Amen.
0: Ejekawa, we celebrate you. Uluwa, Tony, Ogodeji. Ati Mary, Osobola. Ati Joseph Subola, happy birthday to you. Mugba Drua, Loru Kojis, Aye Radidi.
1: Amen.
0: Era Nuba.
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0: Mo bless our prayer, my boy. 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
1: Amen.
0: Wa Mary Lawa.
1: Amen.
0: Yore Darafu.
1: Amen.
0: Yesu Uluawa.
1: Amen.
0: Kojus Seneca. 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

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Here is the news read by Amanda Douglas. First, the news headlines. President Tinubu approves new oil licensing round for 2026. Bill against same-sex marriage passes second reading.

competitive bid round in recent years. The development was confirmed separately by the Commission Chief Executive of the Nigerian Upstream Petroleum Regulatory Commission, Orisemeiwa Eyesan, and the Minister of State for Petroleum Resources, Oil, Senator Heineken Lukubiri, in their separate addresses at the ongoing 2025 commercial bid conference on Tuesday in Abuja. The announcement came as the regulator commenced opening of commercial bids submitted by qualified companies competing for oil and gas assets under the 2025 licensing round. While addressing investors, Eyesan urged unsuccessful bidders not to be discouraged, stressing that Nigeria's upstream petroleum sector extends far beyond the assets currently on offer. She disclosed that President Tinubu had already authorized the commission to begin preparations for another licensing exercise next year. Governor Uba Sani has advised states that want to copy the Kaduna Peace model to find out the symptoms and drivers of their peculiar security challenges to enable them succeed. The governor further said that having done that, the states should also allow the communities to own the peace model, believe in it, and drive to achieve positive results. Sani gave the council when the Implementation Monitoring Committee of the National Economic Council came to Sir Kashimi Ibrahim House on a courtesy visit. The governor recalled that when his administration came into office, there was a lot of trust deficit between the government and the people, adding that this was the first thing to be addressed. According to him, the second area that his administration addressed is the issue of justice, equity, as well as fairness, because of a lot of politicians exploiting them for selfish ends. The Cross River State House of Assembly has passed for second reading a bill seeking to prohibit same-sex marriage and civil unions in the state. The proposed legislation, sponsored by the member representing Boki 2 State constituency, Hillary Ekpan-Bisong, with the support of 10 other lawmakers, also seeks to bar the recognition of same-sex marriages contracted outside Cross River State or Nigeria. The proposed legislation prescribes that only marriages between a man and a woman shall be recognized as valid in the state. During debate on the bill on Tuesday, members of the assembly unanimously endorsed its general principles, saying the legislation is intended to protect the state's cultural, moral, and family values. Speaker of the House, Albert Ayambem, said the legislature has a constitutional and moral obligation to safeguard the institution of marriage in accordance with the customs, traditions, and laws of Cross River State. It's the news at dawn on Splash on 5.5 FM. Still ahead, Israeli airstrike in Gaza City kills family of six. Messi breaks silence after World Cup final loss. Congratulate Spain. We take a break now. When we come back, we'll bring you more stories. Stay with us. Turning to the foreign scene, an Israeli airstrike has killed six members of one family in Gaza City, according to local medics. Video footage showed the family's apartment on fire overnight in the western Al Sabra neighborhood. The brother of Firas Al Masri told newsmen that he had been burnt to death along with his wife, Salsabil, the three daughters and son, Farail, Salma, Amira, and Naim. The Israeli military said its target was a Hamas operative and that it was still looking into the results of the attack. According to Gaza's Hamas-run health ministry, at least 1,168 Palestinians have been killed in Israeli attacks since the ceasefire between Israel and Hamas took effect last October. Meanwhile, four Israeli soldiers have also been killed in Palestinian attacks in Gaza over the same period.
Finally, sports news. Argentina captain Lionel Messi has broken his silence after his side's heartbreaking defeat to Spain in the 2026 FIFA World Cup final in the United States. The Inter Miami FC forward in a post online admitted that the loss would be difficult to overcome while expressing pride in his team's achievements. Spain claimed their second World Cup title courtesy of Ferran Torres' extra time winner in a match where Argentina struggled to create clear-cut chances, with their first shot on target arriving in the 117th minute. Reacting to the defeat on his Instagram page, Messi described the pain of losing the final as immense, but said he would cherish the journey that took Argentina to a second successive World Cup final. The eight-time Ballon d'Or winner praised his teammates for reaching back-to-back World Cup finals, also thanking Argentinians for their unwavering support throughout the tournament. Just before we go, a recap of the headlines. President Tinubu has approved a new oil licensing round for 2026. A bill against same-sex marriage has passed the second reading in the Cross River State Assembly. An Israeli airstrike in Gaza City has killed a family of six. Messi has broken his silence after the World Cup final loss and congratulated Spain on their victory. For more details on the news, visit our website on www.splashfm1055.com or simply follow us across all social media platforms. 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We have now come to the end of the news on Splash 105.5 FM, the integrity station and the best radio station in the southwest of the country. The news editor is Tunde Olawuwo, assisted by Babatunde Moronkeji. I am Amanda Douglas. Good morning and thank you for listening.

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4: Good morning and welcome to Just Jesus Christ for Wednesday, July 22, 2026. This month we are looking at some fundamental changes that occurred in the Bible and their significance in fulfilling divine purpose. Believers may never appreciate the grace and the gift of salvation if we do not highlight what Jesus delivered us from. We will look at some scriptures. John 3:18. He who believes in him is not condemned, but he who does not believe is condemned already, because he has not believed in the name of the only begotten Son of God. Sinners who refuse to repent are condemned already. God does not want anyone to perish, hence by his grace he has forced us repentance. Romans 8:7. Because the carnal mind is enmity against God, for it is not subject to the law of God, nor indeed can be. So then, those who are in the flesh cannot please God. A sinner under the influence of Satan is an enemy of God. They cannot please God. Ephesians 2:12. At that time, you are without Christ, being aliens from the commonwealth of Israel and strangers from the covenant of promise, having no hope and without God in the world. This refers to being excluded from God's covenants, promises, and the community of Israel, God's own people. Ephesians 2:1. And you he made alive who are dead in trespasses and sins in which you once walked, according to the course of this world, according to the prince of the power of the air, the spirit who now walks in the sons of disobedience, among whom also we all once conducted ourselves in the lust of our flesh, fulfilling the desires of the flesh and of the mind, and were by nature children of wrath, just as the others. These are some of the reasons why the Bible talks about the blessings of forgiveness of sins. Psalm 32:1. Blessed is he whose transgression is forgiven, whose sin is covered. Blessed is the man to whom the Lord does not impute iniquity, and in whose spirit there is no deceit. With repentance and forgiveness, there is no more condemnation as we live the life of Christ. With repentance and forgiveness of sins, we are no longer enemies of Christ, but sons of God. We now belong to the family of God. With repentance and forgiveness of sins, we are no longer strangers from the commonwealth of Israel. We can boldly say, Abraham's blessings are mine. 1 Peter 2:9. See, but you are a chosen generation, a royal priesthood, a holy nation, his own special people, that you may proclaim the praises of him who called you out of darkness into his marvelous light. This is the change that all mankind must accept. Repent and be free from the burden and condemnation of sin. If you are not giving your life to Jesus Christ, please say this short prayer with me. Say, Father Lord, I confess that I am a sinner. Please wash away my sins in your blood. Let the blood of Jesus cleanse me from all my sins. Please write my name in the book of life. Thank you, Lord, for saving me. Please share your testimony with us on JJC Just Jesus Christ @gmail.com and by WhatsApp on 0806-575-9014. Mm-hmm. Until we come your way tomorrow, it can only get better. Amen. God bless you.
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0: Good morning. This is Splash 105.5, your integrity station. Thank you for being there with us. My name is Oluwaseun Omakinola, and I welcome you to the program, The Conversation. Let me start by thanking you, all our listeners, you know, the friends and well-wishers of Splash FM, for attending our annual lecture yesterday. We appreciate you for coming out en masse to attend the event. Appreciation to the chairman of the occasion, Abiod Ladepo, to our speaker, for the great job done at the program, Chief Tunja Lakmini. We appreciate every one of them. Appreciate you as well for wishing us well, for attending, for participating, and for being part of our celebration. We hope to see you next year, being in grand style. Thank you very much. All right, so let's get into the stories that we have today. Quite a number of stories that are in the newspapers. The Defense Minister denies quitting and he threatens court action. A story around him resigning, and he said he was going to look at dealing with those who started such a story around his resignation. And he said he did not resign. Minister of Defense General Christopher Musa on Tuesday vowed to take legal action against those behind reports of his rumored resignation, saying he was shocked by the reports and had no knowledge of their origin. He said, "I'm not going anywhere. I've never discussed this. I don't even know who the person is that brought that information. But whoever it is, we will take legal action against them," Musa said after emerging from closed-door talks with the president at the Asurok Villa, Abuja. He arrived at the villa at approximately 3 p.m. and departed well after 4 p.m. on Tuesday amid the swirling rumors about his tenure. Imagine from the meeting, the minister denied any discussion of resignation and said the reports were the handiwork of people uncomfortable with these administrations improving security record. I said, "I don't know where it came from, and I'm even shocked that someone could push such a narrative around me. It will come," he said, "whoever it is, we will take legal action against them, and I'm sure we will get them. It will come and explain who gave him such information," and that's coming from Christopher Musa, the defense minister, saying that, you know, those who are behind that news will answer for it. And that's what we say about people carrying rumors or people peddling fake news. It will do us no good. It described the rumors as a deliberate attempt to undercut public confidence in the administration's security gains. We were surprised. I was shocked when I saw that. I don't know where that came from. But you always expect that there will be people who will not be happy when things are going well. That's the minister speaking right there. Thinking if we could get him to speak so you could really hear his voice.
1: I was shocked when I saw that. I didn't know where that came from. But, well, you always expect that there'll be people that will not be happy when things are going well. Security situation is improving. Things are getting better. And so, for them, it's a sad point, and they will always want to make it look as if it's not so. I'm not going anywhere. I have never discussed. I don't even know who the person who brought that information. But whoever he is, we'll take the legal action against him. I'm sure we'll get him. He will come and explain who gave him such information. But I can assure Nigerians that we are fully, you can see, I just came back from briefing Mr. President on the current security situation, and he's very happy with us, and now we're going to continue doing well. And I want to seize this opportunity to appreciate Nigerians for all the support. The support has been massive, and you can see the changes. And that's where we say to defeat the terrorists and the bandits is a whole of society approach. And now Nigerians are keen to it, and things are getting better, and they will continue to improve.
0: That was the Defense Minister, Christopher Musa, denying quitting and threatens court action. So let me take a bit of the headlines that I have. Reps intensify fake agency probe and give MDA's 48-hour ultimatum. You are too big for REA chairmanship, Fayose's brother tells ex-governor. So his brother was not really very happy with the position offered him. But I hope he knows the enormity of that position and the budget attached to that position. I think Isaac needs to read a bit. I'll wear a Akwete wrapper if my husband is re-elected as President Oluremi Tinubu. Oluremi Tinubu says, I say, I'll wear a Akwete wrapper if my husband is re-elected as president. And that's coming from the Punch newspaper this morning. Just a brief reps to Office of the National Security Advisor. Explain why you ignored a lot on PFIPC. Reps, they're demanding answers on security lapses. We rejected PFIPC's request for collaboration. That's Foreign Ministry. And then you have the House of Reps ad hoc committee investigating the alleged establishment of the Presidential Foreign Investment Promotion Council, PFIPC, without legal backing, has summoned the National Security Advisor, NSA, and Foreign Affairs Ministry to explain how they ignored the telltale signs. This probe is going to be a long thing, and we'll continue to monitor and follow the story. By the way, we are live on Facebook, and so please do join us. We're on Splash FM 105.5 Ibadan. That's where we are. And when we return, I'll play for you what the head of service said about the office being occupied by PFIPC. She said the office was allocated to the office of the Secretary to the Government of the Federation, and that the head of service did not allocate any office to PFIPC. I'll be right back.
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0: thank you for being there, and we appreciate you for joining us. So let's get on Facebook. You can be there with us. 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Please help share, make comment, and also, you know, be part of the discussion from the headlines that we are dealing with now. Yenabiola Lawale, good morning to you. He said, we've had the same from our former power minister, we shall see. And good morning, well done. That's coming Adewumi Kazim Adikaz. Thank you for being there. So let's look at the headlines from Vanguard newspaper. By the way, if you go to Facebook, you will see the headlines of this front pages of the newspapers there. Nigerian Tribune says, PFIPC. Speaking about it, Nigerian Tribune is also part of what we'll look at this morning. It said, we contacted NSA to ascertain status of PFIPC, that is the Permanent Secretary of Foreign Affairs. It said, we contacted the NSA to ascertain status of PFIPC. And it means that the NSA also probably dropped the ball. That's coming from here. Permanent Secretary of Foreign Affairs, Ambassador Umar Ahmed, on Tuesday disclosed that the ministry sought the intervention of the Office of the National Security Advisor, ONSA, following discrepancies observed in the two letters sent by Prince Adeyemi Adeniyi, the self-acclaimed Director General of the Presidential Economic Advisory Council, President of Foreign Investment Promotion Council, in 2025. Ambassador Ahmed stated this in Abuja during the resumed investigative hearing into the circumstances surrounding the existence and operations of PFIPC and its inclusion in the federal budget framework, held at the instance of an ad hoc committee chaired by Honorable Yusuf Gaji. He confirmed that Prince Adeyemi approached the ministry on three different occasions, requesting the ministry's collaboration and endorsement to enable him host the World Investment Summit in Nigeria, both in 2025 and 2026. Specifically, the ministry received the first, second, and third requests on 26 June 2025, 5th August 2025, and 5th June 2026, guided by extant rules and regulations, as well as the necessity for carrying out due diligence before obliging any request. The ministry, however, did not take any action on the request. The ministry's refusal to oblige the request was further necessitated by some of the discrepancies observed in the letter submitted by Prince Adeyemi and the ongoing investigation on the legitimacy of the PFIPC and the personality of its alleged director general. Furthermore, it is pertinent to state that having discovered the discrepancies on the request submitted by Prince Adeyemi, the ministry on 16 October wrote a letter to the Office of the National Security Advisor requesting clarification on the legitimacy of these agency and the status of Prince Adeyemi Adeniyi Matthew as the DG. In response, the answer reverted to the ministry on the 26th November 2025, indicating that the responses it received from the Office of the Secretary of the Government of the Federation and Chief of Staff to Mr. President revealed that Prince Adeyemi is unknown to any office of the federal government. So answer actually responded to the request. In line with the answer's response, Ambassador Umar disclosed that the ministry did not participate in any diplomatic engagement, bilateral and multilateral discussions held by the PFIPC. In other words, since 2025, the Office of the Secretary of the Government of the Federation and Chief of Staff had denied any, you know, interaction with this so-called agency. But Keys on Odrino said, let's be honest on this. Politics shouldn't blind us to reality. You don't need to let Tinubu or be an APC supporter to see that Nelfund is a massive relief for indigent students. Over 1 million Nigerian students are still in school because their tuition is paid and their upkeep is covered. If a policy is working and lifting burdens of struggling parents, we must praise it. Good governance has no party logo. That's okay, Balkis, who did not praise it? Thank you for raising it this morning. Appreciate you for that. We would like to read from you and see what you have to say about the stories that we are dealing with this morning. And said, no Nigerian mission had interaction with the PFIPC since they did not receive any directive from the ministry in that regard. in line with the ministry's extant procedures and in line with communication, our ministry does not have any other document linked to the PFIPC apart from the ones indicated above. So let's hear what the head of service said about this agency. I'll just give it to you, and you can also see her video on Facebook. I saw a flash of that video now, so you can help us play that video on Facebook right now.
1: The committee may wish to note that allocation of office spaces in the Federal Secretariat phases 1, 2, and 3 in the Central Business District and the Old Secretariat is a function of the office of the head of the civil service of the Federation. However, while there is speculation that the council occupied office space in the Federal Secretariat, phase 3, we can state categorically that the office of the head of the civil service of the Federation did not allocate any office space to the PEACPFICP. The office space indicated as the council's physical address in the Federal Secretariat Phase 3 is part of the office spaces allocated to the office of the Secretary to the Government of the Federation, bid letter dated 16th November 2023, to reallocate as they deem fit for the use of the office of the Secretary to the Government of the Federation and presidential aides. A copy of the allocation letter to the Office of the Secretary to the Government of the Federation is attached. The committee.
0: So she was addressing the committee investigating the matter, and it was saying that they did not allocate any office space to the PFIPC, as you've heard from the news this morning. And so you ask, who then allocated the office space to PFIPC? Or you just got the key somewhere, opened the door, and started using the office? Who allocated the office to him? You know, we need to find an answer to that question. That is really very, very important. We need an answer to that, isn't it? All right. Let's go to some other stories here. Tinubu has done well to deserve second term, the presidency said. I'm going to read a part of that story. It's coming from Nigerian Tribune this morning. So if you get a copy of Nigerian Tribune, you can see the story. The presidency has said President Bola Tinubu has performed well enough to deserve re-election in 2027, citing the impact of his economic reforms on states and visible infrastructure projects across the country. Tunde Rahman, Senior Special Assistant to the President on Media and Special Duties and Director of Media and Publicity for the Renewed Hope Ambassadors, stated this recently during an inspection tour of federal and state projects in Kogi West. He said, "You are aware that this inspection of projects by the federal and state governments has been put together by the Renewed Hope Ambassadors in conjunction with the presidential media team going around Kogi West." He noted that the team had witnessed government-led interventions in critical sectors during the tour. "We have seen for ourselves government-led interventions in this area of family health care and road infrastructure across some local governments." Rahman explained that Kogi State has 21 local government areas and that the first phase of the road intervention already covers 8 of them. And he said the presidential aide also inspected educational and environmental projects, including Model Science Secondary School. He said, "We are in Mopamuro. For me, this speaks to the person, the character, and the governance philosophy of the governor as well as the president." So he's saying that for all that the president had done, he deserves a second term. What do you think, too? I mean, what's your thought about that? We're live on Facebook, and I'd like you to join me on Facebook, and let's have a discussion on this matter this morning. Let's see another story. Related to that story is this one also from Nigerian Tribune. Ondo women endorsed Tinubu target 1 million votes for him. That's coming also from Nigerian Tribune this morning. Women across Ondo State have endorsed President Bola Tinubu for a second term in office, saying his administration's economic reforms, infrastructure development, and social intervention programs have earned him another mandate in the 2027 presidential election. So, what do you think about these endorsements? You think he deserves a second term, or you think otherwise? That's what I'd like to hear from you when I open the lines to call. You can also call me and tell me, or you can also make it a comment on Facebook. But if you agree, please state your reason. And if you disagree, equally give us a reason for your disagreement so we can have a discussion there. Article 6 probe into unexplained 12.8 trillion naira in 2026 budget. Okay, that's what article said. Let's look at the story a bit closer. Former Vice President and presidential candidate of the African Democratic Congress, ADC, Atiku Abubakar, has called on the National Assembly to rise above partisan considerations and immediately commence a comprehensive line-by-line investigation into every allocation under the service-wide vote, particularly the 2.19 trillion naira personnel provision. He said the parliament must insist on full disclosure of the beneficiaries, legal basis, and spending framework for every kobo appropriated under the heading. He said a government that cannot explain where trillions of naira are going has forfeited the moral authority to demand sacrifice from its citizens. It is time to open the books, expose the truth, and restore integrity to Nigeria's budgeting process. The Nigerian people deserve nothing less. Speaking through his senior special assistant on public communication, Frank Shaibu, the Waziri Adamawa described the 2026 federal budget as the most brazen assault on transparency and fiscal responsibility in Nigeria's democratic history, following shocking revelations surrounding the unprecedented allocations concealed under the service-wide vote. Atiku said the discovery that 84% of the entire 2026 budget is concentrated in just 10 ministries, departments, and agencies with an astounding 12.8 trillion naira warehouse under the service-wide vote in the Ministry of Budget and Economic Planning exposed what appeared to be a deliberate architecture for opaque and unaccountable spending. That's the conclusion of Atiku Abubakar this morning. So you also can tell us what you feel about these stories as we are bringing them up. Olawodatini said, good morning, Omakala. Hate criticize PBAT, but Nelfund is a huge relief to parents. May Nigeria succeed and will enjoy the dividends of the various reforms embarked on by Tinubu administration. Thank you very much for your thoughts, Olawode Anthony Ajayi. You guys should stop using the word hate. It's not about hatred. You are manufacturing hate for him. When they criticize, it does not mean they hate the president. It's the purpose of discussion. People need to talk and also give their views. Nothing is viewed in one line, okay? Yes, Nelfund is doing a great job and is acknowledged, and no one can deny that. Okay, thank you very much, Olawode Anthony Ajayi, and also Belkis this morning. The Nation newspaper also has some stories that we will be taking. Tinubu's $3 billion masterstroke is coming from Nigerian. The Nation newspaper this morning. And UK Prime Minister to discuss Tinubu's reforms. And that's also coming from The Nation newspaper this morning. We have more stories before 7 o'clock. And then we will go for a break and to return to begin to take your calls. Reps intensify fake agency probe and they give MDA's 48-hour ultimatum. That's what you see from the Punch newspaper. It's a major headlines there. The controversy surrounding the alleged Presidential Foreign Investment Promotion Council deepened on Tuesday as the House of Representatives intensified its investigation into the disputed agency, issuing a 48-hour ultimatum to ministries, departments, and agencies accused of frustrating its probe. The investigation was launched following allegations that the council operated as a government agency despite questions over its legal foundation. We will take a break and return. There's something that I'm trying to follow up with, and parents are complaining. I don't know whether you are equally complaining. The idea that schools are adding the fee for end of the year party, you know, end of the session party into school fees and making it compulsory is generating the buzz. And I'd like to hear your experience about it, you know, particularly private schools adding end of the year party fee into school fees and making it compulsory. You know, are we obligated as parents? That's a question. Are we obligated as parents to participate in the end of the year party for our children, particularly if you cannot afford that fee? You know, is it an obligation? I'd like you to talk to me about it. Stay with us, please don't go away. It's still Splash 105.5, and the conversation will continue in a moment.
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2: Deliver me from the strivings of the people. Has made me head over the heathen. A people whom have not known shall serve me. As soon as they hear of me, they will obey me. The strangers will fade away and be afraid out of their close places. Utterance will silence demonic oppositions. Utterance will silence wicked oppositions. From today, I'm rising. I'm soaring with the wings of eagles. I'm crushing the head of the devil. Where is Satan now? Where is calamity now? Where is sickness now? I'm swallowing them up. They are all under my feet.
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We're gonna share over 50 million naira this July. 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

0: thank you for being there. I guess at 8 o'clock, I will expand more on that story. It was a story that we'll continue to discuss until something is done about it. Rebecca, good morning.
1: Good morning.
0: You are a parent. These end of the year parties, you know, let me read a comment. There's a comment that I saw here that really, you know, looked into it very well for me. Because I have a story of, I'll tell the story maybe at 8 o'clock, but a story of a woman who reported to me about her frustration concerning this end of the year party. But look at Christopher Amayo-Agyadu. He said, if I were to score this president, I would say he has performed slightly above average. There is still considerable room for improvement. But when I compare him with the other contenders, I have not yet heard any of them present a sufficiently convincing alternative. He said, with the current lineup of aspirants, I will support President Tinubu for a second term to complete the South's turn in the spirit of power rotation. I also believe that second-term administrations often introduce policies and reforms that become defining legacies, as has been the pattern with many Nigerian presidents in recent times. Now, he said, on another issue, I strongly disagree with the idea of making end-of-year party fees compulsory by including them in school fees. Many private schools appear to have shifted their focus from academics to excessive social activities, often driven more by financial interest than educational value. He now said, these events are sometimes packaged in a way that make parents feel pressure to participate so their children will not feel excluded. In many homes, one parent ends up persuading the other to pay, even when the event has little or no academic relevance. In the first term, there is a Christmas carol or Father Christmas celebration. In the second term, it's inter-house sports, cultural day, color day. But the third time, there are graduation parties and several other ceremonies. Even during summer coaching, which many parents already consider optional or unnecessary, additional events and charges are introduced. Schools should be properly regulated to ensure that educational activities remain the priority and that parents are not subjected to unnecessary financial burdens under the guise of school programs.
1: Unfortunately, you know, this is not something that presidency is doing to us or governor is doing to us. It's more of us not having any modicum or sense of decency and value addition anymore. What happened to career days that are helping to reorient it?
0: What happened to lit?
1: What happened to lit? Yes, to debating,
0: and debating societies. Do you still have them?
1: Write-ups. What happened to
0: essay competitions?
1: To exhibition, to jets competition.
0: Jets competition.
1: What happened to all of those? Those ones are too rigor demanding, which will add more value to our economy and the lives of these children. That's one. Two, if teachers' salaries are very poor, the alternative is not in social activity in school. The alternative is make sure you do your work when you're supposed to do it. Close early and have something extra that you do. That is one of the benefits of teaching, not these social activities that turn our children to ridiculous human beings. You need to see the kind of dances some of these things are promoting. You need to see the kind of pressure you put on some of these children emotionally and socially. And that's the biggest minus again, the emotional and social pressure. We really need to work at it.
0: Timothy Adetokunbo Vaughan said, this end of the term session parties should be made optional. To imagine that after paying 50,000 naira for the same party for each child, you are still constrained to buy weird, specified colored outfits by the school sometimes. So scarce and expensive to buy. Ended up spending 250,000 naira for three kids in a legendary market to buy these outfits for three kids. Outfits that don't seem to align with many outings for the kids. Seriously, I don't see the economic sense and in these expenditures on end of the session primary school parties. You know, so a parent, I'm going to talk about what the parent said to me and what happened to her. And we'll further it to levels. So to the point that her son was denied writing the final exam because he had not paid the fee for end of year party. I mean, why are private schools doing that? Why are they doing that? We need to find out about it. But that will be what we do at 8 o'clock. 0706-949-3000. I'm willing to take your comments and calls. Yes, 0706-949-3000. You can call me now and be part of the discussion this morning. So the lines are opened, 0706-949-3000, 0701-447-5770. Let's also take some comments here. Olabode Anthony Ajayi says, good morning, Omakela. Okay, I think I read that. Okay, Jake Jokes at school and end of the year party is a fraudulent practice. It's a way of defrauding parents with sweet coated mouths. But Ivy, I told my wife this time around, if heaven is falling, my kids will not attend. Ah, okay. Hello. Good morning, sir.
2: Yes,
0: sir.
2: Now, you make a statement that some women from Ondo and people other places are endorsing Mr. President for second term.
0: Yes, sir.
2: Honestly, from my heart, that's a very good thing. But the question I want to ask is, are we not being coerced to endorse him for the second term?
0: Who's coercing us?
2: There are people, Oluwaseun. Now, let me tell you a very short illustration. There was this man at Obalende, and I met him in my office sometimes ago. And he told me that he was among people that are using Pankere to flog people to vote for APC in the last election. And he was lamenting seriously that his economic power has been reduced to nothing. That despite what he has done, he's one of the members of NURT in Lagos State. And that despite what he did for them, that hardship has barely hitting him up. That he has three children. He can hardly pay school fees of one. So now, yes, they are propounding that they are gotten economic improvement in something on paper, this, but the purchasing powers of hybrid Nigerians have been reduced to nothing. Let me be frank with you. So that is why I'm asking this question. Are they not being coerced? Are they not being induced to say, okay, Mr. President, for second tenure? Just the way we did that, say, Baba, Baba Gaskia, and after 8 years, we are now saying the 8 years is inglorious 8 years, 8 years of affliction. Now, this is 3 years plus, going to 4 years. Are we not being forced to endorse him for second term? Then after the whole 8 years, the Nigerians will continue to complain again that, oh, he has brought hardship. Up to today, prices of petroleum has refused to come down. With what's on ground, gradually, it will soar up again. Now, Chris, every other activities is coming. You are complaining about school fees and party. If things are going well, will parents not pay? Is it not the joy of their children? So are we not being coerced to do this? So after it again, after 8 years, then we'll now have renewed hope, pro-max, another level.
0: And thank you very much. Appreciate you. All right, 0706-949-3000. I saw a story just about now on how to apply for FG's loan for laptops, smartphones, others. Said the federal government newly launched consumer credit scheme for digital devices. The credit for laptops, internet connectivity and knowledge devices program is now accepting application for Nigerians seeking affordable credit-based access to laptops, smartphones and tablets. You can check the punch for how to apply for that. Hello, good morning.
3: Good morning, sir. Good
0: morning, sir.
3: What's your year now?
0: Hello, Baba.
3: And you're so well.
0: Ami.
3: Ami, Baba, welcome.
0: Last year long.
3: Gogo, you do it. Let me talk on the issue. You say, number one, I want to use this medium to say it out clean and clear that without any equivocation, you say, Tinubu will do a second term. we from this part of the country should think very, very well. Somebody, last caller has said something that is reasonable. We here can say, Wari, say Baba, and at the end of the day, and what Wari created for us is what is happening to us today, happening today. So we should pray for Tinubu's success. I'm sure by the time he regains the second time, things will start to be better.
0: Okay.
3: That is from my own end here.
0: Thank you, Elijah.
3: We should not put hands on death.
0: Thank you.
3: That's the second time.
0: Thank you.
4: Hello, Luashio.
0: Thank you. Yes, sir. Hello, good morning.
4: Yeah, good morning. This is Akimolu Shori.
0: Aki, welcome.
4: Aki Dumoke, good morning.
1: Good
4: morning. Yeah. About this community, many people ask us that question, and I want to ask you again. What has the president done to disturb his second term? What has he done to impact our life, to give us renewal? What has the president done that make us to even smile for 1 second? What has he ever done for the past 3.5 years that make us to be so glad that he's our president? As for me, and for many,
0: are you saying that he has not done anything?
4: By my own assessment and by many Nigerians, he has, those people that are saying that he's
0: yours.
4: Done enough
0: don't
4: to disturb our
0: others,
4: it means those people, they are his supporters, right? And they are APC members. You can go to the market, you can go among Nigerians and feed their pulse. You see all these things every day. You see all these people are saying it into your ears. We cannot say it from the truth. What has the president done for a common man to make a man, an ordinary man, to be happy to have a president? What has he done? What has he done to impact our life directly?
0: Hold on. You kept saying, what has he done? See, a man whose children's school fees were paid by Nell Fund will not say what you are saying.
4: You know what I'm saying. Now, how many homes out of over 200 people in Nigeria, how many homes does that one affect?
0: Thank you.
4: You're looking about ordinary
0: Nigerians.
4: So as for me,
0: not doing anything to how many homes.
4: Hello?
0: But you made a point. Thank you. Thank you very much. Because I have to go in a moment. But let's take the final call. Hello, good morning. Good morning.
5: Good morning, sir.
0: Good morning, sir. I'm sorry.
5: My son gets another 20,000 naira from next one yesterday. He has helped me pay my son's school fees in Lausanne. Oyo Ogbomoso Road is nearly completed. If he has not said anything, he has done that too for me.
1: Mm-hmm.
5: Have a nice and God bless you.
0: Thank you very much. So that was why I was telling Akimbolu Shere that, you see, not every Nigerian will say what he's saying. You know, people will say, yeah, they've seen this and they've seen that. So don't, let's not generalize it, you know, in that manner. Good morning, sir.
6: My name is Suleiman.
0: Yes, Suleiman, you're calling at 7:29.
6: Okay. You see, I'm always disturbed when I see, when I perceive from people contribution, this affiliation, tribal affiliation. Somebody said,
0: Oga, say your own. Leave his own. Say your own. Just say your own.
6: That's what I'm saying, Oluwaseun.
0: Your own.
6: My own. We are talking about how has the president impacted the life of Nigerians.
0: Yes.
6: Not how is a southern president or a northern president should continue. Complete his
0: second. All right. Okay. Let's talk at 8 o'clock. Okay. Let's talk at 8 o'clock.
6: Okay.
0: Thank you. Thank you very much. Felaiti, good morning to you.
1: Good morning to you, Cheryl.
0: How are you
1: good
0: doing
1: morning
0: today?
1: To our esteemed listener. I'm good. I'm fine.
0: Welcome to the radio this morning.
1: Yeah, absolutely.
0: So what's happening to us,
1: absolutely,
0: sports-wise?
1: The World Cup is now over. But the good thing is the action never stops. Attention now switches to the Women's African Cup of Nations, where the Super Falcons are bidding for an 11th title. The camp already is bubbling. The tournament begins this weekend. And of course,
0: are we good to go?
1: Absolutely. Looking like we're still the biggest team in the world, on the African continent.
0: Okay. All right, Sports Bank is up next right here. Tunelawo is set to give it to us. And Femi is also roaring. I'll be back at 8 o'clock. Good morning.

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0: Well, Spain can dominate the world of football as much as they like, men and women. But we can also say the same thing about the Super Falcons. I mean, maybe we don't talk about this enough, but trust me, it has been absolute dominance for our women when it comes to African game.
1: Yeah, absolutely. I mean, apart from maybe in Copa America, where, you know, both Brazil and Argentina may have boasted of, you know, over 10 titles, I don't think there is any other continent where one team has utterly dominated like that, or at least 10 titles from the same tournament. And considering that this tournament practically started either in the late 90s or early 2000s, so to imagine that within
0: early 90s,
1: okay, I think 1992 thereabout, but then it would begin to believe that within that time and now, a tournament that is played every 2 years, that Nigeria have been able to accrue 10 tournaments, it's just 10 titles, just shows utter domination. We have been light years above every other team, although the reality is changing now, but we still get to step up. I mean, the last time Morocco really pushed us to the edge, South Africa did that before and even, you know, took one title from Nigeria. So it's still competitive. It's getting more competitive, rather, but the Super Falcons should still show class. I mean, when you see them play, they still emerge as the team to beat. They still emerge as the team to fear at the tournament. So I'm looking forward to that. You know, there's just this poise that the Super Falcons play with. It's almost a bit of arrogance where, you know, even if we are one goal down, we know that it's just a matter of time. I mean, at the last final, we're two goals down and it still didn't go to extra time. We finished it in 90 minutes. So there's just that elf.
0: When you've won the first 7 straight titles of the tournament when it started, and you only lost 5 games in 20 years.
1: you are entitled to be arrogant.
0: Exactly. I mean, in what football today, is there any team like that? Maybe that should be Spain.
1: Maybe that should be Spain. I mean,
0: because their unbeaten run goes back to, I mean, almost 40 games.
1: Yes, now, especially under De La Fuente. I mean, since De La Fuente took over, like, almost 4 years ago now, he has only lost 2 games. Well, just to say, one of those 2 games was to Portugal in the final of the UEFA Nations League. But then it has been a serious domination. And, you know, I'm happy. One of the things I'm most happy about is the fact that we have been able to, how do I put it, keep that domination regardless of
0: team after team,
1: or especially regardless of switching from a foreign tactician to a Nigerian. I mean, when we're going to switch from Randy Waldrum to Madugu, some of us were scared about keeping up with that standard, but then it's been a seamless transition. Justin Madugu has done absolute justice to you know, the Super Falcons so far, and he deserves to be in charge for more years.
0: Well, we are counting down to WAFCON 2026. Okoronkwo Alize Kanu join Super Falcons camp in Casablanca. Senegal lose 4 players over citizenship clearance. You know, the way modern sport works, you know, you were given birth to in this country, you were raised by a different mother, you know, there's a father somewhere.
1: You can play for either your father's country or your mother or where you were born.
0: Just to think about someone like Lamine Yamal, you know, someone like Kylian Mbappe, and we have so many like that. It's just going to keep in that direction.
1: Someone like Olise Kudi was even eligible to play for 4 countries. He's born to a Nigerian father, a French mother, born in, I think, Switzerland, and grew up in England. And the English were even saying that, you know, he benefited from our youth system. Why would he go and play for France? You know, it is what it is.
0: Sports Bang Midweek Edition is what we have this morning, and we are set to take you around. It's the 22nd day in the month of July, year 2026. Thank you for being here as always. And we must thank you all for showing up yesterday, whether physically or virtually.
1: It was massive.
0: For the 19th anniversary lecture of Splash FM at the Trenchard Hall. Many thanks to you know, our guest lecturer, retired AIG, Tunji Alakmini, also chairman of the occasion, Mr. Abiodun Ladipo, and so many other people coming out en masse to celebrate with Splash FM and to celebrate with the founder and proprietor of His Royal Majesty, Oba Muritala Akande MFR, Ekeni Olubadan of Ibadanland. Trust me, next year will be two decades, you know, of doing this. It's absolutely going to be massive.
1: So shut it down.
0: Watch out. My name is Tunde Olawuwo. Femite is here. And live on our Facebook fan page, we are streaming this morning. So let's get talking. Esther Okoronkwo, Michelle Alozie, Folashade Jamiluzi, and Uchenna Kanu have arrived at the Super Falcons training camp in Casablanca, Morocco, as preparations continue for the 2026 Women's African Cup of Nations. The arrival of the experienced quartet has increased the number of players in camp to 23, with head coach Justin Madigou gradually welcoming his full squad ahead of the continental tournament. Two players are still expected in camp, Gift Monday and Deborah Abiodun. Once they arrive, the Super Falcons will now have a complete squad for the final phase of their preparations. The Super Falcons opened their training camp in Casablanca last Monday as it began the final phase of preparations for the WAFCON 2026. They're scheduled to arrive in Rabat this weekend ahead of the opening match of the competition. They begin their title defense against Malawi, and they will also face the Copper Queens of Zambia and Egypt in the same group. Meanwhile, Senegal's preparations for the WAFCON have suffered a major setback after the team was ruled ineligible to field four players due to incomplete nationality documentation. The Lionesses will be without Michaela Botega, Mariama Dinture, Aminata Keita, and Madi Sumari after their naturalization processes were not completed before the deadline set by CAF. The quartet will therefore miss the continental showpiece, dealing a significant blow to Senegal's squad depth ahead of the tournament.
1: Not like they were going to win anyway, but then I guess it reduces their chances of going far at the tournament.
0: You know, you're saying that the women cannot be like the men.
1: I don't think so. I think they are still far away. I mean, when it comes to women football right now, it's still going to be three countries: Nigeria, South Africa, and most recently, Morocco.
0: Morocco.
1: I'm
0: still trying to think about how, you know, that psychological edge that we had over Morocco. In that final, they were hosting, they were ahead. And we still were not ruffled.
1: I mean, that's why I talked about that almost share of arrogance where we just know that, hey, we have enough quality, we have enough experience to overturn whatever result it is that is thrown at us. I mean, Morocco have been really knocking on that door. You know, two editions ago, they beat Super Falcons in the semifinals, but went on to lose to South Africa in the final. And then the last edition, they, you know, got to the final, unfortunately lost to the Super Falcons. So they'll be looking, naturally, they'll be looking to finally, you know, break the jinx and go all the way at this time. Final the last time, final again, a final loss two editions ago, a final loss last edition. They're hoping that at least, no man, they should go a step further this time.
0: Knocking on the door, hoping that the door will eventually, you know, be wide open. Well, we'll move on a bit away from WAFCON. Niger Republic, Mali, and Burkina Faso have announced their intention to jointly host the 2032 African Cup of Nations. Femite, I don't know what is going on. It looks like this thing is just flying over our head. I also saw one where Ghana is also hoping for a joint bid with Cote d'Ivoire.
1: Because bidding process opened for 2028, 2032 and 2034, the next four editions. So I don't know how we are going to say that.
0: Are we keeping Mali sweet?
1: It's either we are really pessimistic about insecurity in Nigeria, but what we cannot say is that we cannot work towards, you know, making sure that we have the facilities to host an AFCON by 2032 or 2034.
0: Can we?
1: Yes, we can. We already have the stadia. It's just about refurbishing and putting some facilities in place. I mean, an AFCON is hosted by at most a 6 stadia. We can still boast of 6 stadia in Nigeria.
0: Six at the moment.
1: At the moment.
0: Or maybe three.
1: six that can be refurbished to to meet the AFCON standard by 2032 or 2034. So it has to maybe be about insecurity, you know. May they not go carry Salah or you know, but then
0: will it's Salah like, be there too?
1: Maybe
0: we'll
1: not.
0: Have the
1: but then I think
0: but, it this, has, but this is not funny.
1: I think it has to be about insecurity because apart from that, I don't see any reason why we shouldn't be throwing our hat in the ring for one of those tournaments.
0: All right, Nigerian born forward George Eleni Kenna has reportedly decided to represent the Super Eagles at international level. Ahead of France.
1: Or
0: he has looked at this French team.
1: Or because Due Mbappe Bakola would not give him a chance to come in. But I think it's a good one. And I like the fact that he did that after speaking to Eric Schell. It just shows that Eric Schell is preparing this team for 2030 World Cup. The fact is, we don't know the shape Osimhen will be in 4 years. Already 28 going on 29 right about now. So by the next World Cup, it could be 32 going on 33. Ademola Lookman also is almost 30, so he will be in his mid-30s by 2030. Same goes for Iwobi, same goes for Ndidi. You know, so he really needs to bring on some of those young players because honestly, if we are being sincere with ourselves, they are the ones who will be in their prime by 2030.
0: Keep your comments coming on our Facebook fan page. I think I got this. What happened from Otitokoro? So it's a slip, I believe. Just basically buttressing what Femaiti said about Michael Olisa being eligible to play for four countries. She was explaining that he was born in London, not Switzerland. His mother is a French woman of Algerian origin, while his father is a Kwale man from Anioma, Delta State of Nigeria.
1: Okay, so
0: he was eligible to play for England, France, Algeria,
1: and Nigeria.
0: But chose to commit his future to France.
1: But I need just four countries.
0: Yes. Olaleke Olutoyin, thank you for your comments. Akiyoshun Opeyemi, we appreciate you. A quick reminder this morning that Kashe is, as always, a moving train. You want to up on board? Well, now may just be the time for you to do that. There are two ways in which you can play. You can do so via the USSD. You can also play via the website. On the show today, there's a chance that you win 25K, but that's not the whole story. On Friday, you have a chance to win 50K. And which to say, next week, when we'll be rounding up the month of July, you can even be up for something way bigger than all of that. So, use the code *347 *1004 *1# *347 *1004 *1#. You can also play via the website www.kashe.ng. We move straight to the world of athletics, where the first batch of Team Nigerian athletes and officials left their pre-games training camp in Aberdeen, Scotland, for the old city of Glasgow yesterday, with only 2 days remaining before the start of the 2026 Commonwealth Games. A second batch will move into the village, to the Games Village on Friday, July 24, joining teammates already on ground for the opening days of the competition. The phased movement follows weeks of intensive training and acclimatization in Aberdeen, where Team Nigeria has fine-tuned preparations for one of the Commonwealth's biggest sporting events. Team Nigeria's medal hopes have been boosted by strong recent continental and international form, headlined by world record holder Tobi Amusu, who joined the Aberdeen camp last week after a consistent Diamond League campaign that has already secured a place in the season-ending final in Brussels, Belgium. Amusu is targeting a third consecutive Commonwealth 100-meter hurdles, having won gold in 2018 and 2022, and enters Glasgow as favourite after defending the African title in Ghana earlier this year and clocking a season's best of 12.28 seconds on three occasions. Nigeria's preparations, however, suffered a setback with the withdrawal through injury of long jump star Esa Brume, ending her bid to defend the title she won at the previous games with the game's record leap of 7 metres. Ruth Osoro has been drafted in to the squad in her place and will compete alongside Christina Ochonogo in the women's long jump.
1: I wish them all the best. I'm really looking forward to the young ones, you know.
0: Nigeria was eligible to host this competition too.
1: Yeah, I remember we bidded for Abuja, but we fell short.
0: All right, so let's sweep things up a little bit. We're counting down to many things, including the start of European football season. The Football Association has appointed Sam Barrett as the referee for the 2026 FA Community Shield clash between Premier League champions Arsenal and FA Cup winners Manchester City.
1: Oh, well, it is what it is. Going to be a top one. I think it's going to be a perfect curtain raiser, you know. Enzo Maresca from Manchester City, you know, with Pep Guardiola and Mikel Arteta. I mean, we're going to really see.
0: It's what will this city look like without him?
1: Ah, well,
0: 10 years of utter domination.
1: I think it's going to be strange. I don't expect them to just get on with it. And people say that Enzo Maresca's style is similar to Guardiola. It's not. It's not, actually. Not exactly. So it will take a little bit of getting used to. Even the man giving the instructions, I mean, for the last 10 years, it's been the same voice you've been hearing from the sidelines. So even the man giving the instructions from the sidelines changes, and the kind of instructions being given also changes. So it's going to, especially for some players that have been at the club for quite a while, like Erling Haaland, like Rodri, it's going to be a little bit of adjustment for them. So I expect them to stabilize eventually, but I don't expect it to be seamless as some would think it will be.
0: I'd imagine. And still talking about referees, Anthony Taylor has announced his retirement from elite officiating effective immediately. After a 20-year career spanning 31 matches.
1: Did this one pay me? But I feel like Chelsea fans do this one, because Chelsea fans always say that this guy has something against them. And he spoke about the fact
0: and he's
1: that
0: young, he's just 47.
1: He spoke about the fact that the pressure is getting too much. I feel like, I mean, he was one of just two referees considered good enough to officiate at the just concluded FIFA World Cup. And in fact, he officiated a knockout, in fact, for some of the biggest games before the semi-final, because Portugal against Spain was like one of the biggest games before the semi-final, and he officiated that game. That would be his last professional officiating. So Anthony Taylor, with his, you know, boarded, I mean, we'll miss him. We'll miss him very much.
0: I'm thinking, what else can he do? He's just 47.
1: I think he should be absorbed into the referees committee, you know, something like Ward Webb is doing now, you know, even UEFA.
0: Or become an analyst or something.
1: Something. I mean, there's a lot of
0: the
1: opportunities.
0: The Premier League is huge.
1: Absolutely.
0: You know, that ecosystem can absorb almost anything as far as the business is concerned. And talking about switching things, of course, it will now be Premier League update, no longer World Football update, but still with our partners, the BBC. Enjoy this, and we'll be back.
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3: Hello, I'm Alex Seftel at the BBC Sports Centre. Morgan Rogers has made history by becoming the most expensive British footballer ever. The former Aston Villa midfielder has officially been unveiled by Chelsea in a deal worth $156 million. Argentine winger Alejandro Garnacho could go in the other direction. Villa are looking at bringing him in on loan. Villa's goalkeeper Emi Martinez is considering his international future with Argentina after defeat in the World Cup final. The 33-year-old, who won the tournament in 2022 and received the Golden Glove Award, says he's thinking about whether it's time to step aside. He's won 67 caps for his country. A consortium led by a British Indian millionaire businessman has expressed an interest in buying a minority stake in Liverpool. Amit Bhatia was a co-owner at Queen's Park Rangers but stepped down earlier. BBC football reporter John Bennett has more details.
4: Liverpool owners FSG have told BBC Sport an investment consortium led by Amit Bhatia has expressed interest in making a strategic minority investment in Liverpool. Bhatia is the son-in-law of the Indian billionaire businessman Lakshmi Mittal. And according to the Financial Times, a deal with the consortium led by Bhatia would value Liverpool at more than $6 billion. Back in 2023, they sold a minority stake in Liverpool to a global sports investment firm, Dynasty. But worth pointing out that BBC Sport understands that the deal has not yet been finalised with FSG.
3: There's one more piece of transfer news from a club relegated from the Premier League in May. Saudi club Al Hilal have agreed a deal worth around $90 million to sign winger Crescencio Somerville from West Ham United. And for more football news from the BBC, go to bbc.com/football.
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0: All right, turning moment from now, I'll be running the draw for cash, but let me take a short trip to our Facebook fan page. Obina Sochukwu is coming for Femaiti this morning. It says, now Lamin Yama is better than Femaiti's goat on international record at 19 years. I can't believe it. Except that you failed to drop a name. But you know, I know, and Femi knows. And Obina is back saying, guys, after successful World Cup to all Barca fans and we Messi fans, we're happy as it goes and looking yet to another. About to return to our previous club back, and we can't wait to return to Camp Nou to showcase the World Cup trophy to our fans.
1: Uh-oh.
0: You're showcasing the World Cup trophy?
1: No, I don't think so.
0: I didn't know Camp
1: Nou. I don't think so. Maybe the Barcelona fans, Barcelona players to showcase their medals, but definitely not the trophy.
0: Okay, so Bina, you may need to check again. Eze Kewulezi, I hope this is correct. Said every single opportunity would always and definitely pass us by as long as we treat insecurity with kid gloves. The international community can't take the risk of granting us hosting rights for safety reasons. We'll continue to miss opportunities till we put our house in order. All right, thank you for your comment, but I guess at this point in time we need to run the draw for cash to see who our winner is on the program. I know it's early days. Maybe we'll let WAFCON go, but it feels like we should, you know, get into that mood again where we'll start to banter one another.
1: Absolutely. And we're getting there already. For example, over the weekend, Arsenal and Chelsea fans were at each other's throat. It was Arsenal that was hugely linked to Morgan Rogers. It was believed that they even put in a few bids. By the end of the day, it was Chelsea who got Morgan Rogers. So Chelsea fans already trolling Arsenal fans, saying, with that Champions League football, we took a player from Premier League champions. If you are big, you are big. Maybe still the biggest club in London. I mean, I'm just echoing what Chelsea fans said over the weekend. I have no...
0: You know, you are the one saying it.
1: I have no part in this.
0: So those who didn't hear it then, they can now know.

0: All right. Let's see. What are we now? It's 0814 and it ends with 79. Hello, good morning. Good morning, sir. My name is Tunde. I'm calling from Splash FM.
1: Okay, good morning.
0: Good morning, sir. How are you? Yes, sir. Did you play cash?
1: Yes, yes.
0: What's your name?
1: My name is Hakim.
0: All right, Mr. Hakim, this morning you've won 25,000 naira.
1: Wow.
0: Wow, congratulations to you. Yes. We'll call you back after the program. Have a wonderful Wednesday. Bye-bye. We need to go now, but of course it won't be for long.
2: Yep.
0: Because 3 p.m. later this afternoon, we'll be back here. 1 whole hour discussing the round leather game of football. Femaiti, thank you so much.
2: Always a pleasure to be here.
0: Thank you, everybody. Thank you, Bosun. Thank you for listening and for stopping by with your comment. My name is Tunde Olawuwo. Bye-bye.
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8: From the very beginning, we just saw the world differently than everyone else. 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

0: Right, good morning again. Welcome back. The program is The Conversation. I'm Ulu Ashiong, and I'm happy that you could be part of our morning. I hope you enjoyed Sports Bang right there. So let's get on the issues. I have some comments that I could not take the first part of the program. Just want to take some of them. It said, good morning, Splash FM team. Samuel Emmanuel Temitope. This is a long one. He said, congratulations to you all for keeping the torch on. Unfortunately for Nigerians, we are playing politics more than the politicians. Our opinion, obviously, is always a product of our understanding and exposure to issues. I've never been a fan of PBAT, and I'm still not. But I'm an accountant who understands how things ought to be. We have reset and heading in the right direction in many sectors of our country. He said, Nigerians should be careful where they get their information from and not miss out on the gradual growth, because you'll end up rich in all. The rate at which this trickles down is absolutely a function of local government and state government's level of responsibility. We demand less accountability of them and more of the federal government, and this is an absolute mismatch in the demand of accountability. If Nigeria would be better, it is really up to the followers to be adequately sensitized on issues rather than the lazy and emotional approach to all issues. We are so lazy to even research issues. We believe everything and look, say, if you have research on some of them, bring them here. Say, while building a house, a home may be starved of funds, but the greater focus of an edifice, a place of comfort, helps to accept the current state of things. I hope we do not continue to make decisions based on our biases and emotions. So you see, Samuel Emmanuel Temitope, thank you for your thoughts, and I appreciate it. But see, when you have information that you think that supports your argument, because you said the rate at which, you said, no, let me go back to it. You said that we have reset. That's your word. And we are heading in the right direction in many sectors of our country. You have done well to highlight some of the sectors by your own researches that you think people are not seeing or don't know about that will help. So it will be important to, it will do more for us if we have that, rather than, you know, saying we are lazy, we don't research, and, you know, I mean, if you have done it for us, why not bring it out for us? Okay, but thank you very much for your thought there. There are more other, you know, comments that I am yet to take, and I'd like to just also brush on before we jump into the next issue this morning. Coyote also had a comment on the on that plank earlier, so I will read his comment. So Coyote said, Coyote Ojo, good morning, Sean. What has Tinubu done to warrant a second time for him with the masses' economy being in comatose? That's where he is. And then you have, I've taken Jake Jogue comments. All right, so the others, when I see them, I will take. Let's come to the issue for this hour. This story that I was talking about earlier, and I'd like you to also make your comment about it. It's also on Nigerian Tribune. Outcry over expensive graduation fees. It's not the only issue I'll be dealing with. I have two, actually, but so we'll start from this one, because, you know, parents are already making comments, are complaining about this, and I'll read the story a bit. So Nigerian Tribune is equally reporting this morning, economic pressures are hitting families hard as many private and public schools across the country demand steep fees for end-of-session parties and graduation ceremonies. Parents are speaking out against these rising costs, calling them unfair and unnecessary during a period of widespread financial hardship. Earlier, some state governments banned graduation ceremonies for nursery, kindergarten, and other pre-primary pupils nationwide. They also urged schools to stop exploiting students in terminal classes under the guise of organizing graduation events. The decision followed the announcement in a joint statement by the Minister of Education, Tunji Alausa, and the Minister of State for Education, Suhaiba Said, on the matter. While some states have domesticated the policy, many others remain silent on the matter. Consequently, many schools are capitalizing on weak enforcement mechanisms to continue exploiting parents. In Lagos, Jigawa, Niger, Plateau, Ogun, and Oyo states, average private schools charge as high as 150,000 naira or more for graduation, and between 30,000 naira and 50,000 naira per student for end-of-session parties. For highbrow private institutions, these fees double. Public schools, including federal government colleges, are also demanding huge sums for terminal ceremonies from their students. For families with multiple children in the same school, the total cost far exceeds a month's salary of many families. But many parents pay simply to save their children from the stigma of feeling excluded. With the soaring cost of fuel, electricity, and daily food items, households are forced to make tough choices. Mrs. Bolanle Adebayo, a mother of two, expressed her deep frustration. She said, "I am paying over 100,000 naira just for my son, who is transiting to secondary school. It's completely absurd. We are struggling to pay regular tuition, yet the school is focusing on expensive parties," she lamented. And her parent, who preferred to remain anonymous, shared a breakdown of the cost at a school in the Solo area of Lagos. "We were asked to pay 110,000 naira for this SS3 graduation. The money covers photo shoots, uniform and muffler, a yearbook and promotional party. The graduation fee of 60,000 naira is compulsory, while the other is optional. Another parent in Ekpe complained to the Nigerian Tribune that her daughter was charged 150,000 naira graduation fee and would still buy a graduation suit of 210,000 naira. Although they said that is optional. I mean, how would a child be excluded from wearing suits when his friends are all wearing suits? Isn't that pressure? For these parents and many others, this development is a major source of concern, especially with the September approaching, when new session fees will be due. Because I'm a parent, you should be planning for September right now. Yes, you should be. If you don't have the money, you should be saving a little bit so that by September, if not only half, if you pay, you go pay, you know, for the children. But then you add the fees for this graduation to it, if you have a child graduating, or if you have twins like my buddy, you know, has twins, and he had to pay for these twins' graduation fee, and it's compulsory. Then a woman reached out to me yesterday. I wouldn't want to play her voice note now because we're still trying to investigate the matter. But I'm glad that it's also in the news today. So it's right there in the news for anyone who can see that this thing is a worry to many parents as we speak. But I want to just bring something out from the school fees. Now, year four compulsory fees, tuition, after school, elocution, and all club fees should be paid, they said, but they're optional. Now, it said tuition, 55,000 naira. After school, 5,000 naira. Elocution, 4,000 naira. End of session party, 20,000 naira. And they said, kindly pay for this tranche a total of 84,000 naira. So, and the woman told me that she didn't have the 20,000 naira at the time she was paying for the school fees. And so she paid the 55,000, the 5,000, the 4,000 naira for her son. So I was wondering quickly, why they included end of session party as part of the compulsory fees to be paid. That's one. Two, she couldn't pay it. And on the last day of the examination for her son, they did not allow her son to write the final exam paper. Why? That's the question. Why? I mean, so I will not mention the school's name right now. We're trying to look at the matter. But why would they deny the child? And he said the child was also kept in a place where He couldn't even eat his food until she went to pick her son, you know, in the afternoon. And so why would her son be treated in that manner? That's very, very important. Why would a child be treated in that manner? Why would we include 20,000 naira end of session party as compulsory fee? If a parent decides not to pay for a party, her son can just go elsewhere. You know, I can decide to take my child for a trip and go and eat good food at a good restaurant for that end of the year thing, if that's what I chose to do, and it should be my choice. Why must it be compulsory? Anyway, that's the story, and I'd like you to tell me what you feel about it. What should we be doing about it? Should this? And I would also like if a private school owner can call and tell me why it is compulsory. Why do you make it compulsory? You know, because I have friends who own schools in this city, and I don't want to offend their sensibilities. They must have reasons for this. But don't just see that. It could also be a kind of exclusion to some children whose parents are struggling to even pay their fees in the first instance. Wouldn't that also disturb them? Wouldn't that make them feel excluded, you know, from it? Mobola Joila, they said, the truth about the government of PBAD is that it has not been able to make life better for Nigerians. Where is hope in the midst of hopelessness? Mobola Joila, they said. And then the schools that are springing up on nursery end-of-session parties, not good. Graduation should be for those in terminal classes alone. Parents should speak up and not allow this trend to thrive. Yes, we need to speak up, because if we don't speak up, it will become a strong culture. You know, and so talk to me about it. Phyllis Agbebi says, Oluwaseun, the responsibility of a good government is the provision of basic amenities like good road, standard health care services, and security of lives and property. PBAD is long overdue for impeachment and resignation. Abba, Phyllis Agbebi, no. Why would you say that? The National Assembly will know, and they will have to do that. We can't do it. We can't be calling for that on radio. Anyone can come and tell you that what this administration has done for them personally, but that doesn't reflect and impact the country at large. You will agree with me that some people are also benefiting from terrorism under this government. I have a friend that made millions on importation of generator back then, and if you ask him, he will tell you Buhari administration was the best. I rate Tinubu administration less than 25%. Phyllis Agbebi, thank you very much. Now, when I said that what government had done for people in Nigeria, I did not say what they've done to people personally. You know, NEL fund is not a personal policy. NEL fund is a policy that goes into at least about 1 million students in Nigeria. And that is beyond personal. I mean, if government had helped 1 million students to defray their costs and also pay them a stipend every month in school, I mean, that's something. For those who got it, it will not be for everybody, and that's true. But that's something. So I mentioned that. I hope you also put it in context. I mentioned that because someone said, what has he done? He has not done anything, you know. He has not done anything. But thank you very much. I'd like to read from you and hear from you. So social media, please help put the videos that are sent to you on Facebook right now. And that is our journey to Soka. We're taking you to Soka this morning so you see what happened in Soka. Particularly Soka under bridge. Soka under bridge. Ewa Oluwa and Precious went there. And so you can see the videos. If you go to our Facebook fan page now, you see the videos and the pictures. How beautiful the Soka Underbridge looks. Please go there to our Facebook fan page and see the beauty yourself. I'll go for a break and return. Stay with us.
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2: Thank you for being with us on Splash 105.5, your integrity station. I said you should help us go to the Facebook fan page. Please go there and go see the Under the Bridge at Soka. Yes, go and see the Under the Bridge at Soka. That's something that is very important for you to see. The eyesore under the bridge at Soka is becoming unbearable. If you see, and just this morning, this report in Punch newspaper, I think, you know, spoke to some states that will suffer flood. Flood disaster looms, FG1 17 states. This is on Punch newspaper. But if you just go and see the kind of debris, the kind of eyesore that is under the bridge at Soka, my colleagues went there, two of them went there to take these videos and pictures. And you just wonder how people will do these. So we spoke to one of the people that, you know, were there at the moment, at that particular time. And he told us the kind of persons that dump all of these waste here. In fact, one told us that a couple with farm, you know, brought their farm waste to come dump there. And they had to stop them. They said people will park their very luxury cars, open the trunk, and take out their waste and dump it under the bridge there. And some, that there's a system, they call them bola. These people, they will go from house to house, take their waste in a, maybe their own kind of wheelbarrows. And then they will pay them a token to come dump the refuse under the bridge at Soka. I'd like you to go to Facebook and see this. It's just right there under the bridge. You see, they turned it to a dump site, just like that, just beside the water. They dump, you know, waste there. And it's a long stretch. Even on the bridge, if you go on the bridge too, you can see all of these. And the debris is already encroaching on the road. You can just see how we have turned it to a place to dump our refuse. Just go to our Facebook fan page and see for yourself. I'm calling on the Minister of Environment, to do something about this. Can we put street lights under that bridge? Can we put, you know, illumination there? Because they do this thing mostly in the night. You know, they do it mostly in the night. And I'd like you to listen to one of the persons that we spoke to there who explained the process to us. I'm sure you it will fascinate you to hear how people do these almost every time. And so Precious spoke to one of them and just hear what they have to say.
3: So I've been staying here for a couple of months now, and before I even got to space here doing my job, I stay inside Soka, inside your vehicle yesterday. Yeah. This dump, there are different people that normally dump refuse here.
4: Okay. Okay.
3: One, some people, they call them bola, they will be pushing truck, they will go from house to house, collect their waste.
4: Okay.
3: Once they get their waste, instead of house owner to give the waste to proper waste management to dispose it, they will pay those guys peanuts. Very soon you start saying they will be coming. But because of this story they are doing that, they may not show up now. So they will pay them. Once they pay them, they will come with their keke or that they normally push. they jump it here. Sometimes before they even start this route, they normally extend it to this side, they jump it here, they jump it here. That's one set of people. Another people, those people you see coming, and some people will just come, pack their rifles from their home. Once they come, they jump it here. Another set of people, some people come with car, big car, fancy car, that they can even afford to pay waste
5: management.
3: They won't pay. Once they come, you see them, they park here, they open their car boots, they jump it. When we got a space here to be doing business and people staying here too, we started chasing them. Anybody that wants to jump with car, we say, no, no, you can't jump anything here. Move forward or you take it back to you. There's today a new man and also they came with waste. Maybe they own a farm. They came with a lot of waste that is smelling stinky. They want to jump it, so we have to chase them out of that. Such a thing. So the park is the next. So those are the sort of people jumping refuse.
2: All right, so that was his explanation to us, and he explained it to us that they also want to. They always send them away from there, but I mean they can be there every hour of the day. Some will still come in the night and dump these things there. So I'd like to hear your thought on this matter. What should be done to these? I'm calling on the Ministry of Environment to do something about under the bridge soca. It's a link. It's the reason some people are crossing the road, because they don't want to pass through a stinking place. So they will cross a dangerous path. And that place is equally dangerous at night because it's very dark and people have been robbed in that place at night. You know, it's always pitch dark. I've been there in the night before. It's always pitch dark and you don't want to even pass through that place in the night. And so I hope the Ministry of

0: and see some comments that I couldn't read earlier. But Gbegabolariwa this morning just sent this one. He said that sharing this graduation issue is only with private schools. But I told you that, you see, from the Nigerian Tribune, it said that even some government schools, government colleges are also doing it. But he said this graduation issue is only with private schools. It's not done in public schools, you said. He said the rich people send their kids to private schools. And I feel they should not complain on these. So, Mr. Bolariwa, not only rich people send their children to private schools. So, but these private schools, too, should empathize with the parents and not build them too much. And the economy is sliding retrogressively. And where your 20K can't buy so many goods, it's just development copied from overseas, especially in the U.S., he says. David Adoton says, good morning, Oluwase. The issue of graduation fees charged by schools for pupils and students evokes mixed feelings. Should these charges be regarded as exploitation, or should we simply advocate for moderation? A key question is, who should bear the cost of end-of-year graduation and celebration activities? The reality is that the government's inadequate investment and attention to the education sector have created an environment in which some private schools impose excessive charges on parents. Many parents feel compelled to pay these fees to spare their children the embarrassment or humiliation of being excluded from graduation ceremonies. On the other hand, you said, private school proprietors may argue that they are not forcing anyone to enroll their children in their schools. While that argument has some merit, it does not justify excessive or unreasonable charges. If the government is committed to improving the education sector, it should not only strengthen public schools, but also regulate the excesses of private schools to protect parents from exploitation. At the same time, parents should carefully count the cost before enrolling their children in private schools. There are many government-owned schools that offer quality education. Parents should identify and take advantage of such schools where possible. Where possible. I like the word where possible. Thank you very much. You can also make comments here. You can call us and be part of the discussion. Now, Adeola Odewusi says, Higie says, good morning, Luashio. Nell Fund is not free. Oh, I didn't say Nell Fund is free. I said they are assisting parents, you know, and they're also giving stipend. That is free. But Nell Fund is a loan, and we need to understand that. You are right. It's a loan, and that's true. But helping parents, that's my basis to say some people would not say they have not done anything, you know, for us. Okay. Not everybody will say they've done anything. The government, you cannot say government has not done anything. And that's my argument. You see, you cannot say that government has not done anything. Even the worst government has done something. So you cannot say they've not done anything. That's fallacy in logic. It will be fallacy. Anyway, you can call me 0706-949-3000, 0701-447-5770. If you are there, I'll be taking your call. Hello, good morning.
1: Good morning, sir.
0: Morning, sir.
1: I'm Mark Folonusho.
0: Mr. Mark Folonusho, welcome.
1: I'm calling from Agbata, Nevada.
0: Yes, sir. Welcome,
1: see,
0: sir.
1: On the issue of this educational issue, as far as I'm concerned, I don't blame the private school owner. Anybody you have a lacuna, one Yorubani Togiri Obalanu, Alang Baule Wobe, it is because of accumulated government irresponsibility over decades that led us to this. In my generation, in early 80s, mid 80s, who will even establish a private school? Who will attend? When the public school were relatively, at least 70-75% functioning. Who establish a private school? If you do, how many pupils will you get? Sometimes I sit down and I ask, I'm paying for a son in a secondary school of maybe 150,000 in Ibadan. Sometimes I ask myself, why can't we pump this money into public school? Let public school become 10,000 naira. And when I pay 10,000 for my son, let me pay additional 90,000 for 9 other indigenous students. That will still be very, very better than paying for somebody, a son, somebody 200,000-something. So, as we speak now, if you check the website of UBEC, we have close to, I think, 100 billion naira that are sitting down there, that is sitting down, the governors are not claiming it.
0: Yeah, we discussed that some time ago. Yes, true.
1: So it's a terrible thing. And that's why when people are talking of presidents, leave the president aside. The governors are over 60% of the problem we have, especially at the education, concerning the educational level. I don't care, you can take your child to Bowen, to Covenant, whatever. But at the basic level, primary and secondary school, this issue needs to be addressed holistically. And because of the accumulated responsibility of state governors, maybe a few of them all over the country in the last two and a half decades, that is what led us to this. Because the best approach still remains that public schools should function very, very, very well.
0: Mm.
1: So that all this mess wouldn't come up at all. So the private school will always look for any loophole to do whatever they want to do. And that's what, another area where I hate those of us who find ourselves to be this, whether middle class or lower middle class. The moment people have money to send their two children to a private school, they think they have arrived. You have not. Because 80% of their colleagues, 75% or 85, are still in public school. And these are the ones that have gotten so much street wisdom.
0: Okay.
1: And that's why the problem. I pray we'll get it right, and I hope the governors will wake up all over the country to know that the whole of the hate great responsibility.
0: All right.
1: Thank you very much.
0: Thank you very much for calling.
2: Hello.
0: Good morning.
2: Good morning.
0: Thank you for joining us.
2: Amazing.
0: Mr. Abodrin, welcome. How is Akpete?
2: Fine. The government should not leave education to anybody. Let them legislate certain things so that the private owners of schools will know that they have a limit. What is this end of the year party or whatever they call it? It's wrong. Let the government put everything into legislation. It does not mean because you are a private owner, you are free to do whatever you like. Our education will continue to fall. Thank you. God bless you.
0: Thank you very much, sir. God bless you. Hello, good morning.
3: Good morning, Mr. Shim.
0: Good morning, sir.
3: I'm Dapo.
0: Mr. Dapo, welcome.
3: I want to add to what the second to the last caller said. Who owns the private school? Go and do your research. You will see that the majority of those that own the private school, they are from the government side. In our time, according to what that man said, hardly can you see private school. I went to public school, and here I am today. Hardly can you see even someone that went to private school that can beat some of us, even if we sit for exam. But what am I trying to say? Is that if government encourage public school, it will not be like this. Private school will not be too many. Go to Osun State. I don't know whether you've been to Oshogbo. That this is one thing I take from this former governor, Aregbesola, though I might not like him. But he did something in Osun State when I was there. He built public school. He built them to taste. That hardly can you think of taking your word or child to private school. Some of private school in Osun State, they are crying now because majority of our parents are taking their children to public school. What happened to other governors? What happened? Why can't they spend on public school like in old days so that people can take their children to public school, so that public school can be encouraged. Public school can take its shape as it was before. They too, they went to public school. Why are they killing public school? So that's why I cannot blame those that own private school because they are doing business. To me, they are doing business. So that's just what I want to say. Thank you.
0: All right. Thank you very much, Mr. Dakpo, for your thoughts right there. You can also call us 706-949-3000. Hello, good morning.
4: good man. This is from
0: me. Morning, sir.
4: On a lighter note, the owner of private school has their right, for the human right, to open private school. It is class that's killing us, Nigeria. You people go to hard other things. They will send these children, SS3, the school kids, to the school owned by individuals. They will pay more than 60,000, 60,000. It is class, only watching. And with due respect to TESCOM, they don't publicize the achievements of public school in Oyo State. I know of school in Oyo Zone that their children are 305 in JAMB. 250, many. There are many schools in Oyo Zone that many of their children are not in university. Last JAMB, this year JAMB, I know of a school that those students are sending the best five to the private school, you have to find university in Ibadan for medical scientists. We should publicize the achievement of public school in Oyo State. They are, these children are making it. That's why all of us now send our children to private school. The make us, not about soccer. It's not only means of environment. The only, only, I think only, only, only go my own daddy. They should come go there. Put it like that, and maybe they have a like paint like this over there. Not about achievement of president. I'm not a fan of Tinubu because I don't like the style of politics. Or your Oyo show is ongoing. Next fund is dead. Go and check all state owned institutions. You see, Equator Trust Fund project, Test Fund project. If this thing did not come from federal government, majority of our institutions in state throughout Nigeria should have been detected by them. We should hold all federal, state, and local government accountable with the little money they are getting. Well, actually, I want to give you a mic here, an assignment. No. I will call you your program tomorrow. I want you to help me know whether local government are collecting security votes throughout Nigeria. I will ask you to go to a mic here, because I want you to check fast for me. People are fighting over. They say 100 million, they say 150 million. Please help us so that you enlighten us.
0: Thank you very much. Thank you. Hello, good morning. Morning, sir. Tony Brown, welcome.
5: No, this Wednesday morning. You see, I'm surprised that people still felt that the private schools are doing better than the public schools. And I said no. I said no. I attended a public school. My children, even at their age, they attended public school and they came out fine. Let me tell you, the thing is, we have this perception, this concept, private school, you know, the truth is, if we fund the public school properly, if the government, governors of states dedicate their time and make, I want to give this credit to Amechi. When Amechi was the governor in River State, Oluwaso, including my school, St. Andrew's School, Port Harcourt, was turned into modern school. I made sure that virtually half, if not more, of the schools in River State are modern schools. And when I mean modern school, you go there and see what I'm saying. Well, you know, educational facilities, playground, so many things. And people, so when it's just that our leaders are the problems, they collect this money, they collect these votes, and there will just be, you know, series, you know, corruptions and so on. When Wike came, instead of Wike, I'm listening on what Amechi did. He started building bridges. With these bridges he was building, not even in some other rural areas, just only concentrated in Port Harcourt. And today, so these are terms I'm talking about. Wike led a government of a state till about 4 months to go. You know, say, I cannot think of the welfare of our people. I cannot think that people are not, you know, it tells you that leadership is a challenge, is a problem.
0: Okay.
5: Not really the system.
0: All right.
5: Has been doing well, but we should encourage it.
0: Thank you.
5: Thank you very much.
0: Thank you. Hello, good morning.
6: Hello.
0: Hello. Hello. Yes, you are live now. Hello. Yeah, you are live now. What's your name?
6: Thank you very much. Briefly, taking your word to private school is a choice. The second one I want to mention is that these schools are on what I like to call heavy taxes and deductions from government. Find out. even in Oyo. Now, somebody said that his school did not allow his child to write exam because he has not paid a fee for party.
0: Yes.
6: That cannot be true. It's not possible. Now, the other people are saying that a public school should be funded. Somebody even mentioned that he can pay out of the 150,000 he's paying for his child and pay 13,000 for other non-indigent students. Governor Ajimobi introduced 1,000 naira per term. People were shouting, 1,000 naira per term. They didn't want to pay until the present government cancelled it. You remember?
0: Of course,
6: now,
0: I do.
6: A story was told to me about a proprietor who, one parent, you know, during this issue of security, insisted, was, you know, on the top of his voice that the school must be fenced, private school. Fencing a private school in 2 days. And, of course, this particular parent did not pay tuition. Do you want the school to allow a child to write the exam? How many schools that belong to government in Oyo State, especially primary, are fenced? So, is taking your child to public or private school is by choice. So, people should not be too sentimental. But public schools are good, and I wish that government will revamp them. Even when we have very good secondary school, some private school will still exist, and people can decide what they want to. But to say that your child is not allowed to write the exam because it has not paid for party,
0: Okay, sir.
6: I don't know any school like that.
0: All right, sir. If you don't know, it happened to someone, and that's why I mentioned it.
6: Yes, so, it's possible.
0: Exactly.
6: It's possible.
0: So don't say it's a lie. Somebody experienced it, and that's why the person is reporting.
6: It's possible. That is not right.
0: Exactly.
6: But I don't know of one.
0: So thank you very much. Thank you for calling me. Thank you. I appreciate it. Yeah, thank you so much. We'll take a break, and we'll return in a moment. Do stay with us.

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0: good morning, madam. Please, just tell the people that what you experienced quickly, just in like a minute.
1: Okay. Yes, good morning, Mr. Oluwaseun. This morning, I've been listening to your program. My experience was that I have paid the tuition fee, everything that has to do with the school fees. But at the bottom of it was 20,000 passy fee. And I made it clear that it's not convenient for me, and there's no way they should have made it compulsory. But my grievance is the point that is the fact that why would it use it or rub it with a child's examination? That is my argument. One, why is it compulsory? And why would you deny a child because if he has not paid party fee and was denied participating in the examination and was sent out of the school, outside the school gate, in the cold, early in the morning? That is my grievance.
0: Thank you, madam.
1: Why is it compulsory and why will it be that?
0: Thank you, ma'am.
1: A child cannot have exams.
0: So
1: that's the question.
0: So your child was not allowed to write the final paper because he had not paid for party.
1: Exactly.
0: All right. Thank you. Thank you very much. We'll take this story. We are just starting discussion, so we'll take it up and look at it more. But thank you for being there. Thank you for reaching out to me.
1: Welcome, sir. Thank you very much.
0: Thank you so much. All right, so I would not like to mention our name or the school yet, but we're going to deal with this matter as much as we can. My name is Oluwaseun Omakinla, and that's the program for today. 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

0: 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We are
1: the future. Attention parents! 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

This BB Naija Season 11, everything burns brighter. Only the biggest moves tip the scale, because nothing is given, but everything is for the taking. When the world watches, will you be outshined, or will you step up and take the spotlight? Big Brother Naija Season 11 starts Sunday, July.

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This month of July, Car Share, they celebrate 2 years of a better payate to lucky winners to them. 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

www.cashier.ng. Remember, say you must be 18 years and above to play this Cashier. Cashier, 2 years anniversary. Shoti K.

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0: A very good afternoon to you. Here is the 1 p.m. news from Splash 105.5 FM, the Integrity Station. I am Ibukunluwa Olagunju. First, the news headlines. Senate expands Safe School probe to TETFUN net fund. Security expert call for collaboration, vigilance in tackling insecurity challenges at Splash anniversary lecture. Ukraine president sacks Ukraine's top army commander after days of protest. Burkina Faso, Mali, Niger enter race to host African Cup of Nations 2032. Now, the news in details. The Senate has extended by 3 weeks the lifespan of its ad hoc committee investigating the Safe School Initiative and broadened the scope of the probe to include the Tertiary Education Trust Fund and Nigerian Education Loan Fund. Others for probe are the Universal Basic Education Commission, Federal Ministry of Humanitarian Affairs and Poverty Alleviation, and the National Social Investment Program Agency. The Red Chamber said the expansion was aimed at conducting a comprehensive investigation into the funding, implementation, and accountability of education and social intervention programs linked to the safety and welfare of students across the country. The resolution followed a motion moved by the chairman of the Senate at a committee on the Safe Schools Initiative, Oji Uzokalu, seeking an expansion of the committee's terms of reference and additional time to conclude the assignment.
1: Safe School, we supposed to submit our report, and there are few more areas that we have not gone. So I needed the permission of the Senate to mention it so that we can conclude in the next 2-3 weeks.
2: Is it the view of the Senate that he be allowed to have the 3 weeks extension? Those in support say aye. Those against say nay. The ayes have it. So without stress, you have your extension.
0: Stepping away from that, the House of Representatives has resolved to investigate the human and economic losses suffered by Nigerians in recurring xenophobic attacks in South Africa, just as the president of the Nigerian Citizens Association in South Africa, NICESA, Mr. Frank Onyekwelo, disclosed that South Africans are beginning to feel the economic consequences of attacks on foreign-owned businesses. The House resolution followed the adoption of a motion sponsored by the member representing Ikorodu Federal Constituency, Lagos State, Mr. Babajimi Benson, who called for a comprehensive assessment of casualties, personnel and property destruction, as well as economic losses suffered by Nigerians over the years. Lawmakers also directed relevant committees to explore avenues for compensation for victims and strengthen diplomatic measures to protect Nigerians residing in South Africa.
3: Every successive wave of xenophobic violence has been followed by public condemnation and diplomatic protests without a corresponding institutional effort to comprehensively document the losses suffered by Nigerians.
0: Back to the pay-setter states now. Former Assistant Inspector General of Police Chief Tunji Alakmini has called for a fundamental shift in Nigeria's security architecture, urging

0: Ibadan, venue of the ceremony, and package details in this report.
1: Speaking on the theme, rising insecurity in the land, trends, drivers, regional dynamics in the Southwest, and expectations from stakeholders, the retired police chief stressed that Nigerian security challenges have evolved beyond isolated incidents to include terrorism, banditry, kidnapping, cybercrime, cultism, communal conflicts, arms trafficking, and organized criminal networks, insisting that preventive intelligence gathering must now replace the current reactionary approach. The former AIG recommended the establishment of structured community intelligence network, wider deployment of surveillance technology, improved emergency response system, and stronger collaboration among security agencies.
2: Nigeria's rising insecurity is a national emergency with local manifestations. The Southwest and Oyo State in particular cannot see the threat, the situation as distant or episodic. Ibadan's strategic position makes it both a beneficiary of national connectivity and a potential recipient of national rich flows. Sustainable progress can require a whole of society security compact, intelligence-led operations, justice sector credibility, and improved trust through accountability and professionalism.
1: Chairman of the occasion, Mr. Biodun Ladepo, underscored the need for collective responsibility in addressing insecurity, noting that the government alone cannot win the fight without the active support of citizens. In his remarks, the Ekeri Olubadan of Ibadanland, Oba Muritala Adebayo Akande, whose speech was delivered by son, Mr. Akande Jr., reflected on the 19-year journey of Splash FM, saying the station was established to promote credibility, integrity, and development through responsible broadcasting. The monarch encouraged young Nigerians to focus on becoming useful to the society rather than chasing quick success.
3: As I reflect on 87 years of life and 19 years of broadcasting, one lesson stands out clearly before me. Legacy is never built overnight. To the younger generation, permit an old man to leave you with one simple thought. Never be in a hurry to become successful. Be in a hurry to become useful. Success follows usefulness.
1: Also speaking, the managing director and chief executive officer of West Midlands Communications Limited, Mrs. Atinuke Adetunji, represented by the general manager operations, Mr. Tunde Olawo, reaffirmed Splash FM's commitment to ethical journalism, saying the station would continue to uphold professionalism, credibility, and responsible broadcasting.
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1: Highlight of the celebration was the cutting of the anniversary cake and traditional chant rendition to extol the virtues of Oba Adebayo Akande. Ibadan, David Bello reporting.
0: Thank you so much for that beautiful report, David Bello. Stepping away from that now, Nigeria slipped to 90th position on the latest Henley Passport Index, with holders of the Nigerian passport able to access 44 destinations without obtaining a visa in advance. The July 2026 global ranking released by Henley and Partners on Tuesday ranked the Nigerian passport 90th out of 199 passports assessed worldwide with a visa-free score of 44. The new ranking marks a one-place drop from the 89th position Nigeria occupied in the April 2026 edition of the index, while the country's visa-free score remained unchanged at 44 destinations. In a statement on its website, Henley and Partners said the index, released on the occasion of its 20th anniversary, ranks passport based on the number of destinations their holders can access without obtaining a prior visa. He added that the ranking covers 199 passports and 227 travel destinations using data from the International Air Transport Association. Among African countries, South Africa retained the continent's strongest passport, ranking 49th globally, with visa-free access to 101 destinations. 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Turning to the foreign scene now, Ukrainian President Volodymyr Zelensky has dismissed the country's army commander-in-chief, Oleksandr Syrsky. It came just days after the removal of popular defense minister, a move that triggered street protests across the country. Initial rumors that the end of the popular defense minister's tenure was related to a conflict between him and Syrsky were soon confirmed. EH35 has been widely praised for energizing the ministry and transforming the armed forces, as well as leading a drive against corruption. Syrsky, aged 60, is seen by many in Ukraine as a Soviet school commander reluctant to implement radical changes in the army. He has been replaced by Mikhailo Drapaty, age 43, who is a popular battle-hardened general. Zelensky also revealed that earlier in the day, he met Fedorov and offered him a worthy position in power, but did not say whether the offer had been accepted. And still outside Nigeria, France Parliament has approved a law to ban social media for under-15s from January 2027, making it the first European country to block young people from the platforms. The law will mean everyone in France must verify their age to access social media and comes as the UK and EU are developing their own limits in response to concerns for children's mental health. French President Emmanuel Macron has welcomed the move, which he had pledged to introduce to mark the end of his decade in office. While skeptics have questioned the law's viability, the government has insisted the online tools to put the age checks in place are effective and safe. Both the French Senate and National Assembly adopted the ban on Tuesday, despite criticism from some on the left. From September, people under 15 will not be able to open an account, and age verification will be required on all new accounts. Finally, the sport news for this afternoon. Burkina Faso, Mali, and Niger have formally declared their intention to jointly host the 2032 Africa Cup of Nations, AFCON, marking a significant step in the ambition to stage Nigeria's premier football tournament. The three West African nations submitted a joint expression of interest to the Confederation of African Football, CAF, which has acknowledged receipt of part of the initial phase of the bidding process. The submission, however, does not amount to the award of hosting right, as CAF is yet to begin the evaluation of candidate nations before selecting a host. The joint proposal was presented following a meeting between representatives of the three football federations and CAF President Patrice Motsepe in the United States during the closing stages of the 2026 FIFA World Cup. And with that, we've come to the end of the news for this afternoon. But before we go, a recap of the news headlines. The Senate has extended Safe Schools probe to Tet Fund and Nel Fund. Security experts have called for collaboration and vigilance in tackling insecurity challenges at Splash Anniversary Lecture. And from the outside Nigeria, Ukraine president has sacked Ukraine's top army commander after days of protest. From the world of sport, Burkina Faso, Mali, and Niger have entered race to host African Cup of Nations 2032. For more details on the news, you can visit our website on www.splashfm1055.com or simply follow us across all social media platforms, Facebook at SplashFM 105.5 Ibadan, X and Instagram at SplashFM 1055. We have now come to the end of the news on Splash 105.5 FM, the integrity station and the best radio station in the southwest of the country. The news editor is Tunde Olawuwo, assisted by Chinwe Churchill. I am Ibukunoluwa Olagunjo. Many thanks for listening.
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Weeksy turn into month. 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

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Remember, say you must be 18 years and above to play this Cashier. 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Shoti Cashier.

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0: All right, so this afternoon we're going to be doing a holistic review of the FIFA World Cup. We're going to be talking about the good, the bad, the ugly, and everything in between. And of course, we're going to be rating each and every part of the FIFA World Cup over 10 on the show this afternoon. We're broadcasting live on our Facebook fan page. You can already see the video there at Splash FM 105.5 Ibadan. So do join us there on the show. Like, share, comment, let us know what you think, especially how you rate the tournament. So there is only one place to start. And of course, that is the hosting. We had three hosts for the FIFA World Cup for the very first time in the history of the tournament. Mm. How would you rate the hosting of this World Cup testimony? How would you rate US? And maybe we'll have to rate the hosts, you know, one by one. I don't know, but whichever way you want to do it, how would you rate the hosting of this World Cup?
1: Well, the hosting was actually very close to perfect, being perfect. The only issue I have with the hosting was because of the outside noise that was there at the start of
0: that
1: the tournament.
0: That is, okay, scrutiny.
1: Scrutiny.
0: But the outside noise was from the United States.
1: Yes, and I think
2: Canada as well.
1: Being from the United
2: Thomas Party.
1: Being from the United States, as long
0: Canada
1: as...
0: Canada is understandable a bit. You know?
1: As long as you're part of the host, it affects everybody because you can't just put the sticks on United States. They are all part of the host. And the fact that they even get... And United States have about 60 to 80% of the hosting rights. So I think it's going to affect all of

0: system, apart from the noise, the hosting is actually very close to perfect, and I think they've done very well. And the way the FIFA World Cup is going is a World Cup that you don't see the last is better than now. You can only see this is actually better than the last, because going forward there's always an improvement and a lot of the reception of the fans. Because before the start of the tournament, I was looking at the prices of the tickets, then I was thinking, how many fans are you going to see at this stadium? But to my surprise, the stadiums are always full, and the only game that might not have been full was a Portugal game, and the game was, even the stadium capacity was over 100,000. And when you have over 70,000 people in the stadium, you can as well say this stadium is more than full, because even a lot of stadium in the world are not up to 50,000. Yeah. So for the hosting, I think they did pretty well. Maybe 8/10.
1: You think so? 8/10 for the hosts?
2: Yeah, I agree with him.
1: Everything put into consideration, including the full court to, you know.
2: No, that's different. No, that's different.
1: It's not supposed to get
0: part of the outside noise.
2: I mean, that's part of the controversy, but that's different from the
1: game itself.
2: The game itself, what we saw, the facilities that we saw, I mean, the ambience at the United States of America, Canada, and of course, Mexico, particularly for USA. I mean, they are the biggest of the three countries that hosted the FIFA World Cup, and of course, the impact of Donald Trump as well, the president of America. This is the first time the World Cup will be having three hosts.
1: But by the way, why was it three countries hosted? Why was it only the president of one country that was present? Mexico and Canada. Why is Canadian Prime Minister not top hosting from the final?
2: From the round of 32 games to the final, I think 85% of the matches in knockout stages were in America, not in Canada.
1: Does that mean that Mexican president and Canadian prime minister
3: should have come
2: In terms of the hosting, I think they really did very, and FIFA will be very happy because they made a lot of money. A lot of money. Yeah. Just like testimony said, I mean, I converted the price to Naira. And I was thinking that somebody will use this kind of money to watch just
0: the conversion will always bring you.
2: They made a lot of, even times three of what they made in Qatar in 2022.
1: Let's move on and let's talk about a particular part of the tournament that was a bit controversial. Let's talk about officiating. And officiating is divided into quite a bit. But first, let's start with the new rules. How would you rate the application and the impact of the new rules, Raymond? I mean, do you think there are rules that we should keep? Talking about the 5 seconds goal kick, 10 seconds goal kick, the 5 seconds throw, red card for covering match. It sort of felt like at some point they eased up on the rules. For example, the 5 seconds throw was not strictly adhered to at some point in the tournament, and even the goal kick. So are there rules that can be kept for further tournaments?
3: Yes, I think so. I think time wasting is part of football, and if you are going to cut that out, you have to stick to it, because you might be winning a game and you want to use tactics. Players know how to do these things. So
2: clear,
3: the moment you know that the time is running out of you, you have to. I mean, most time they do in 90 minutes, the number of minutes teams played, both teams in a 90 minute, sometimes it's not less than 50 minutes. Sometimes it's 45.
2: Yeah.
3: Because of the time wasting tactics and, you know, the delay and all this. So I think all the rules that I've seen should continue.
2: Yeah.
1: Including every rules.
3: Yes. Every rules, yes. Should continue.
1: Okay. Let's talk about this particular one. Maybe it's not a rule, but then the hydration breaks.
3: No, that one is USA.
0: I think the hydration break at first came in because of the heat.
3: Yeah.
0: But as time goes on, it was monetized.
2: It's money, of course.
1: No, I think from the beginning.
3: No, from the beginning, that was bad.
1: They all pretended that they cared about the
2: plan. That was the plan.
3: Is USA as hot as Qatar?
2: No.
1: There are no hydration breaks in Qatar.
2: So, Qatar in 2022.
3: I mean, it was money.
2: They wanted to shoot.
1: And there are three stadia that was fully air conditioned. And inside a conditioned stadium where people were cold, they were still doing hydration breaks.
3: I mean, it was basically for advert.
1: And we heard that the adverts that ran during the hibernation break was practically double or even triple of the.
3: Of course, normal, and that was during the
1: game. There's no way you not watch the adverts.
3: And then the
2: hydration break also changed the tempo of so many
3: game,
2: games.
3: Of so many games.
2: Sometimes you'll be leading, you'll be winning,
1: according to reports,
2: and you take a break, and
1: the
2: then tempo will change.
1: It gave them an opportunity to.
2: That's if you want to, but if you
1: do some jigging,
2: but if you are dominating. I mean, that is not a good break if you are dominating.
3: If you are dominating, you is a good break for you.
2: But if you are dominating, it's not a good break.
3: If you are the one,
1: on the front foot.
3: Yeah, you don't want it because it will reduce your reading when
2: the
3: you come
2: tempo,
3: back.
2: Yes,
3: the
2: definitely.
3: Tempo will be reduced. So I've seen games change because of
1: the They've talked about the fact that football is a game of two halves, not four halves.
3: Yeah, yes. What we saw the World Cup was Pro Max NBA now. That's Pro Max basketball. Mm. I mean, four quarters.
1: I usually dread it when I'm seeing and I'm seeing the 23rd minute going to go foul. Nah, they go get this break again. Or I'm seeing 64, 65 minutes. I know that
2: I mean, the USA hosted the World Cup last time in 1994. They hosted 32 years after.
3: They will
2: still be in the mix in the next 20, 30 years. Don't worry.
4: They have the facilities.
2: They have the money
3: We don't want the hydration break again.
1: No hydration breaks. Okay, let's talk about our officiating proper now. Officiating of the referees. How would you say officiating was for this tournament?
3: Actually, it was a witness bad officiating. Terrible. Absolutely terrible.
1: Like, the level where Olopan is to call
3: everybody.
1: Everybody.
3: I mean, I don't know if there was a meeting that was done.
1: I think there was imbalance.
2: And some people
1: the rules were not officiating more than others.
3: So I don't know if there was a meeting that says referees overlook so many. I
1: think there was a general eye of Moshiwole.
3: Yes, of course.
1: They allowed the tackles to go.
3: But the imbalance is some level of bias.
1: Yes.
3: So if you are giving me a look out for pulling a player, you should not have selective amnesia in the next case.
1: If you are disallowed a goal it should go five minutes before, it has to be consistent.
3: In that moment, nobody will have issues. But the moment is you are revealing today, you are not revealing tomorrow.
2: Then you forget and you say it's not enough.
3: The main issue I even have with is, why did you bring VAR into the mix?
1: And that was what I was going next. Intervention of VAR. Did it help?
3: It didn't help.
1: Did VAR get things wrong?
3: Including some games that decided not to review at all.
2: He got some things right anyway.
1: We usually say that VAR should not interfere in everything, that they should not referee the game. So maybe some of those games that they decided not to.
2: For example, the first goal that Egypt scored that was removed because of the work of the VAR. The goal was removed because there was a tackle on the Lisandro Martinez and it was removed.
1: So what would you rate officiating VAR?
4: 6/10 I think Trump's score should also be part of the
3: officiating. That one was. That one was.
1: But that will not be. That one now fitting the office.
4: Yeah, so.
1: It's not
3: that one will spoil everything.
1: Can you even put that under officiating?
4: Yeah,
1: it's under
4: officiating when you have an external official.
3: So that was the issue. So if you look at Folarin did, and you compare with some other tackles, almost all the same thing.
1: But different kind
3: different,
1: of
3: punishments. And you gave him a red card.
2: Messi even escaped really.
3: Immediately, everybody was like.
2: So we have a lot of examples.
4: That similar tackle, I can count like five in this particular tournament.
3: But they gave yellow card to some.
4: They gave some yellow card. They looked over some.
2: Yeah.
4: And so a particular one,
3: Folarin Balogun. Yellow cards.
4: Folarin Balogun, they gave him a red card and someone called, Trump called. It is not a red card.
1: And then this covering mouth rule, should we continue it?
2: It should continue.
1: Because
3: I can open. I curse you in my language. You don't know.
1: I mean, Mbappe did it for the. I think it was the Paraguay.
3: You know, here now, you don't understand. It will take extra technology.
2: No, they will know.
4: How we didn't know?
3: You know.
1: So are we saying that, for example, because you know, the World Cup is a 7-8 games tournament now, but in the Premier League, for example, where you have 38 heated games, I mean, you know how heated the Premier League could be. Are you sure you want to bring that kind of rule into an intense league? Because you are saying it should stay. It means it should eventually go across board.
2: But not the Premier, because...
3: No, see, there is no rule that cannot stay. It depends.
2: It will take time anyway.
3: If you want it to be global, then nobody should select whether there is a particular rule you should bring into the league. So if you are going to call, if you are applying the rule in the Eredivisie, it should be the same in the NPFL, should be the same in the Italian Serie A, should be the same in the Tunisia. That's having a uniform. So if it's not applicable, so for instance, let's assume that what is applicable in the Serie A is not applicable in England. And all of a sudden,
2: then you play the Champions League.
3: You play the Champions League.
2: And then you forget
3: though.
2: Now sometimes we even get some of these rules. The Premier League is different from what is in the Champions League.
3: So you begin to look like, how come?
1: This is a penalty in the Premier League. It's not a penalty.
3: So you need to make everything uniform.
2: Because last season, there were some penalties that were given in the Champions League. In the Premier League,
1: you never overlook it.
3: So that covering amount should be across board.
1: Everywhere, if you cover mouth. I feel like yellow card will suffice, but then I guess red card. If you do that twice, before now, red card is usually an extreme. Like you could go.
3: Yellow card is easy.
1: At that time, you would have killed somebody for you to get a red card. But now, red card is
3: 8 month injury.
1: What did the Japanese like that time? If you get a red card, you know that you said you don't.
3: The game has been toned down. The game is soft now.
1: Jabi Alonso something on the chest in the World Cup final, and get on with it.
3: So the game is soft now, very, very soft. That even just ordinary pulling, just I hold your shirt in the box, they call it a penalty.
1: If one slight tackle, you have to be thinking twice.
3: You have to think it twice. Well, you can remove the ball and they tell you, say,
1: penalty. The angle you
3: slide.
1: Okay, we have so many comments on our Facebook fan page, but we've got to go for a break now. You have not given your rating for the officiating, Toby, and testimony.
2: 5/10.
4: Yeah, I'll go with 5.
1: So eventually, Raymond gave.
3: Yeah, because I just want those attacks.
2: Average.
1: All right, we've got to go for a commercial break about now. I mean, our review of the World Cup will continue after this break, where we now go to our bests of the tournament. I mean, we have been talking about some not so great moments, but then we'll move to our bests of the tournament. Do stay tuned, and we'll be right back.
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17: Thou deliver me from the strivings of the people. Thou hast made me head over the heathen. A people whom have not known shall serve me. As soon as they hear of me, they will obey me. The strangers will fade away and be afraid out of their close places. Utterance will silence demonic oppositions. Utterance will silence wicked oppositions. From today, I'm rising. I'm soaring with the wings of eagles. I'm crushing the head of the devil. Where is Satan now? Where is calamity now? Where is sickness now? I'm swallowing them up. They are all under my feet.
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Okay, welcome back from that break. And of course, this is still Just Football. Okay, well, let's go on our Facebook fan page and let's see what you are saying. Okay, well, let's start with Akintunde Kehinde. Dari says, hello, guys, what's happening? I cannot listen to you. Okay, I think we'll work on that. I know right now there are some systems that are down, so it's possible that Radio Garden is also... Okay, Radio Garden is back up. Well, they are telling me now that Radio Garden is back up, so please go and check. But then you can

0: Okay, so you can check Radio Garden, and well, it's working right about now. Just stay on Facebook. I mean, it's all the same. Ogbenye Odeyemi Omokure says, well done up Chelsea. Is this the same Chelsea that is not going to Europe?
1: Chelsea have signed Morgan Rogers.
0: Okay.
2: Talking about Chelsea that have signed Morgan
3: Rogers. Chelsea that snatched Arsenal's target.
0: Adedigba, Yemi Adedigba, I think we need to correct your notion. We do our findings. I mean, there's a reason why we're the best. And if we said that Katami have been hotter than the United States, that's because all around the year, the Middle East is hot, and you can go and find out. There is no time. It's just a bit, how do I put it, better.
2: Yeah.
0: In and around December. There's no winter. There's no time that snow is falling in Qatar. Uh-huh. So we knew that the World Cup was moved to December because of heat.
4: Just to reduce.
0: However, Qatar was still hot
4: during World Cup.
0: Exactly, even in December. So yeah, we knew it was moved to Qatar because of heat. Moved to December. But still, Qatar was still hot in December. So yeah. So thank you, Yemi Adedigba. Abdujim Utala says, hey, good guys, good afternoon, well done, happy anniversary to Splash FM. The officiating World Cup cap is not balanced. Okay. Anyway, I wish to see Club Football to return. Enjoying you guys from Zaria. Guess what? In exactly 1 month from now. Mm-hmm. In fact, less than 1 month, on the 21st of August, Club Football will be back. And I can tell you that even before that time, Premier League will be back on the 21st of August, but a week before that, tournaments like Championship, like the Turkish Super League, like the Portuguese League, for those people who like such leagues.
4: Eredivisie. Eredivisie comes before.
5: La Liga is the same 19. Weekend.
4: That comes before.
0: Same weekend. Is La Liga starting a week before Premier League? So you see,
4: it was all. I think Premier League starts last and Serie A can't.
0: Yeah. So you see, the football will be back soon enough. I mean, less than a month, we'll be at each other's throats again.
4: The banter continues.
0: Hopefully. Okay, come with you go say okay. All right. Sorry about that. All right. It's all noted. I think I've got some more. Akundaya says, I think Scaloni got it wrong with his selection in the final. Argentina came to push the game to penalty where they believe Martinez will save some spot kick. You know, I am of the opinion that he should take it easy on Argentina. They did what they
5: had to do.
0: Somebody says there's nothing like negative football. There is only football. It's depending on how you choose to play it. So if you have seen France come out, you know, against Spain and collect it. Shall you now call you South Africa also? Come out against Spain. Would you now also come out and suffer the same fate? So I think they did what, and for what it's worth, it worked for about 105 minutes.
4: Yeah, before
0: so, and that's probably the longest that any team have been able to hold Spain throughout the tournament. Cape Verde did it, but it was only in 90 minutes. So, I mean, you've got to give them a little bit of their kudos. Ekunda Abamdeshan said, well done to you, my favorite sport presenters. Expecting the best from you as usual, always, always, always. You can count on that. Olaiwaju Selari says, good afternoon, guys. Talking about staging the World Cup with some instances given, Messi's family were not around for the final. Lautaro Martinez captured crying while coming back for the second half. Argentina president was not around for the final. Argentina not having a single shot on target for 90 minutes. Enzo knew he had collected one yellow card before last tackle, but got under yellow card that resulted in a red card. Just wanted to leave the pitch. Ah, which kind of conspiracy theory is this? Ah, I'm reading it and I'm not believing it. Anyway, it is your theory that you're welcome to have it whichever way you want.
4: I want an agenda. And for the record, Messi's family were available.
0: Yeah, I mean, it was just okay, fine. His father was sick, but that doesn't mean that everybody in the family is taking care.
4: I've been discharged.
0: Exactly. That was even at the beginning of the tournament. That was So,
4: F agenda.
0: Update. Okay, all right. Let's talk about. Furthermore, on the FIFA World Cup review, let's now talk about some specifics, and this is where we have to talk about our individual preference. Your best game of the tournament. Who is going to start with this one? Which was your best game?
6: Okay, let me start.
0: The tournament.
6: The best game will be the final game.
0: Why? I mean, because the best game.
6: Is my best game now.
0: Wait.
6: It's my best game now. Why are you questioning my best game? You asked me a question.
0: Wait. Let's forget about affiliations.
6: And let's look at it's my best game.
0: Wait. Let's look at the most enjoyable game.
6: That's my most enjoyable game.
4: Best game.
6: What are you gonna tell me?
4: You
6: asked me a question.
0: The best game was
4: you. You don't understand.
0: You must constitute.
4: Keep your own best game.
6: Is my.
4: How do you ask questions? You don't concern.
0: It's not the most competitive.
6: My own best game was what we saw on Sunday between Spain.
0: Why?
6: The final of that game, it had everything.
0: Yeah.
6: The controversy, it had the goals as well.
0: It had everything.
6: Except
0: Argentina shot.
6: Yes, it had everything.
7: I believe you.
6: But let me
0: except Argentina shot. But
7: did you enjoy the PSG Arsenal game in the final of the Champions League?
6: I also enjoyed it. But that was 2 months ago. But what we saw on Sunday was really interesting. That should be my best game of this tournament.
7: Really?
6: And with Spain scoring that late winner. I mean, I thought the game would have been over in normal time. If not for the performance of Emiliano Martinez, mm-hmm. It was fantastic for Argentina on Sunday. So I think my best game was what we saw on Sunday, Spain-Argentina, the final of that competition.
0: Final of the competition, Spain-Argentina, best game testimony.
7: Well, I'll go with Argentina-Cabo Verde.
0: This was
7: a very interesting game. They took Argentina.
0: Now, that is that is a non-agenda best game.
7: An end-to-end game. You saw goals. You saw very interesting.
0: I would not say anything again.
7: Well, coming into that game, you'd have thought Argentina would just walk over Cape Verde, but you saw a game that dragged on to the end. End-to-end game. Very interesting.
6: If Argentina had won that game, that would have been your best game, Abi.
7: It could have been. I could have also cooked. No, like the final.
6: If I just had beaten Spain.
7: The final was so boring. So I could not.
6: No, for you?
7: Yeah, it was boring. Boring.
6: It was not boring.
0: It was one-sided.
7: One-sided.
6: It doesn't matter. It's you that are saying that it's one-sided.
7: I would have been pissed if Spain had not won that World Cup particularly. Because how can you have that performance and lose that
6: so
7: game?
6: So when you say something was one-sided, it doesn't mean that it was not interesting.
7: Yeah, but for me, it was a boring game.
6: It was not boring, no.
7: Yeah, for you, boring. Because of your agenda.
0: So Cabo Verde against Argentina. What stood out for you?
7: Yeah, the way Cabo Verde stood up against Argentina, it says a lot.
0: Raymond?
4: Yeah. Portugal Croatia.
0: That was round of 16. Round of 32, pardon.
4: It was drama.
0: it reminded me of, was it Netherlands Portugal 2006? That fuck off, go for second game that produces I think 16 cards.
4: I mean, it was just drama in that. I mean, game of 2 halves, and second half was unbelievable performance from Croatia. They could have taken out Portugal, but it didn't happen. And when Portugal went 2-1 up, and that ending was just the ending of Arsenal-West Ham. Put it together, there's no difference. So it was a game.
0: Croatia thought they had equalized, and then they went to VR, and then it turned out the side that was celebrating went back to mourning.
4: So it was just full of drama, that game. So I think that was it for me.
0: All right, what would you say was the best goal? I mean, this one was not an official award, but we still want to give this anyway. Best goal of the tournament.
6: I have to.
0: You know they have one.
6: I have to.
0: Multiple answers.
6: The first one, Julian Alvarez go against Switzerland, the winning goal.
0: That was
6: a screamer of a goal. And then the final goal, Ferran Torres.
0: That was special.
6: Why are you asking me?
7: What are you asking me?
6: The first one, Julian Alvarez go against Switzerland. Fantastic goal.
0: Why would that go?
4: When we walk up.
6: Fantastic goal.
0: Cut back. There was no goalkeeper. It was not a tapping.
6: It was not a tapping.
4: That same goal, Torres de Misa.
6: Yes.
4: Torres de Misa.
6: Some other players.
4: Torres himself.
6: Yes.
4: It was like five.
0: But there was no goalkeeper on the.
4: Goalkeeper did.
0: No.
6: There's no agenda. It's my own best goal. It's not your own. It's my own best goal. So please.
0: Raymond, your best goal.
4: That's all that good. And Sidney Lopez of Cape Verde.
0: Cabo Verde's second goal.
4: That's the goal of the tournament. Nah.
0: And the fact that it was obvious it was not a cross. Yes. It was a shot. And
4: you
0: wanted
4: to score another one of Africa.
0: Yeah.
4: That was saved. So that goal is super.
6: Yeah.
4: Super.
6: Some shots go.
0: Testimony.
7: Yeah, I'll go with the same goal. Lopez against
0: Messi's goal.
7: Messi's goal.
0: Maybe one of his goals.
7: Oh, seen all those over and over and over again. They are not even special again because you know it is.
0: So a lot of cause only Toby that has agenda on this show this afternoon.
6: I don't have any agenda.
0: This final
4: so how the goals is against Argentina.
0: The best performance is against Argentina.
6: No, I
0: the
6: said
0: best
6: the
0: best goal
6: no.
0: is against Argentina.
6: No, I said Julian Alvarez go against Switzerland. Is that against Argentina? That was the winning goal now.
4: No, you have to pick one now.
0: Pick one.
6: If I do pick,
7: he's picking the final, don't worry.
0: Testimony, let him pick one.
6: Julian Alvarez go.
0: All right, testimony.
7: Yeah, so that goal was actually a very interesting goal. Taking out players, then aiming at the goalposts. The best goal of the tournament.
0: Well, what would you say was your best moment of this World Cup?
6: I should start.
7: No, wait. I'll start with that.
0: Okay.
7: Well, Mikel Merino clutch against Portugal.
6: Yeah.
7: You see, coming in and as a midfielder, then you see him at front
6: is
7: of the goal.
6: Is that not an agenda?
0: No,
6: this is not agenda.
7: You can see a player running into space.
6: Against Portugal, it's not agenda.
7: Oh, did Ronaldo play?
0: No,
6: it's not agenda.
7: But you can see a player running into space, scoring a very decisive goal towards the end of the goal.
6: Against Portugal.
7: And that assist from Ferran Torres against Portugal. One of the best moments of the tournament.
0: Barcelona assisting Arsenal.
7: Yeah. One of the best moments.
6: I want to shock you.
0: Shock me, please.
6: The best moment. Saka's hat trick against
0: what's the shock is that? Shock yourself. Obviously, based on who you are. Obviously.
6: Saka's
0: a useless hat trick.
6: No. Saka scored 4 goals at the FIFA World Cup.
0: He was in the final.
6: How many games?
0: Against the second time. Immediately.
6: How many goals did Saka score at the World Cup? This World Cup. Is it not 4? And it doesn't matter. I mean, he scored 4. And he's not even a striker. He's not Gbemi Debe. He's the fat.
0: Probably one of the potential best players of the tournament.
6: But he scored 4 goals. That should be the best moment. Fantastic performance.
0: No, don't say that should be the best. That's your
6: that you is my own now.
0: I said that should be the best moment of who? Remember that this Saka's hat trick is your best moment.
4: The best moment is on the pitch and off the pitch. So performance on the pitch led to something great off the pitch.
0: Okay.
4: Vosia of Cabo Verde became the most followed goalkeeper in the world after his performance at the World Cup. If you need goalkeeper, if you go sign up.
6: If I'm to add this.

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0: All right, welcome back from that break. Let's quickly take your comments. By the way, the phone lines are open, 0706-949-3000 or 0701-447-5770. We just have about 4 minutes to get out of the studio. So let's take some calls. Hello, good afternoon.
1: Good afternoon, Maggie.
0: Hello, good afternoon to you, Sai, your name and where you're calling from.
1: This is Ayukota. I'm calling from the city of Ilora.
0: All right, your comments quickly, very quickly.
1: My moment of excitement was the game between Spain and France. So it was a frustrating experience because I thought France would beat Spain. But I was disappointed when France was massacred by Cicero. It was very frustrating experience.
0: All right, you were disappointed and excited all at the same time. That's what the game of football can do to you. Tolu Wanimi, Femi Adeoye says, best game of the World Cup, Mexico versus England. And Adele, Oladele says, golden tears, Messi. Come on now. golden bench, Raya, golden red card, Enzo, come on. And he said, my highlight of this World Cup, that's Yemi Adeoye says, Kylian netting 10 and becoming their highest goal scorer ever. Adebi Lukman Lushola says, well done, guys. Toby, you are not a Man U fan, no. He even forgets his player had good outing in a top place match that wasn't his best moment.
2: Not for anybody.
0: Akitude Kende says, my best game was the top place final. But there's nothing like top place final. Where do I see that language? Top place final. Final is a final. A top place game is a top place game.
2: Or loser's final.
0: Between France and England, it was goals galore. And I'm also happy for Bukayo Saka for the hat-trick. But the final was boring. I'm happy that Spain won because they deserve to win because they played better. All right, let's take this call. Hello, good afternoon.
3: Good afternoon. Yeah. That was from England.
0: Okay, good to have you around. Let's get your thoughts quickly.
3: Best of the game I enjoyed so much is the final. I don't know why that Messi's crying. I don't know why. Do you know why?
0: But why, sir? Please tell us.
3: I don't know why.
0: Maybe when Nigeria gets to final and lose, maybe
4: All right.
0: Thank you. Because of our time, we've checked the time. We're really lost for time. Toby Danner says, good afternoon. My best game of the tournament was Mexico versus England. Okay. Ekundayo Bami Delecheon says, Spain squad need a complete overall, just like... Okay, Argentina squad needs a complete overall, just like Spanish squad. I don't see Messi leaving now. So players like... Okay. All right. Thank you so much. Says, now that World Cup's over, I really want to see Elixir Super Eagles play against this Spanish team. Really?
4: We'll
0: like to say thank you to you for joining us on the show this afternoon. It's been a pleasure, honestly. Well, next Wednesday will be the last edition of the show, so you join us once again. But of course, tomorrow morning,
4: Nico Pass stays in my team.
0: Messi still out.
4: Out.
0: Okay.
4: Out.
0: Whatever you say. Whatever makes you sleep well at night. But then, Toby, thanks for joining us. And of course, Mr. Admola Sadiq, thanks so much for doing an amazing job. Up next is the news in Brickvat 4. And after that, the Splash Super Drive will come your way. I'm Oluwafemi Akinjo saying have a wonderful evening ahead. And bye for now.

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0: Thank you for joining us on the Butter News Update, and this is where we bring you up to speed on events happening in and around the Ibadan metropolis. I am Kenneth Gweje. A former serviceman of the United States Army, Mr. Abiodun Ladikbo, has called on the federal government to double the number of security personnel in the country, train them in guerrilla and asymmetric warfare tactics, and strengthen the nation's intelligence apparatus to curb the rising wave of insecurity across the land. Ladikbo made the call while speaking as chairman of the occasion at the 19th anniversary of Splash FM and the 87th birthday anniversary of the radio station's founding chairman, Oba Adebayo Akonde, MFR, held in Ibadan. The guest lecturer, Ara Tunji Alagbani, former Assistant Inspector General of Police, AIG, while speaking on the theme, Rising Insecurity in the Land, Trends, Drivers, Regional Dynamics in the Southwest and Expectations from Stakeholders, focused on what government and citizens must do to end the crisis. And he said the government must, as a matter of urgency, see reasons to increase the number of security personnel, as the present data seems not enough to tackle the spiking indices in Nigeria. Moreover, he confessed for the establishment of local intelligence squads in communities to feed security agencies with vital real-time information. He further called for the incorporation of traditional rulers and community leaders into the security architecture, stressing that they must be held accountable for whatever happens within their domains. The event, which drew dignitaries, stakeholders and well-wishers, doubled as a celebration of 19 years of broadcasting excellence by Splash FM and the 87th birthday of its founding chairman, Oba Adebayo Akonde, MFR. And to all the stories, Inspector General of Police Olatunji Disu has cautioned officers against complacency following the rescue of abducted students and teachers in Oyo State, saying the operation should sharpen the force's resolve. Disu spoke while addressing senior officers at the force headquarters, Abuja, during the MPF's monthly strategic conference. And he said the rescue demonstrated the effectiveness of intelligence-led policing and interagency collaboration, crediting its success to cooperation between the police, the armed forces, other agencies and members of the public who supplied information. The IGP urged Nigerians to keep reporting suspicious activity, saying the country's security environment was complex, with criminal groups constantly adapting. And that's the Butter News Update. Thank you for listening. I am Kenneth Gweje. Coming up shortly is the Splash Super Drive.
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0: 10 minutes going past 4 p.m. Beautiful song just come by. That's James Ingram with the Always Record, classic song from way back in the day. And of course, I hope you enjoyed that one. Welcome to the Wednesday edition of Splash Super Drive. And this is a throwback edition of the show where we go way back in the day. I'm K Boogie.
1: I'm Charity. 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Wednesdays have a little bit of a twist to them. 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That's in the 5 o'clock hour.
0: Absolutely.
1: But there's also the giveaway on Wednesdays. So we have that coming. We have that coming up. Also later on the show. But you're welcome. 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
0: Absolutely. All the good songs that you love on a Wednesday afternoon or Wednesday evening, if you like to call it that way, as you drive him, you know, from work. All right. So we got the regulars coming in about 19 minutes. It will be 4:30 p.m. time for Social Media Today. Last edition of Social Media Today for the week. All right. And of course, in the 5 o'clock hour, like Charity said, you know, we're toning it down, give gifts and play, you know, your favorite songs as requested by you. So just stick around, keep it locked right here on Splash FM. Welcome to the Splash Super Drive for Wednesday. 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

0: So welcome to Social Media Today. We're live and in full effect this lovely Wednesday. We've got the stars here. Bims is here, Charity and I, and we're ready to go.
1: Yeah, we're all here and we're live streaming on Facebook. Looking forward to your comments. It's about to get really interesting, really fast. As the stories that Bims has today is, I don't know. Well, let's just get into it. Bims, how are you doing?
2: Welcome. I'm good. Fine, thank you. How are you two?
1: We're doing good.
2: Yeah. Anyways, fine. Right into social media today. And the first story, interesting story, sensational video is currently making rounds. And in the video, it was a moment two wives decorated their husband, a police officer, following his promotion to a higher rank. We'll have that video on our Facebook page, like right now. Like people really need to see.
1: So what's making it a talk of town?
2: Yeah, what is making it a talk of town is the harmony between these wives.
0: Yes.
1: When you say harmony,
0: as perceived from what we saw in the video.
1: Yeah. Okay.
0: They look so peaceful together.
1: Is it in their appearance or even in their conduct?
2: They wore the same clothes. They wore the same dress. You know? The same air.
0: Yes.
2: They wore the same shades.
1: So the only difference is
2: that
1: right,
2: one of the wives is slightly chubbier than the other one.
0: He's got a beautiful taste for assorted women.
2: Yes.
0: You know, that's why he's got one who's thick and he's got another who's,
2: like,
0: you know,
1: thicker.
0: Guys,
1: we've got a video playing on Facebook. This is one of the most popular videos right now on social media, across social media platforms, because this is not what you usually see happen between co-wives.
0: Wow.
1: But in this instance, you had these two women happy to be there with their husband in his momentous moment, and then coordinating themselves with such unity. But how are we sure it is just not an act? Because, of course, there's the IGP there. You have to behave yourself. And the husband is taking an award. So, of course, they're going to, you know, how can we confirm that this is really the way that they behave? When nobody's watching.
2: Seriously, if it's not really the way they behave, but they won't have matching, they won't wear something matching to the extent that they have the same shade, they have the same air.
0: They have the same hair on.
2: Yes.
1: Yeah, they
0: same outfit.
2: One thing would give it off. It would tell. But they do. Like the thicker one would have to look for a size in that particular dress.
0: That's why it's a happy police officer.
2: Look at him. He's happy,
0: look
2: smiling.
0: Look at him smiling and very happy.
2: Yes. He just cannot hug both of them there.
0: The beautiful energy that they both have is what spurred him onto a promotion.
1: Naso.
0: Yes.
1: You can't read all that much
0: Alubarika.
1: You can't read all that much from just a short video of how many
0: Don't you check his blood pressure. Very perfect.
1: Naso.
2: Good.
1: See, I mean, this is great to see. I, however, just feel like somebody can put up a show. Because,
0: and you see, when they say two heads are better than one, it may apply also in marriage. Two heads. These two women heads. If you can have two, I have one.
1: Two heads are better than one. It's a good thing we're not streaming, so did you see that? Or at least the video is off. They didn't see that part. Can I see us?
2: What is this?
1: But I do agree. I do agree that there has to be some type of synergy among these two wives. There's some they show that they are at peace with each other. Because when people are, you know, rancorous among themselves, their signs. And it shows, even when they're trying to paper over it. Because if you watch the video, there was one time when they were about to start decorating their husband, the other wife, you know, beckoned on the other one to come.
2: Usually, what you see
1: is that one wife wants
0: just
1: to be
0: goes,
1: the one to come everywhere. Mm. Like, I'm the most important wife.
0: You know, the sewing order.
1: He's a happy, lucky man. Mm. Not a lot of people enjoy this type of unity when they have multiple wives. So whatever he's doing, certainly working for him.
0: So I sort of wonder, do they stay in same apartment with the police officer?
1: But you know,
0: that's another thing that's got me wondering. In these new school days, what we see is that the woman has her own separate apartment and the other woman has. Mm-hmm. So the man just shuttles between
1: the two
0: locations. But with the camaraderie, the chemistry that I see between these two women, it would appear to me that they probably stay in the same apartment with the police officer.
1: I think it's possible they stay in different apartments, which is perhaps one reason why they're able to be this cordial. Because when you stay in close quarters with people, especially co-wives, issues arise. I mean, siblings have their, husbands and wife have their own, not to talk of. So I think it's possible. It may be that, maybe they're in the same compound, they have their different flats in the,
2: you know. That's probably
1: But it, whatever it is, it's working, and it's it's really nice to see. I'm sure this man is going to be very proud at the end of the day.
2: Yes, you'll be the happiest man.
1: His colleagues are going to be hailing him.
2: Yes, Ogasa, well done.
0: All right, guys, go on Facebook, react to, you know, the video there. What do you make of it? What do you think?
2: I love the video.
0: You know, you can call us up too.
1: And tell us.
0: Yeah, tell us what you think
1: about
0: it.
1: Is this the exception or is this the norm? I think that the answer to that is very obvious. But tell us, in your opinion, do you think that this is the norm or this is the exception?
0: But if we get to see more of these, do you think that it will need to be some sort of inspiration for men
1: to
0: try if they can have, even if it's just one
2: to be
0: more.
2: An inspiration, they should ask how that man more.
1: Who is the person
2: doing
1: that did
2: it?
1: That I think you got your answer.
2: they should ask how that man is doing it, that they have that
0: the formula because, he's applied, you know,
2: because not everybody can bring together their wives,
0: two women
2: like this.
1: Maybe he's a powerful leader, he knows how to lead, he's a people manager
2: and a good husband.
1: Yes, there are certain people that just know how to manage people, and then there are some that don't.
0: So you're saying if a man has that ability to manage people, you know, there's no problem if
1: and
0: he,
1: his first wife is open to the idea, because I think it's not something you should hide.
0: No, you don't consult your first wife before you marry a second, though. You don't like take permission, no.
1: No, while you're marrying the first wife,
2: you tell.
1: That's not even where I'm going. While you're marrying the first wife, tell her that I have the tendency.
0: Before you do, Adi.
1: Yeah, so that if it's
2: and she has to agree, she has to accept.
1: She will
0: but some
1: stay.
0: Men go
1: don't
0: ahead
1: spring
0: without her accepting.
1: That kind of surprise on
0: wrong?
1: Her. That's
0: what
1: wrong.
0: What makes it wrong?
2: She has to accept.
0: What makes it wrong?
2: Especially when you want to marry Islamically now.
1: That's selfish.
2: I'm talking in Islam.
1: I'm not talking in Islam, but that's selfish.
2: Yeah, selfish. And the fact that she, the first wife has to, especially when you want to marry her, like real, you
0: so
2: want
0: if,
2: to pay her
0: if my first wife declines
2: then
0: and says
2: then,
0: I'm
2: no,
0: not gonna
2: there's always a way around it, because you ask your first wife, what does she want?
0: What does she want? How?
2: Yes, there's always
0: what do you mean,
2: that's what happens. What does she want? Whatever she wants.
0: No, how do you mean?
1: Like, go you, for you to marry that
2: to
1: wife, you have to
2: woman.
1: Appease or compensate her.
2: Yeah.
0: Oh,
2: so
0: okay.
2: Whatever she wants.
0: Okay, that's what she means.
1: What will make you happy?
2: So, what will make you happy?
0: So it's not like she's stopping me. It's not like
2: No.
1: You have to
2: make her happy.
0: So what do I need to do?
2: You have to make her happy.
0: There's a lady that I want to get married to. I don't want to be promiscuous. I want to bring a lady home.
2: Fine.
0: You know, it's part of all the talk.
2: Some men even tell their wife. Immediately
1: that's
2: they get married.
1: Part that, of the talk.
2: Wow, I'm not a man of one wife. I am still going to take a second.
0: Okay.
2: So
0: and
2: some men tell them.
0: That.
2: So the wife already knows that one day she's going to shift.
0: Okay, she's going to have a second.
2: She's going to have a second.
0: A co-wife.
2: A co-wife.
0: Not a competitor.
2: No. You a know. Co-wife. You get. So she has to accept.
0: Because, you see, I don't know. I like the idea. I hope that the... the people who should not be listening to me should.
1: I'm not listening.
0: The people
1: because we'll catch you that it is today that they are listening. But please go ahead.
0: You see, with women, as a man, I love the idea of variety. How am I going to stay on this face of the earth for the next, let me add to my age now, for the next 30, 40 years? And it's just one woman.
1: So you see, I think for people like you, you shouldn't bother getting married. You can have kids. So
0: I'm already married now.
1: Yeah,
0: I don't understand.
1: That's what I'm saying. Maybe you're in the wrong business. If this is your mindset, then don't marry. Because
2: so
1: if you're not married,
2: lot.
1: Nobody's going to hold it down on your neck to do a certain thing. Have kids, have whatever, and then you have all the variety in the world.
0: If you don't marry her, you're not going to get full value.
1: Oh, so you want to get
2: so
1: full
2: you
1: value?
2: Want,
0: yes.
1: Full value.
2: Pick one now. Get boogie. Pick one.
0: This thing.
2: Pick one. Pick one.
0: Yes.
1: It's all right. It's all right. Let's take some of our
0: anyway,
1: comments.
0: Anyway,
1: Adekunle Adebayo says, same outfit, different minds. But it doesn't seem like that's what we saw here.
2: Doesn't
1: it seemed like they were in synergy, even on the mind level. Oluwatolokpetimpa says, we need to ask him how he does it all. He needs to share his standard operating procedures. While Deborah Adetisi Ogini says, this is not common at all. Nice one. All. It is exceptional and it is the exception and not normal at all. Yemi Adidiba says, hello guys. This kebuki just wants to corrupt someone. What is two heads are better than one with your gesticulation? But you did not see the gesticulator.
2: Did you see the gesticulation?
1: We had something else playing at the time.
2: Didn't.
1: So how
2: you
1: can
2: didn't
1: you
2: see
1: know
2: you just
1: what gesticulation
2: imagined.
1: Was?
2: Because he's probably a good listener. So you just imagine.
1: Knowing kebuki.
2: Yeah.
0: I think we got some calls coming in. 0809-155-1055. I think SB was trying to reach out. Guys, with this beautiful show that we experienced in that video, what do you make of that situation? The police officer who was just recently promoted and his beautiful wives. Tell us, we need to hear. Okay, hello, good evening. Hello, SB, can you turn down?
3: Hello,
0: SB, how are you doing?
3: Fine.
0: Good evening, SB, tell us your thoughts.
3: Yeah, I think the idea of First Lady has been discarded now. You can have two women as first ladies.
0: First ladies.
3: Ladies. Not first ladies. That's what I want to add. We now have first ladies. Thank you.
1: That's hard to imagine. So we have a president that has two wives, and then the two wives are acknowledged. Who do you go for? At whose expense?
2: I don't know for any other tribe, but for Yoruba, forget that they are like this. Yeah, we like the synergy, we like the chemistry. First lady, know herself. They know they do first ladies. There's no plural.
0: Like
1: there has to be one.
2: There's
1: that
2: one.
1: Recognizes.
2: There is one. Ah. Yes, even with this kind of synergy, the second knows that she's second.
1: But with this situation, I don't think that the man wanted that kind of.
2: No.
1: He wanted for all of them to.
2: Yes. You see, that's why the other wife called
1: a way
2: on
1: of
2: the
1: saying
2: other one.
1: That two of you are equals.
2: Yeah.
1: You know. If not, he would have taken one wife to the event and left the other one. Maybe he didn't want the right.
2: Why I'm saying
1: come.
2: There must be this man is really doing a good job to get both of them to behave like this in this kind of event.
0: Now
2: give,
0: I don't know.
2: Something
0: see,
2: will give it up.
0: So I see something here. It says the president of Senegal has two wives.
1: Okay, and there are two of
0: and
1: them are
0: both
1: first
0: hold
1: ladies.
0: The official title. A first lady,
2: ladies.
0: Both of them.
1: That's Senegal.
0: Which is
1: Senegal.
0: It's Africa.
1: It's Senegal.
0: Sorry, it is Africa.
1: It's Senegal. It's not Nigeria.
0: It's Africa.
1: Is it that we've never
2: had
1: a president that had two wives?
0: Huh?
1: Is it that we've never had a president that had two wives in Nigeria?
2: Or governors?
0: They may have had, but they didn't bring them out.
1: Exactly.
0: Of, you know,
1: there's a reason for that.
0: It may happen. It's not just Senegal now.
1: Yeah, no.
0: Even Gambia. The president Adama Barrow of the Gambia has two wives.
2: Let's come back to Nigeria.
1: That one was a dictator that didn't listen to anybody. So he would only do what he wanted to do.
2: Let's come back to Nigeria. It cannot happen. Let's leave president.
0: Why do you think it cannot happen in Nigeria? Why?
2: Because we have governors that have more than one wife, and there is always a first lady.
0: Okay. So it's because these governors have refused to say, you know what, as I take this position, these are my two wives.
2: There's a reason why you cannot say that. He wants peace.
1: Whose money are you going with?
2: He wants peace.
1: Is not even
0: I think
1: about
0: it's
1: the
0: beyond peace.
1: Whose money are you going to use to set offices for two first ladies? The people's money.
0: But
1: that you used to have.
0: But
1: so,
0: not
1: so
0: wife,
1: because,
0: I guess.
1: So how is
0: adapt.
1: That our problem?
2: And so when your
1: constitution doesn't even
0: adjust.
1: Our constitution does not even recognize the first lady. There's no office for her
2: there's
1: in
2: no
1: the constitution.
2: Office.
1: You now want to come and bring two. On whose account?
0: But you met me with two now, and you people voted me in, knowing that I have two. So I don't understand.
1: That's a good argument. Actually.
0: So
1: they voted you in.
0: But
1: if you rigged the election? What if they didn't vote?
2: He won. Nobody will come and say he rigged the election.
0: Anyway, guys, let's move on to other stories. Kenny Moore NG says variety is the spice of life. Variety.
1: Good for you.
2: Variety.
0: I can own a Toyota and a Mercedes at the same time.
2: He's good.
0: Eh?
2: He's good.
1: Women are not cars, though.
0: So the analogy doesn't apply.
2: Try another one.
1: Analogy of eating egusi today and wanting to eat
2: tomorrow.
1: It doesn't apply.
0: Okay. All right, Beams, tell us what we have next.
2: All right, so let's go to this pastor. I don't know if the pastor should come now. Now, the pastor revealed that widows should not be in intimate relationships without first undergoing certain traditional or spiritual rites.
0: Widows should not be in intimate relationships. We have an audio clip.
2: Yes, let's hear it.
0: Let's hear him say it.
1: It was very categorical.
4: A widow is not sleep with her. There is no single widow on the earth. Every widow is married. When you take advantage of her, her husband will come after you. Every widow is married to a spirit. The husband of that widow drops dead. The spirit took over the marriage. So what spirits do, whatever thing that attracted the widow to you, maybe she's poor or broke and you are paying her children's school fees. Whatever thing that made the widow subject to you, as soon as you sleep with her, that spirit will attack that source. This is the reason when a man dies and the widow is young and she wants to remarry, there are laws they keep. There are certain rituals they do. If that ritual is not done, for those who come from the other angle, the next man, what happened to the other man will happen to him. A spirit will kill him. So if a widow is liking you, whether young or old, be running. Go and check in your village. All the young men that widows harbored are still useless to today. The Bible said that the confidence of the rich is his money, it is wealth. The defense of the rich is his wealth. So whatever thing that gives that man boast, the spirit of that widow, of her husband, will take it. Not the spirit of her late husband. Anytime a man checks out, a spirit takes over the wife. There is no single widow, even in church, on the streets, in the tradition, anywhere. There is no single widow anywhere. Every widow is married to a spirit.
1: The whole, the way they had...
2: Is he a spirit?
1: Has he been a widow husband?
2: He has this first-hand information of
0: It seems like he knows what he's talking about. Maybe his village or something.
2: Maybe there's a right.
0: But he's not talking about his village alone. He's saying every
1: woman. It's general. He says every single woman is not a widow because she has a spirit husband. And it's the way he's categorical about it. I think there may be some truth to some of the things that he said, because we know that there are places where they have certain traditions that they carry out for women whose husbands have died. But I don't think it's as bad as it's making it look.
0: Hello, good evening. What's your name?
5: Hi, good evening. It's Michael.
0: Michael, good to have you on the show. Please speak up, eh? Thanks, Baba.
5: You see, now these people, like these kind of people, and no disrespect to the pastor, whoever, I don't know who he is. And then they make them, they talk down on Christianity a lot.
2: Okay.
5: You know, there's some messages or some instructions you might get, right? It could be for your own information. It might not be for public consumption. And that's me trying to respect the source that he got this from. But the truth is, even the Bible says that what separates a man from a woman in marriage is death.
1: It's death.
5: Or infidelity, right? So once death has come into play, all this one he's talking about now is we're trying to apply
1: traditional Christianity.
5: And for me, it's a contradictory. As far as I'm concerned, I'm not trying to push away what tradition says, but if we're going to teach tradition, let's teach tradition. If we want to teach church, and how is this relevant to salvation? I don't get it. A lot of messages that we can teach on the altar, we just come and just see what we like, and then unfortunately, people will follow suit.
1: Right.
5: The unfortunate part.
0: Thank you, my brother, for calling. Thank you so much for that one.
1: I like your submission, by the way.
0: Wow.
1: Love it.
0: So, pastor says, every widow. There's no single widow. But every widow has a spiritual husband. How does it even sound?
1: So what about the widowers? They have spiritual wives too. Or it only applies to the women?
0: It does apply to the women.
1: Oh, so the men, when their wives die,
0: they are free. Dead and gone.
1: But the men, when they die, they hover around their women. Wow, okay.
0: Hello, good evening.
6: Hello, SB.
0: SB, did you hear what the pastor said?
6: That's what I want to react to.
0: Please, sir, do you go ahead?
6: Well, generally speaking,
3: spirit husbands are usually weaker. Women are stronger as spirits. That's one. Yes, I'm telling you. When I was very, very young, somebody told me, you know, that time we were doing guy business. He said, don't have anything to do with a widow. I can remember it till now. Don't have anything to do with a widow. That the husband always followed them. And I kept in my heart. Even when I was very reckless. But now, I don't even look for anybody. Now, but the advice is that where there are single parents or single women, I think it will be advisable you go after singles and not, whether it is true or not, it is better to go with singles rather than chase widows.
1: It's better to err on the path of caution, is what you're saying.
3: That's what I'm saying.
1: Okay. All right. So all right, now go to the widows. They will live lonely lives until they die.
0: So this is someone who's reiterating what the pastor said. So it's a thing, oh. It looks like it's
1: in
0: a thing.
1: In some quarters, it is.
0: So which one?
1: That makes you happy.
0: Better to be safe.
1: Better to be safe?
0: Yes, tread with caution. Because you don't know the one who her husband is still monitoring her.
2: We never do traditional rites.
0: You don't know who the particular lady.
1: But the first caller said once the Bible says it's death that separates it. So once the woman's husband dies, that's the end of that connection.
0: But this is an older man who, you know, more experienced than all.
1: Is his opinion
0: may
1: still?
0: Have heard, and but someone has, you know, heard the same thing that the pastor said. So it's not like the pastor.
1: Person.
0: It's not as if the pastor is just talking without any.
2: It means there's something there.
0: Seated information.
1: They may be for some areas, but the pastor was very generic. Every woman, like every widow.
0: So if you see a widow who needs help now, you can't offer her help.
2: No, you can offer the help. You can offer the help, but not intimate help.
1: Yes.
0: Now, the intimate help, are they talk?
2: Okay, the intimate help. She should go to the traditional rites.
1: It's your business to help a widow when you don't want to marry her. Help her how?
0: Help her intimately.
1: What do you mean by help her intimately?
0: If she's requesting that her needs. Her needs are not being met.
1: I don't think and you are single. And of course, go and request
0: they
1: that
0: are human
1: needs.
0: Beings, Charity.
1: They are human beings.
0: Her husband has passed.
1: You don't see that the man is chasing after her because he sees that she's a widow and assumes that her needs are not being met. She will not be the one.
0: Is it not good to meet somebody's needs that is not being met, Charity?
1: No.
0: Hello, good evening. Michael, call him back.
7: Yes, no vex.
0: Okay.
7: Somebody said because it's older, the older person. So old men study spirit. I don't have any issue with religion or tradition, right? My own is that person supposed to come from the altar of a church? We know that these things happen.
2: Okay.
7: Traditional, whatever. I want to go to shy away from it. But my stance now is, why is the pastor
1: saying that?
7: And if the widower or the widows are left alone, who is supposed to marry them?
1: Their spirit husbands.
0: Thank you for calling back.
2: Now, they're not saying they can marry them, but they have to undergo
0: certain traditional rites and stuff like that. And before,
1: so what if you, as a Christian, you say, I'm not going to go through those rites because I'm a Christian?
0: The old give to Caesar what belongs to Caesar,
2: exactly.
0: And give to God what belongs to God. So, I mean, if you,
1: Deborah on Facebook says, I do not agree with that pastor at all. The widow can marry the widower in order for the marriage to move on well. The Holy Bible permits remarriage if anyone chooses, if he or she loses their spouse. He says, okay, I think that's just about it.
0: Oluwaseun Adelukun says, end time prophet.
1: Oh, I didn't even see that.
0: Okay.
1: Right.
0: Guys, tell us what you think. Send us a message. Give us a call. 0809-155-1055. It feels like a taboo right now to do that based on what the pastor says. Mm. To have intimate, you know, to have carnal knowledge of a widow.
1: Are you making it sound so bad?
0: Huh?
1: Why are you making
0: it
1: sound
0: that
1: so
0: bad? It now.
1: Do you say boyfriend and girlfriend have carnal knowledge?
0: Of themselves. You know, so it feels some type of way. It's my first time hearing this, actually.
1: I know that there are some traditions, especially in the south of Nigeria, where once a widow dies, there are certain rituals that are done, you know. Okay. But that's on the traditional level, as Michael was saying. Mm. I know in Edo State it happens a lot, you know. Okay. You cannot just jump into another marriage without doing that.
2: What he's saying.
1: That's not what he's saying. Every widow. Every woman whose her husband has died, there's a spirit following her. That's not what he's saying. Mm. His is more...
0: broader.
1: You know, like, yes.
0: Yeah, you know. Anyway, we got some messages here. Calls, actually. Balaji's on the line. Hello, Balaji.
8: Yeah, I'm good. Kebuki, good evening.
0: Good evening, my brother.
1: Hi, Balaji.
2: Hello.
8: You see, Zechariah 4:6 says, my people are destroyed for lack of knowledge. The fact that somebody's on the pulpit holding a microphone doesn't mean he's doing justice to whatever the Spirit of God is saying. Mm. Many a times we assume, many a times we come from the background of what we've been through. Many a times could be our cultural background, our traditional background. And even in Nigeria, we have a constitution. No senator can just come and begin to talk out of his constitution. Everything he's going to say must be backed up or seen from the constitution. So the Bible is our constitution. Are you guys getting me?
0: Well, listening, go ahead.
8: Now, there was this time in Matthew 19, the Pharisees came to Jesus Christ, and this question was asked. Okay, there's this man that married this woman, she died, and that man married her, she died, and that man married her. On the last days, whose husband will she be? And Jesus Christ said, in heaven, there's nothing like marriage. Do you know why? Because there's a big gap between the living and the dead. It is only the living that does marriage. And the only thing that separates two living couples and they are married is death. It's clear in the Bible. So I'm very, very convinced that this man is talking from a particular place where he's been coming from, now finding himself as a Christian, and it's importing that narrative, that is belief, into it.
1: Right.
8: So it has no hold. And then concerning the policeman, we married two wives. I just feel say, it's nothing to do with maybe the man's own things. I believe say then the women agree. There are some women, and I know a woman, when she tell her husband, you feel marry another woman, but when you go marry her, bring an amigo choose. The husband bring like three women, and the third one she choose. But you feel marry this one, they are doing well.
1: Wow.
8: So if women agree, not the big deal. Not every woman will agree.
1: Mm-hmm.
8: So it happened.
1: All right, Balaji. Thank you.
0: All right, Balaji. Thank you for calling. Thank you so much for calling.
1: Interesting take. I think we should move on.
0: Okay, to all the stories.
2: All right.
0: Then.
2: Mm-hmm. Now, a Canadian-based wife insists that she would only take her husband abroad if he publicly vows to die if he cheats on her. So the husband agreed, and so he made a video making a promise, taking a vow that if he comes to Canada and he cheats, that he will die.
1: Is that okay?
2: Yes,
1: there's an audio.
0: All right, let's hear it.
9: My lovely wife. No, ma'am. As he is directed by God, and I want the best for you and my children. I don't want it to be hot any longer.
2: Mm-hmm.
9: I want peace in your life. I want peace in my marriage. I confess and I promise, if I ever come to Canada and cheat you, they may die in the name of Jesus Christ.
1: He did not say the right thing. He said, if I come to Canada and cheat you, he said cheat on you.
0: No, he's cheating.
9: That me and your children.
1: Because we'll not apply, cheating is different from cheat on you.
9: I keep my promise for you, man.
1: Ah, okay. The woman should tell him to do it again,
2: That's how you can.
1: Mm-mm.
9: No. And anything that make you happy in this life, I will surely do it for you. So if I ever come to Canada and cheat on you, let me die in the name of Jesus Christ of Nazareth. Jesus.
2: Kai, kai.
9: I want bed for your name. I want my children to be happy. I want the foot of my children. Okay, please.
1: All right, that's it, I don't think that he was doing... I don't think I like the fact that he was doing it in the name of Jesus Christ. Jesus Christ does not agree to things like this.
0: So
1: he's not
0: going to
1: kill
0: should
1: you.
0: He have done it,
1: I don't know. He should just say he would die. Which one is in the name of Jesus Christ?
0: Even for the doctorist. Even for the maybe thing.
1: Jesus does not support this type of agreement. Jesus says, love your enemy. Pray for your enemy. Jesus will not kill you. For
0: but charity,
1: with your partner.
0: He has said it.
2: Exactly.
0: Didn't he say it? How else him foresee I'm charity?
1: If I cheat on you, make I die. Who are
2: but
1: kill
2: if
1: me?
2: He
1: had, kill
2: if
1: me.
2: He did
1: but
2: not put in
1: Jesus'
2: name,
1: it.
2: The wife may not accept the
0: yes. No.
2: So to
0: so
2: authenticate
0: you feel like,
2: it,
0: you feel like

0: and he's the dumb other
1: man. Yeah.
2: And then, you know that he can do this and still cheat.
1: Of course. Mm-hmm. But to be fair, let us just put it out there that the wife too said she was going to swear
2: that she would not cheat.
1: Yeah, so it's not just that it was only him.
3: By the way, it was this man that sent her to Canada because he had a conversation with Daddy Freeze. Yes.
2: Wait.
1: What is it? What changes the dynamics?
2: What is the meaning of that?
3: And this man is a successful businessman
1: here in
3: Nigeria.
1: Lagos.
2: Wait. He so was the one that used his money. And sent the woman to Canada.
3: And her kids. And so he said he was just going to, he just wants to go on a vacation and come back because he's, I just can't mention the business.
1: Does he have a history of having cheated on the wife?
3: No.
1: So just out of the blue. Why does the woman think that he'll come over there and cheat on her?
2: Women.
1: If he has not cheated on her while she's in Nigeria.
3: He said, he had never.
2: So it was him that used his money and sent this man. Come where he used his money and sent her, she's saying he should swear.
1: Yeah, but he doesn't
2: Why
1: have a problem
2: women
1: now?
2: That way?
1: But he doesn't have a problem with it now.
2: Why he didn't request for her to swear when he was sending her to Canada?
1: We don't know that. Huh? We don't know that.
2: She would have said it.
1: We don't know.
2: Yes, she would have said it. That's the same way. I know how women do now. True. That's the same way you told me that she swear that time. So if you're coming now, you should swear. I just sent you to Canada with just trust and say, my wife, go to Canada with the kids. Have a good time. I just want to come to the Canada now. You are telling me that I should swear first. Mm. Why are women like this?
1: And the bottom line is that he doesn't mind it, Kebuki. He has gone ahead to swear. He that gave the money does not mind it. So why should we mind it on his behalf?
4: Hello,
2: SB.
4: Thank you. I just want to remind them that the woman should not forget to swear too. Because things may change. And if the woman cheats on the husband, then the husband will be free to cheat on her too. So where does something go? All of them should swear at the same time.
2: SB, that is bringing something to my mind. Thank you for calling though. So you finish enjoying yourself in the Canada in my absence now. You are now saying you are ready to swear now. After all the enjoyment
1: you may have had.
3: The husband said he trusts her that she did not sleep with anybody.
2: He trusts her.
1: Can
2: he bring something for her to swear?
1: Maybe.
2: Can he bring something for her to swear?
1: Obviously he would. He said for him to swear.
2: So now is the time you are bringing swearing.
1: Why are you bringing up issues that the man
2: all
1: does not have issues
2: all the while
1: with?
2: That you have been in Canada, am I sure that you've not been enjoying yourself in the Canada?
1: The woman had the kids with her. Which time would she have to be enjoying herself?
2: Charity, waiting in the talk.
3: No.
2: Waiting in the talk, Charity, because
1: she's
2: he
1: busy.
2: Had the kids.
1: Yeah,
2: with
1: she's
2: her.
1: Busy. Do you know how busy,
2: Charity,
1: how difficult it is to take care of the kids alone?
2: What do you mean by that, Charity?
3: If it's that one,
1: you don't have time. You don't have time to cheat. You are focused on the children.
3: Charity, you were shocked.
1: Focus.
2: Anyway, let's see who's on the line here. Hello, good evening.
5: Good evening, my people.
2: Yes, sir. Good evening. What's your name, please?
5: Kibugi.
2: Mayoga? Okay.
5: It's interesting.
2: Yeah, it is.
5: Very, very interesting. Is this man this desperate after using your own money to send somebody abroad? Now it's too so low to stab. I don't understand.
2: I don't too.
5: I don't. Some mysteries just happen.
1: See mysteries.
5: I was use my money send you go abroad. You put the 10 billion make the swear.
2: Women, very good.
5: Hey, man, don't suffer.
2: We don't really suffer, my brother, but God knows best.
5: All right.
2: Thank you so much for calling. Thank you.
3: But Kebugi, this one said that it.
2: Yeah.
5: The main issue I went through.
3: Okay.
2: Yeah.
5: Is that widow's issue?
2: Okay.
5: Well, it's very pathetic. I don't know if it is prayer or swear. We have a lot of widows outside who need help. Young widows are crying out loud. These days you can see mortality, men dying 30, 40s. I'm sure you know the wife will be lesser than that age. And somebody will now tell you in this millennium, with Bible and Quran specifically showing everything clear, you now be putting superstition on the pulpit, telling everybody, a widow will be in that church, I'm very sure. And widows will be listening to it on online too. Are they going to be praying for you? I am a Muslim. The Quran says, you encourage people to marry widow so that they don't die in depression. It encourages, ask any other Muslim. Because you are a traditional person or you have a traditional background does not mean traditional cross across everybody. In the Bible believes death separates few people. And that's the end. The only thing you do is, you don't just do it crooked way. Go through the right channel, get the pastor, get everything done. If he needs delivery, do it and go marry and don't just be going behind.
0: Thank you so much, sir.
5: The same thing with your staff.
0: Thank you.
5: Go through the normal way. Doesn't need any special thing.
0: Thank you very much. Thank you for calling.
3: All right. About this Canada-based woman, the husband said he did it for his family.
0: He did what for his family? He swore.
3: He swore for his family.
0: For his peace, family.
3: For his family. Mm-hmm. So he's happy to do it.
1: So let's see if we can take some messages off of Facebook. There's a ton of them. Akim Adidamola Shitu, treating the two issues from Islamic point, it is not compulsory to sort your first wife, to seek your first wife's permission to marry another wife. The kind of Nigerian Muslims and society is the reason you hardly see like Senegal president's institution in Nigeria. I remember there was a time when the present House of Representatives speakers' wives fought for recognition during one joint Senate meeting. On widows, Islam even encourages us to help the widows by marrying them because Islam completely is against adultery or extramarital affairs. After all, in Islam, there are no special rituals and every dead is gone. Yemi Adidigba says, this kebugi won't kukuma kill me. This cracked me up big time. He said, after she has enjoyed herself in Canada, I don't cheat, but I will never swear or take an oath, he says. Michael Ikene says, the way Beam said you will be shocked, though, means makes me realize she has seen things. He had earlier said, the reason behind the thing is what makes it sinful. He is doing this now because of visa. The way that men will that man will cheat, it will be like film. I hope he used his mouth to get the visa in Jesus' name. We just like to deceive ourselves, he says. Deborah Adetutu says, this is a strong promise, so the man should be very careful in Canada. While Oluwotolukpe says, he's a liar. Everyone will die. He should have said he should die immediately. And then Adekule Adibayo is asking the same thing I was asking. Why is the man swearing in the name of Jesus? Why is the man swearing in the name of Jesus? Thank you.
0: All right, thank you for your messages there. We're going to share commercial break. 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
2: So we're back to wrap up the show. Still social media today. Messages?
3: That's it, yeah. Okay. No, we don't have any more messages. Right, so we're just wrapping things up. Bims, thank you so much.
2: Thank you, Bims, for being on the show.
3: For the stories. Mm-hmm. We're off to a break.
2: Yes.
3: We have our question coming up, don't we?
2: We do, shortly. We do. We have our question coming up shortly. That's the question doing 5,000 Naira for.
3: Right.
2: So we'll play that clip shortly and then, you know, open
3: ask
2: up the phone lines.
3: Ask you to identify.
2: Is it phone or Facebook? Can we do...
3: let's do...
2: The phone lines?
3: Yeah.
2: Today, right?
3: We can do the both.
2: Both of them?
3: Yes.
2: Okay, so you can do call Facebook or...
3: Yeah.
2: You know, come on Facebook and drop your answer. We're coming back shortly for that particular one. Don't go away. Stick around.

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1: Yo, man.
2: Yo.
1: Open up, man.
2: Yo, what do you want, man?
1: My girl just caught me.
2: You made her catch you?
1: I don't know how I let this happen.
2: With who?
1: The girl next door, you know? I don't know what to do.
2: Say it wasn't you.
1: All right.

0: 5:32 p.m. We're back. Yes.
1: Mm-hmm. Yes, we are. And it's just in time for us to ask you the question that could possibly win you 5,000 naira if you are the fastest person to provide the correct answer. As we've been doing for the last couple of weeks, we're about to play you an audio clip. Mm. We expect that you tell us who is in that audio clip. Who is speaking in that audio clip? So we want you to tell us their full name and surname.
0: Yeah,
1: we're taking reactions today on the phone lines and on
0: Facebook.
1: So wherever first, we get yes, our first answer,
0: correct answer,
1: yes, is the person that gets
0: that's
1: home
0: winning. Yeah. So let's play the clip right away.
2: I cringe sometimes when because I feel like myself's greatest critic, you know, because I watch something, you know, I watch a role I've played, and I'm like, oh, you shouldn't have done that, you shouldn't have said it that way, and I'm the only one noticing it. But other.
0: Okay. So you heard that, right?
1: Right.
0: You heard that clip, that voice. We will play again, you know.
1: After
0: the commercial break. But if you heard that right now and you're sure that you know who that person is, just go on to Facebook, drop your answers, you know.
1: Call us
0: up. First correct answer from any of the platforms.
1: Right.
0: Doesn't
1: from
0: matter.
1: Any other
0: yeah,
1: platforms.
0: You know. Anyone to reach us first and say this is the voice, this is the person who has this voice.
1: Yes.
0: Gets it correctly. Okay, so we got the first call here. Oh, we lost that one. 0809-155-1055.
1: The person probably wanted to be the first person in. As we said, we're taking answers on Facebook and on the phone lines. The first answer on any of those platforms, and with a correct answer, of course.
0: Hello.
3: Hello,
0: good evening.
3: Yeah, hey.
0: What's your name?
3: This is me.
0: Okay.
3: Let me pick again.
1: Yeah.
3: I think that's the voice of Olade Kendi.
0: Okay.
3: That's married the pilot.
1: Oh.
0: Oh.
1: Okay.
0: Okay. Okay.
3: Actress, you know.
0: Yeah.
1: Okay.
0: Fingers crossed.
1: You know.
0: We'll let you know if you're correct.
1: Right.
0: Thank you, sir.
1: Thank you.
0: Okay. Thank you. You mind if we play again briefly before the commercial break?
1: All right. Okay. By
0: just
1: all means.
0: Just for a few seconds before the commercial break, and let's see if people are going to get this particular one.
1: Right. Okay.
0: Let's go.
2: Greatest critic, you know, because I watch something, you know, I watch a role I've played, and I'm like, oh, you shouldn't have done that, you shouldn't have said it that way.
0: Okay.
1: So that's it. Tell us whose voice is in that audio.
0: Yeah.
1: Give us their complete name. And if you're the fastest person to do it, whether on the phone lines or on Facebook, you have 5,000 naira this evening. That's
0: absolutely.
1: It.
0: Short commercial break. We're right back shortly.
4: No, they stand for one place sake of say person get headache, backache, muscle ache, menstrual pain or toothache. 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Them don't prove in combination for clinic saying they give extra relief for pain with tough. If it not be Panadol, it no fit be like Panadol. Make you always they read the label before not use them. If the symptoms not come out after 3 days, I beg, go see your doctor or physician.

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0: Okay, then that's 112 with the song that's titled Come See Me, 10 minutes before 6 p.m. and we're still here.
1: Mm. Yeah, we did say we're going to be taking calls as well as messages. We've been seeing your messages, lots of them on Facebook. We want to be fair too, so we can take calls on the phone line to see if anybody gets the answer to the question that we've asked. So if you heard that audio clip and you want to try your luck, now is the time to do that on the phone lines. 0809-155-1055. That's 0809-155-1055.
0: Hey, we can't hear you. That line is bad. Call us up on 0809-155-1055, all right?
1: But some of the answers we've been getting on Facebook are as follows. Nath Atkins says, Bimbo Akintola. Iriola says, Toluwani George. Rachel says, Toyosi Oloshundi. We have Dayo Olayonde who said, Rita Dominic. Akim Adidamola Shitu said, Bimbo Akintola. Ayobami George Agolo says, Niwela Ujubi. Njubigbo, I don't know if that's the name. Adiola also said Rita Dominic. And a couple of, we had messages that came much, much earlier, but I can't see them now because they've all scrolled past. I can tell you that we have seen our correct answer. We have the correct answer already.
0: We have the correct answer already, yes, from, you know, from a very lucky person who's dropped his answer.
1: But we're taking your request as well. So before we announce who the winner of our 5,000 Naira is, here's an opportunity to call in and tell us a song you want us to play for you. 0809-155-1055. We're doing nostalgic music, as you can tell, because it's Wednesday today on the show. So we're taking things back. If you're requesting a song, it has to be an old song that has some nostalgic
0: effect to it.
1: Yeah, exactly. Yeah.
0: All right, then. So keep your requests coming. I think we've got David. David on the line. Hello, David.
2: Hello, KBG.
0: What's up, my brother? How are you doing now?
2: How are you doing, man? It's been a while.
0: Yes, it is.
2: Yeah, well done. You caught my song short now.
0: The Come See Me record, right?
2: Yes, now.
0: Did you want this original version or the one with Black Rob?
2: No, I prefer the original version.
0: Okay, okay. Whenever anyone requests for a 112 song, are you listening? One of the songs that comes to mind for me is the Love Me record. You know the Love Me record?
2: Yeah, from the second album.
0: Yes, from the second album, you know. So when I said, but hey, this is a good one too from 112.
2: It's all right.
0: Yeah.
2: Chacha, what's up?
1: Hi, David. It was good to see you yesterday.
2: Yeah, nice to meet you too yesterday.
1: Right. All right.
0: Thank you.
2: All right, catch you.
0: Thank you, my brother, for calling. Thank you so much for calling.
1: Right.
0: All right, then 0809-155-1055. Request a song, you know, we're coasting home shortly. We should wrap up 5:58 p.m. or thereabout. So call and request a song. Hello, good evening. Hello, are you there?
3: Hello, good evening.
0: Good evening to you.
3: Yeah, that's good evening.
1: Good evening.
3: Yeah, this is Jojo for Fenelon.
1: All right. All right.
3: Yeah, can you play me Can We Talk by Kevin Sambe?
0: Can we talk for a minute?
1: Certainly do that. Yeah. Thank you for calling.
0: All right then, we'll do that.
1: I also see Yemi Adidiba who says, please could you play me I Can Make You Feel Good by Shalama? And Michael Fatoki says, play me Ayin Omowura. Play Ayinla Omowura for
0: me. Okay. That one.
1: That was a tongue twister.

0: 2 minutes before 6 p.m. just gone by, Tevin Campbell with Can We Talk? Amazing song. And this is where we wrap up the show.
1: Right. This is indeed where we wrap things up. But not before we announce our winner today.
0: Okay.
1: The winner came on Facebook. He was the third person to respond to that question and the first to get it right. Clement Sundex.
0: Clement Sundex, lucky guy.
1: Congratulations
0: to you.
1: We were almost certain that it was going to be difficult, but you made it seem like, oh, wow, you're a huge Rita Dominic fan, and you were able to spot her voice as soon as the audio clip played.
0: Absolutely.
1: Congratulations.
0: Absolutely. Congratulations
1: send
0: to you.
1: Send your details.
0: Yes, send your details to this number, 0803-446-7326. That's 0803-446-7326. And you get credited your money.
1: Right. Apologies if we couldn't take your requests. You know, now we're always running against time on the show. But we'll see you guys on Monday when the Splash Super Drive returns. I'm Charity.
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0: 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I'm Charity Jerome. First, the news headlines. Nigeria, Germany to hold high-level bilateral meeting on Wednesday. ICPC uncovers 908 ghost workers. Police top the list. U.S. to announce deal allowing Saudi Arabia nuclear program. That's on the foreign scene. And on sports, Foden signs new four-year Man City contract. Details of these and more coming shortly. The Minister of Foreign Affairs, Bianca Odumegwu Ojukwu, will receive the Minister for Foreign Affairs of Germany, Johann Wadfo, on Wednesday at the Ministry of Foreign Affairs Abuja for a high-level bilateral consultation aimed at further strengthening the long-standing relations between both countries. The visit, according to a statement by the ministry's spokesperson, Kemibi Ebiemfa, reflects the enduring partnership between Nigeria and Germany, which spans several decades and is anchored on mutual respect, shared democratic values, economic cooperation, and a common commitment to promoting regional and global peace, security, stability, and sustainable development. The ministry said Germany remains one of Nigeria's foremost strategic partners in Europe, with cooperation spanning trade and investment, renewable energy, climate action, technical assistance, education, healthcare, migration, agriculture, digital innovation, and security. It said that the bilateral consultations would provide an opportunity for both ministers to undertake a comprehensive review of Nigeria-Germany relations and assess the progress made in implementing existing bilateral agreements and areas of cooperation. Discussions, according to the statement, focus on expanding economic and commercial partnerships, attracting greater German investments into Nigeria's priority sector, enhancing cooperation in renewable energy and green industrialization, promoting vocational education and skills development, as well as strengthening collaboration in science, technology, and innovation. Nigeria has retained its position as Africa's most populous country, with an estimated population of 242.4 million people in 2026. According to the latest population estimates by Worldometer, the figure places Nigeria ahead of Ethiopia and Egypt, which rank second and third, respectively, among the continent's most populous nations. Africa remains the world's fastest growing continent, with its population projected to exceed 2.5 billion by 2050, driven by youthful populations, high fertility rates, and improvements in health care. Nigeria's population estimate is based on projections as the country's last official census was conducted in 2006, when the population stood at 140.4 million. According to the World Bank, Nigeria's population growth rate was estimated at 2.1% in 2025, contributing to its continued demographic expansion. Abia State Governor Alex Oti has commended President Bola Tinubu for removing the fuel subsidy and for floating the naira, describing the decisions as bold reforms that required courage despite their immediate economic consequences. Oti made the remarks while receiving the First Lady, Senator Oluremi Tinubu, during her visit to Abia State to celebrate and promote the historic Akwete weaving heritage in Ukwa East local government area. Addressing the First Lady, the governor asked her to convey his appreciation to the president for what he described as difficult but necessary economic decisions. The governor argued that the reforms had significantly increased revenues available to the federal, state, and local governments, enabling them to fund development projects and meet key obligations. Oti, however, acknowledged that the reforms came with short-term economic pains, saying such outcomes were inevitable whenever governments implemented far-reaching policy changes.
1: Thank him for the sacrifices. Some people may not understand. It takes a man with courage to do what he did in 2023. Remove petroleum subsidy and follow suit with the floating of the Naira. What has that done? That has freed up a lot of funds that would have been used in financing consumption to doing other things in the federal government, in the states, and in the local governments. And today, a lot of states are not owing salaries. A lot of states are able to build infrastructure. A lot of states are able to empower people to produce rather than consume. Now, make no mistakes about it. Every courageous decision, every courageous action has its own consequences. So if you remove subsidy and you flip the Naira, it will take its toll. And over time, the economy will begin to correct. So what you see that people interpret as hardship today are the fallouts of previous bad behavior.
0: Abia State Governor Alex Oti speaking there. And here in Oyo State, a former Assistant Inspector General of Police, Chief Tunji Alapini, has called for a fundamental shift in Nigeria's security architecture, urging authorities to embrace intelligence-led policing, strengthen interagency collaboration, and deepen community participation to effectively tackle the country's growing insecurity. Alapini made the call while delivering the keynote lecture at the 19th anniversary celebration of Splash FM 105.5 and the 87th birthday of the Ekerin Olubadan of Ibadan land, Oba Muritala Adebayo Akande. Staff reporter David Bello was at the Trenchard Hall, University of Ibadan, venue of the ceremony, and packaged details in this report.
2: Speaking on the theme, rising insecurity in the land, trends, drivers, regional dynamics in the southwest, and expectations from stakeholders, the retired police chief stressed that Nigerian security challenges have evolved beyond isolated incidents to include terrorism, banditry, kidnapping, cybercrime,

0: The situation as this time or episodic. The Ibadan strategic position makes it both a beneficiary of national connectivity and a potential recipient of national rich flows. Sustainable progress can require a whole of society security compact, intelligence-led operations, justice sector credibility, and improved trust through accountability and professionalism.
1: Chairman of the occasion, Mr. Biodun Ladepo, underscored the need for collective responsibility in addressing insecurity, noting that the government alone cannot win the fight without the active support of citizens. In his remarks, the Ekeri Olubadan of Ibadan Land, Oba Muritala Adebayo Akande, whose speech was delivered by his son, Mr. Akande Jr., reflected on the 19-year journey of Splash FM, saying the station was established to promote credibility, integrity, and development through responsible broadcasting. The monarch encouraged young Nigerians to focus on becoming useful to the society rather than chasing quick success.
2: As I reflect on 87 years of life and 19 years of broadcasting, one lesson stands out clearly before me. Legacy is never built overnight. To the younger generation, permit an old man to leave you with one simple thought. Never be in a hurry to become successful. Be in a hurry to become useful. Success follows usefulness.
1: Also speaking, the Managing Director and Chief Executive Officer of West Midlands Communications Limited, Mrs. Atinuke Adetunji, represented by the General Manager Operations, Mr. Tunde Olawo, reaffirmed Splash FM's commitment to ethical journalism, saying the station would continue to uphold professionalism, credibility, and responsible broadcasting.
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1: Highlight of the celebration was the cutting of the anniversary cake and traditional chant rendition to extol the virtues of Oba Adebayo Akande. In Ibadan, David Bello reporting.
4: Meanwhile, the Oyo State gubernatorial candidate of the Allied People's Movement, APM, in the 2027 general elections, Honorable Bimbo Adekombi, has congratulated Splash 105.5 FM on her 19th anniversary celebration, as well as the founder and proprietor, Oba Muritala Adebayo Akande, MFR, on his 87th birthday celebration. In a statement personally signed by the former Commissioner of Finance in Oyo State, he said Splash's ability to stay dynamically relevant after almost two decades speaks to her relentless drive and push for excellence, integrity, and professionalism. Values, he said, must be emulated by any entity hoping to succeed long-term within the business terrain. He pointed out how Splash FM has continued to pioneer worthy blueprints in the realm of electronic media. In his message of felicitation to Oba Adebayo Akande MFR, who is also the Ekeri Olubadan of Ibadan Land, the APM Guba candidate lauded his business acumen spanning over 60 years, coupled with a successful legal career. He acknowledged the many pioneering initiatives which he described as a template to be explored in tackling low employment among the youth. Honorable Bimbo Adekombi said Baba's approach to life and business remains a worthy guide, even for him, in prioritizing productivity and resourcefulness as the best way to have the youths gainfully employed. He therefore prayed to God to grant Oba Akande many more years in good health, wisdom, and prosperity. And elsewhere, Plateau State Governor Caleb Mutfuang and the Rural Electrification Agency, REA, have unveiled the construction of a 1.5 megawatt interconnected hybrid solar mini grid in Pangxing local government area. The project is expected to improve electricity supply, reduce dependence on generators, and stimulate economic activities in the area. The project, funded by the REA under the federal government's Renewable Energy Programme and implemented by Mask Nigeria Limited in partnership with the Jos Electricity Distribution Company, JEDC, is one of the 48 interconnected mini-grid projects being deployed across the country to expand access to clean and sustainable electricity. Speaking during the groundbreaking ceremony, Mutfuang describes the project as a major milestone in Plateau State's drive to strengthen its energy sector and create an enabling environment for businesses, industries, healthcare facilities, educational institutions, and households. He said reliable electricity would lower the cost of doing business, enhance productivity, and unlock new economic opportunities for residents of Pangxing and neighboring communities. Still on the news, Nigeria's Security and Civil Defense Corps, the NSCDC, Kwara State Command, says it handled over 100 gender-related cases in the first half of 2026, including securing a life imprisonment sentence against a convicted sexual offender between January and June 2026. The development was contained in a statement issued on Wednesday in Ilorin by the command's public relations officer, Ayola Shola. Speaking on the success, the state commandant of the NSCDC, Abbas Mohammed, said the command's gender unit recorded 36 cases of domestic violence within the first half of the year, with 12 currently undergoing mediation. Mohammed added that the command also handled 19 child custody disputes during the period, noting that 15 had been resolved while 4 remained pending. The commandant further revealed that the command received 38 cases of child abandonment, adding that 6 had been successfully resolved, while investigations into the remaining cases were ongoing to ensure the welfare of the affected children. On kidnapping-related incidents, Mohammed said 9 abduction cases were reported to the command within the review period, adding that 4 victims had been rescued and reunited with their families through the intervention of the NSCDC operatives. The Independent Corrupt Practices and Other Related Offences Commission, the ICPC, has identified the Nigeria Police Force and 5 federal ministries and agencies as having the highest number of suspected fake workers uncovered during its payroll verification exercise. According to a BBC Pidgin report, ICPC Chairman Musa Aliyu, SAN, disclosed the findings while speaking on the Commission's investigation into payroll fraud across federal government institutions. The Commission said it discovered suspected 908 ghost workers in at least 50 ministries, departments, and agencies, recovering about 942 million naira allegedly paid as fraudulent salaries. According to the ICPC, ghost workers are fictitious names inserted into government payrolls to receive salaries fraudulently. In some cases, salaries are allegedly diverted by officials who add relatives or associates to the payroll despite them not being employed. Aliyu said investigators uncovered one case involving a man who allegedly placed the names of his wife, son, and mother-in-law on the payroll while also collecting the salaries of 12 workers. Among the institutions identified, the Nigeria Police Force recorded the highest number of suspected fake workers. The National Water Resources Authority followed with 80 suspected fake workers. 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Still to come, US to announce deal allowing Saudi Arabia a nuclear program. And Foden signs new 4-year Man City contract. We'll take a short break now. When we return, we'll bring you the details of these and more. Stay with us.
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1: 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Turning now to the foreign scene, the US and Saudi Arabia are expected to announce a deal that will allow the Gulf Kingdom to develop a civilian nuclear program. U.S. officials said an announcement is expected from U.S. President Donald Trump's administration on Wednesday. The agreement could be worth billions of dollars to the U.S., whose companies could be involved in building a facility to produce enriched uranium, which can be used as fuel for power plants, but also to make nuclear bombs. Nuclear experts and former officials in Israel, the U.S.'s top ally in the Middle East, have voiced concern that the plan could ultimately lead to Saudi Arabia being able to develop a nuclear weapon. Still on the foreign scene, Ukrainian drones have hit warehouses belonging to Russia's biggest online retailer, again injuring 15 people. According to the company's founder and regional governor, logistics hubs run by Wildberries in two southwest cities were impacted by overnight attacks and workers evacuated. It is the second time Ukraine has attacked the firm's facilities in 4 days, with warehouses in Tambov and Elektrostal hit over the weekend, killing 8 people. Ukrainian President Volodymyr Zelensky said on Wednesday that Ukraine had hit logistics hubs in two regions involved in providing the Russian army with drone components, navigation equipment, and other types of gear. To sports news now, Manchester City midfielder Phil Foden has signed a new 4-year contract, which will keep him at the club until 2030. The 26-year-old's previous deal was due to expire next summer, but he has opted to extend his stay under the new head coach, Enzo Maresca. Foden was given his first team debut as a 17-year-old by former boss Pep Guardiola, and has gone on to make 369 appearances for City, winning 6 Premier League titles, 1 Champions League and 2 FA Cups. He was left out of Thomas Tuchel's England World Cup squad in May after an inconsistent season where he made only 23 Premier League starts. Foden says he cannot wait to work with Maresca again, with the Italian being an assistant to Guardiola during City's treble-winning 2022-2023 season. That's the news. Before we go, here's a quick recap of the headlines. Nigeria, Germany to hold high-level bilateral meeting on Wednesday. ICPC uncovers 908 ghost workers. Police top the list. On the foreign scene, we told you that the US is to announce deal allowing Saudi Arabia a nuclear program. And on sports, you just heard that Foden has signed a new 4-year Man City contract. For more details on the news, please visit our website on www.splashfm1055.com or simply follow us across all our social media platforms. 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X and Instagram, you can find us at splashfm1055. We've now come to the end of the news here on Splash 105.5 FM, the integrity station and the best radio station in the southwest of the country. The news editor is Tunde Olawuwo, assisted by Ibukunlua Olagunju. I'm Charity Jerome. 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
6: Oh, where's this Benjamin boy now? 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

0: 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I am Tunde Onokoya, the Mechanic, your master technician here, automotive trainer, and your guide to everything on wheels. 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Knowledge is preventive maintenance. Because when you understand your vehicle cannot deceive you. And when you understand the buying process, no seller can deceive you either. Tonight's topic is one every Nigerian should listen to carefully, and that is before you pay. Seven critical checks that every used vehicle must pass. So if you're planning to buy a used vehicle, or you know someone who this program could save you from making one of the most expensive financial mistakes of your life. Because it is expensive, and perhaps that will be the most expensive things you will be buying. If you're planning to buy a used vehicle, you also know someone who could, this program could save from making one of the most expensive financial mistakes of either your life or the life of that person. It's a good time to tell them to tune in, because this is Auto Clinic with the Mechanic. We're streaming live on Facebook, Splash FM 105.5 Ibadan. And the studio lines will be open as well. 080-9155-1055, 080-5699-8678, and 0706-949-3000. If you have any form of issue with your vehicle, you could actually call in on this program. Let us discuss and dissect it. Let's provide you with advice, consultation, which you're getting absolutely free, on what you should do to solve that problem. Remember, you can call that number. I mean, there are three numbers here. 9155-080, 9155-1055, 0706-949-3000, and 080-5699-8678. I'm not here alone. I have Tomiwa Okiare with me in the studio as well. Good evening, Tomiwa.
1: Good evening, Mr. Tunde. Good evening, Ibadan. It's nice to be here again.
0: It's good to have you here. And I know that you've had your fair share of seeing people attempting to buy vehicles without inspection. What would your take be?
1: It is like a case of going to the pharmacy blind, not knowing what the ailment is, and just asking for drugs without consulting a doctor.
0: Okay, you go to a pharmacy and you request, but people go to the pharmacy to buy medication these days without doctor's consultation, because sometimes they believe that the pharmacist could actually guide them based on their symptoms and maybe sometimes even run a few tests.
1: That is if the pharmacist runs those tests.
0: But if he doesn't?
1: But if he doesn't, you're just going in blind. That's basically it.
0: But do you think that the symptoms cannot be enough to take care of that situation?
1: Not necessarily. Some symptoms will deceive you, make it seem like it is malaria when it is typhoid or it is something else.
0: So you're making a case for seeing a doctor first, getting consultation, and then getting prescription.
1: Exactly.
0: To decide what you're going to buy.
1: Exactly.
0: Okay, so, but I have some automotive news here. Okay. The first one is that Mercedes Maybach has unveiled the 2027 GLS 680, producing more than 600 horsepower while introducing advanced suspension technology capable of adjusting to road conditions before the vehicle reaches the bumps. Because this is another reminder that today's vehicles are becoming more intelligent than ever before. What do you think of that technology?
1: Yeah, it's beautiful technology. It's technology that has been, how will I put it, has been coming out gradually for a while now. We've been seeing them, you know, trying to like soft launch this technology for a while. Now, I think, yes, obviously the newest models will be the most.
0: So what they're using is radars, LiDARs and cameras to look at the road ahead and then adjust the suspension. But isn't that just renaming what we used to have as the ABC suspension that was on the S-Class more than a decade ago?
1: At that time, I know there was a system where vehicles around connected to the satellite.
0: Yeah.
1: When you drive your vehicle on a rough road, it communicates with the satellite. That information is stored.
0: Yeah.
1: In case any other vehicle is coming, it can prepare that vehicle ahead because you already have data.
0: Well, that might be that. But for me, the active body control that was on the S-Class, the I think it's the 220 or the 221, was just similar to this. I don't think there's anything new in the automotive sector anymore. I think it's mostly just reinventing the wheel fine-tuning things. Because I don't see anything. Okay. This technology is not new technology. So if they are launching it now, saying they have refreshed it, I think if you've been in the auto industry long enough, you notice that some of these features, they're just bringing them back. Because what they did after a while, perhaps for economic reasons, was to take them off the vehicles they were producing. I mean, one of the ones I've not been able to forgive Toyota for till today is the 2026 Toyota Camry. Where, you know, the 2025 Toyota Camry, 2024 Toyota Camry and below, has had these hood struts that, I mean, you open the bonnet, it just lifts up with ease and all of that. And then the bonnet will stay up. If the strut is bad, you change it. And then you refresh it in 2025 and bring back the prop. Remove this. How do you explain that to me? So is it a plan to come back in maybe 2027 and say, refreshed, now with hood struts?
1: Invention.
0: So, I mean, for me, maybe that's the way I see it. But back here in Nigeria, discussion is continuing around improving the quality and safety of imported used vehicles through stronger inspection and certification process before they enter our roads. The goal is simple, that is to reduce the number of unsafe and accident-damaged vehicles finding their way into the Nigerian market. Now, the good news for the prospective buyers is that the recent reduction in import duties on vehicles are expected to make imported cars more affordable. However, while the purchase price may come down, the cost of buying the wrong vehicle can still be extremely high. Now, what the NADDC is trying to do with the federal government is to ensure that the vehicles that are coming into Nigeria have a roadworthiness certificate. What do you think of that?
1: Yeah, roadworthiness makes sense, you know. Being able to like know ahead of time, even before you buy the vehicle, it is one of those documents you'll be saying that, okay, the authorities have already cleared these vehicles and have said, okay, yes, this vehicle is fit to be on the road. It makes a lot of sense. It is not accidented. It is doesn't have rust, all of those things that would cause major issues later on. Makes a lot of sense.
0: But what does that do to the cost of these vehicles?
1: To an extent, in my opinion, I don't see it significantly rising the prices of the vehicles themselves. I mean, clearing costs, yes, from the dealership, them having to, like, you know, visit all of these bodies to, like, you know, get the certificates, yes, might...
0: Should have the cost.
1: Yes, it will. It's Mike, yeah. Yeah, it makes
0: sense. The program is still Auto Clinic with the Mechanic on Splash 105.5 FM, your integrity station. And we're discussing some of the updates from the automotive world, looking at the new technology that is being touted. And personally, I'm not impressed. It's not new technology. But today's discussion, ladies and gentlemen, buying a vehicle is one of the biggest financial decisions many Nigerians will make. And I would say every human being is likely to make as well. Many people spend more time inspecting a cell phone before buying it than they spend inspecting a vehicle worth several millions of naira. Think about that. People will be at a phone store and be checking the features and checking everything, but when they are buying a car, I don't think they spend that much time in most cases. So let's paint a familiar picture. So you're scrolling through social media, you see a beautiful SUV, the pictures are perfect. The paint shines brightly, the dashboard looks spotless, the seller tells you confidently, accident free. He says, first body. He says, nothing to fix, or just buy and drive. Everything looks perfect. You negotiate, you pay, you drive home excited. 3 days later, check engine light comes on. 1 week later, the transmission begins to jerk. 2 weeks later, the air conditioning stops cooling. And 1 month later, you are already looking for a mechanic. Now you're asking yourself, how did I buy this kind of vehicle? The painful truth is that the car didn't suddenly become faulty after you bought it. Most of those problems were already there. You simply didn't know where to look. Now there's a story from our workshop. I think it was a Toyota Tacoma that the person brought in. And we see this happen regularly. I will tell you the story from the workshop. And Tomo and I would discuss it a bit. When we return from this brief commercial break, we're going to take that break now. When we return, we'll tell you the story from our workshop, from our experience that inspired today's topic. Don't go away. I'll be right back.
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3: 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And this evening, Tomiwa and I have been talking about pre-purchase inspection, why you need to actually inspect your vehicle before you purchase it. Now, at Auto Clinic, we see these happen regularly because not long ago, a customer proudly brought in a fairly used minivan. No, it's not a minivan. It was a truck. Pickup truck he had purchased a few days earlier. He said the seller had assured him that the vehicle was in excellent condition, nothing to repair, perfect engine, buy and drive. But when we carried out our inspection, we discovered a different story. The vehicle had previously been involved in a serious collision, an accident, and the chassis on the vehicle had been repaired. Now, some suspension component had been welded instead of replaced on that vehicle. There was an engine oil leak that was beneath a freshly washed engine bay. The customer had already completed payment, and instead of enjoying his new vehicle, he immediately faced repair bills running into hundreds of thousands of naira. Sadly, this is not an isolated case. It happens almost every week. Tomiwa, could you, in about a minute, what was your experience with that vehicle?
4: Now, it was, so for the repairs that the vehicle came in for, as the technicians, it was extremely difficult to get those repairs done on time. We had initially scheduled the vehicle to come in on a Tuesday, and we're supposed to work on the vehicle for 2 days. So the vehicle was supposed to be leaving on a Thursday. The vehicle eventually stayed till like a Saturday because it was so difficult to get those components out in the first place. So it just extended the work hours unnecessarily because we did not even initially know that was the condition of the vehicle until we eventually went under the vehicle and saw the state of the vehicle. We had to communicate it to the client to inform him that, oh, your vehicle is going to take in longer than expected. This is what we found. And that was just it.
3: Wow. Okay, so why does a professional inspection matter? Because many buyers believe that a short test drive is enough. It never is going to be. A 10-minute drive can not reveal hidden accident damage on the vehicle. In fact, this owner had driven the vehicle from Lagos all the way to Ibadan, and he felt everything was fine. Something was just off on that vehicle. Now, you cannot detect electronic faults hidden inside the vehicle's computer within that period. Professional inspection goes far beyond what the eyes can see. Let's look at 7 critical checks that every used vehicle should pass before you pay for it. And we had one in the workshop yesterday.
4: Yes.
3: That was a Wrangler Unlimited.
4: Jeep Wrangler Unlimited, yes.
3: And the owner made a wise decision of having the vehicle inspected. Fortunately, the vehicle passed inspection.
4: Yes.
3: It was about what percentage?
4: In 92%
3: over 100. Over and 100. We did about 120-point inspection on that vehicle. And the vehicle passed with 92%. For a 2018 vehicle, which is almost 10 years, 92% is excellent for it. But it's because the person chose that before I pay for this car, I want this inspection done. So the first check you should do is to verify the vehicle's identity. Every vehicle has a unique identity called the vehicle identification number. That's the VIN. That number should match the document, the dashboard, the engine bay, and the door frame. If there's any discrepancy, somebody has been playing games. Any mismatch should immediately raise questions because you should never buy a vehicle whose identity cannot be properly verified. Second thing you should check is the engine condition. The engine is the heart of every vehicle. Start the engine and simply listen to it. Just listen. A healthy engine should idle smoothly for you. No knocking, no heavy vibration, no unusual ticking. Just as a doctor listens to your heartbeat, a professional technician listens to the heartbeat of the engine. because engines actually do speak. I know there was a day that they brought in a Toyota Camry for CNG conversion. And just starting that car, attempting to drive it in, we knew that the engine had knocked on that vehicle before they brought it in.
4: Yes.
3: And we had to notify the owner of the vehicle, who perhaps did not even know that had happened. Mm-hmm. Now, that means that the driver drove it down. He didn't have such complaint. The owner of the vehicle had been using the vehicle without that complaint. But just one drive by a technician, he detected that this engine is already knocking and needed attention. Now, the third thing you want to check is the exhaust for smoke. But okay, I see someone is trying to call in. If you could try, let's see if we can take one or two phone calls. 0809-155-1055, 0805-699-8678, and 0706-949-3000. We're trying to get through on this topic. Now, the third thing is to check the exhaust for smoke. The exhaust pipe tells many stories. Blue smoke usually indicates that the engine is burning oil, but let me take this call. Hello, good evening. Oh, I think we lost that call. Do try to call back. Let's hope we'll be able to get you in. I mean, this person has been trying to call. I'd like to believe that it's because he has something to ask. Now, black smoke often means that you have excessive fuel consumption, and white smoke means that coolant is entering into the combustion chamber. A healthy engine should produce little to no visible smoke once it is warmed up. Hello, good evening. We're losing this call. I think it's the network. Do try to call back. Check number four, engine oil and fluids. Pull out the dipstick. Look carefully. Is the oil clean? Is it too thick? Does it contain metallic

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say. Weeks it turn into month. 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We get the courage. We get the mind to dare. To dare. 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We're gonna share over 50 million naira this July.

on the website www.cashier.ng. 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

Well, hello to you. Good evening. Happy Wednesday. I hope you had a very wonderful, wonderful Wednesday. I hope that the day went well. Yes, it rained today. I definitely enjoyed the weather, probably because I was already at work before the rain started. I don't know if the rain did beat you. I'm sorry that that happened to you. But my name is Timmy, and I'm happy to welcome you to Night on the Rock once again tonight. Yes, it is another exciting edition of Night on the Rock, always brought to you by the Rock Quality Cafe Liquor. And you know now, we play hot songs and we bring you stories and conversations that will keep you entertained. And it might even make you pick up a phone and join in the conversation. So whatever you're doing, wherever you're listening from, whether you're driving home, whether you're working late or you're just relaxing, thank you for making Night on the Rock a part of your evening. And welcome, welcome, and welcome to the show. On the show tonight, I've got someone special in the studio with me. I have Skinny Bad Boy, and just before I bring him on board, how about we just play a song, and then I'm just going to bring him on, ask him a few questions, and we'll just enjoy ourselves as usual in the studio. So coming up now is Worry Less from Skinny Bad Boy. Please listen, I'll be back.

0: Okay, I was also enjoying the song. I'll just keep it playing in the background. So, hello, skinny bad boy. How are you feeling tonight?
1: I'm feeling good. Nice to meet you.
0: Same here. It's so good to have you in the studio.
1: So
0: I'm interested in this song of yours, Worryless, one that you just released. And I believe it's across all streaming platforms.
1: Yeah, sure.
0: Okay, so you can listen to Worryless on every streaming platform. But I'm particularly interested in the idea behind the song. Well, let's see it. How did you create this particular piece of music?
1: It was just like part of my reality experience.
0: And,
1: I was in the moment and I just felt like, okay, let me just do this music.
0: So every time you make music, I want to know what motivates you to make music. Why do you pick up your pen to write?
1: I just want people to hear good music. More good music.
0: Your passion and love for good music makes you pick up your pen and write really cool lyrics.
1: Exactly.
0: So what kind of songs do you like to sing generally?
1: I don't know. I'd like to make good music.
0: Good music.
1: Yeah.
0: So when you say good music, I want to understand what good music means to you.
1: Okay.
0: Tell me.
1: Good music could be anything, but do you know good music when you hear good music, right?
0: Okay. So if you had to collaborate with any artist of choice, what would cross your mind?
1: Burna Boy.
0: But do you think your sound is similar to his?
1: I wouldn't say that, but he's my role model.
0: Like someone that motivates you to do more.
1: Yeah.
0: Right. That is interesting. Okay. If your song had a flavor, right, what flavor do you think your song would be?
1: Chocolate.
0: Yeah, okay.
1: Yeah.
0: I like that. I really like that. Okay. Now, this song of yours, is it off of an EP or an album that is coming?
1: It's a 2-track project.
0: Okay.
1: But I intend to like put it on my next EP too.
0: Okay.
1: That'll be next year though.
0: So when should we expect the next track? This is one that is already out. So when should we expect another one?
1: I'll put out one by December though, before December.
0: Okay, we'll be expecting that. Now, where's the weirdest place you've ever thought about music? Now, I'll give you options, or I'll just tell you what I mean by weirdest place. So some people might just be in the bathroom trying to freshen up, and then something comes to mind, and then they go to write. Some people might be eating, you know, chatting with friends, taking a walk, running, exercising, doing anything. So where's the weirdest place an idea for music has ever come to you? Tell me. You're thinking about
1: it. I can't say.
0: You don't want to say it, or you're still thinking about it.
1: Something like that.
0: Okay, but can you tell me places where you've gotten ideas to write a song?
1: Anywhere.
0: So for this particular one.
1: Mostly at home.
0: At home. Yeah. Doing what in particular?
1: Anything.
0: When you say anything, eating, sleeping. Do you dream about song lyrics?
1: Yeah, sometimes I do. I dream about it.
0: It means that the weirdest place would be in your sleep. You were sleeping
1: you. You can't say that.
0: Okay, interesting. So have you ever collaborated with any artist, or have you just been a personal solo artist?
1: I've mostly been a solo artist, but I have a project coming out with
0: which
1: is the one I mentioned earlier.
0: That's coming before December.
1: Before December, yeah.
0: Okay, and you feature a lot of people.
1: Just it's a single.
0: It's a single.
1: Yeah,
0: so
1: featuring an artist.
0: You're not featuring an artist?
1: A single featuring an artist, AF Moon.
0: Okay,
1: yeah,
0: we will expect that one. Now, how did you get into music? I'm interested in your story. Did you also start from the church?
1: Nah.
0: Then where?
1: I didn't have that type of story.
0: Okay.
1: I just found myself doing it among my peers while we were in secondary school. And
0: okay. So when you were in secondary school, the idea to start making music came to you?
1: You know, all those rough play, all those.
0: Right.
1: Over time, I just didn't stop doing it.
0: Have you ever written a love song?
1: Yeah.
0: Okay. Tell us the backstory. Give us the backstory.
1: No, really, it's just inspiration.
0: Inspiration. So you don't think about a girl, or you met a girl and then you started to sing because you met a girl?
1: There are songs like that though.
0: I want to hear your story.
1: My story.
0: You've not written any song about a girl.
1: Not in particular, but
0: About mom.
1: Nah.
0: Because a lot of people do the mama say, like daddy never says anything.
1: I put my mom, I put my friend, my music a lot, but no, I haven't dedicated anyone.
0: Any
1: to that,
0: song, but do you have that in mind?
1: Yeah.
0: You would do something like that. Okay, I look forward to that. Can you give us your social media platform so that we can follow you?
1: Skinny Bad Boy.
0: Skinny Bad Boy. So can you spell it for us so it's clear?
1: SKINNYBADBOI.
0: Okay, so that's B-O-I. Yeah. No space, no underscores. No, no, no. Skinny just bad boy. Yeah. Across all social media platforms. I want to know about your journey in the music industry. Actually, how has it been for you being an artist? Especially one that has, you know, chosen to be a solo artist for a while. How has it been?
1: Not easy, but at the same time easy. It's been relaxing. It's been exciting. Okay. The journey has been nice though.
0: Okay. Do you ever feel pressure to make music? Maybe at a time different artists are dropping different songs. I just feel like, okay, let me just put something else out so that people can listen. Do you have moments like that?
1: I don't feel pressured by what other artists are thinking, but I feel pressured by myself. I want to do more to do something I feel like is better than the last one.
0: That you have done. So it means that you don't have any competition. You are your own competition.
1: Exactly.
0: And that you are the drive. You are the passion. You're everything.
1: Exactly.
0: You're the talent. You're your inspiration. Yeah, you're the music. Yeah. That's really beautiful. Let's listen to Worry Less again. And when we come back, we'll have more chat with Skinny Bad Boy. Keep listening.

0: life's just gonna kill us, shoot you down. Now you make you no fall down. Never ever ever can get.
1: The rock of love is trust.
2: 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The rock cafe liquor. 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
5: Thank you for staying tuned. 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And tonight I'm in the studio with Skinny Bad Boy. He has a new jam that is titled Worry Less, and it is already streaming across every music streaming platform that you know. The song title is Worry Less, and I'm sure they can tag you on social media, by the way. So when you make a very sweet dance video, you can definitely tag Skinny Bad Boy across all social media platforms. Skinny is SKINNYBAD then BOI, no underscores, no space in between. Now to my next question for you. So there's this problem I think a number of creatives have, which is not being able to have a lot of friends, and I think a lot of artists can relate to that. So where do you stand on the idea of having a lot of friends as someone who does music? Do you think that you're able to still have your friends, or would you say that your doing music has affected a number of friendships of yours?
6: No, I can't say that.
5: Okay.
6: I can't say that, but I don't have a lot of friends.
5: Well, you don't have a lot of friends?
6: My friends are actually still around, the ones I have.
5: The ones you've always had.
6: Yeah.
5: And they're still with you.
6: Yeah.
5: Wow. I mean, that's so cool. So when it comes to your music, what do you think about parental support? How supportive are your folks?
6: My folks
5: of your
6: are
5: music?
6: Very supportive. Like, from day one.
5: Oh, yeah, that's really nice. Supportive. You know that is rare, right?
6: Yeah.
5: You know, you wake up in a Nigerian household and you say you want to make music, and then you get the what? Oh, fashion lawyer. Oh, fashion doctor.
6: My friends were supportive.
5: Your parents are quite supportive. Yeah. I mean, that's so cool. It's good to know that we have a number of parents who are becoming more open to their children exploring different areas and exploring their creative sides. Because a number of people really would love to do music, but they are unable to because their parents have told them to go to another path entirely. So if an upcoming music artist were listening to you, a young person who would love to do music, so I would want you to help me split your advice in two ways. One for a person who's got the support that he needs, you know, and maybe still doubts himself. And then one for one who doesn't have as much support, maybe parents are saying you can't do music. What would you say to that young person listening to you at this time?
6: I don't know. For someone who has the resources
5: already, still doubts himself.
6: Yeah, I'll just say do you, right? Just do you. And for, I don't know, the other ones, just...
5: Try your best.
6: Work on yourself.
5: And keep
6: Stay
5: going.
6: Locked in, pa.
5: Stay locked in. Pa. Okay, I get that. Now, you said stay locked in. Pa. Now, I'm now going to ask you if you're Yoruba. Yoruba like me. Oh, interesting. But you don't sound like a Yoruba. Oh, that's nice. So, do you ever add Yoruba to your music?
6: Yeah, I do.
5: Sing something for me, Yoruba, and let me eat. Give me something. I'd really love to hear you sing something Yoruba, so that people listening can also relate to that. It's part of us. It's our people, you know.
6: Okay. O ti pe ti mo tin ba bo te ba ti gbe mu won ya bo omo yen para kan. Many people sabi sing but sound mi yato. Yato goni for this film I be yato. Omo yen para gone.
5: I'm clapping for you. I'm sure everyone listening will definitely thank clap you. For you. So, I mean, it's thank cool to much. Be able to blend languages. You know, it's all inclusive, right? Mm-hmm. And I would love that you also add other languages too.
6: Sure.
5: I mean, Nigerians love it when someone they wouldn't expect to speak a particular language actually speaks that language. For instance, if you added Hausa or Igbo to your music, it would be very cool, you know?
6: Mm-hmm.
5: So,
6: mm-hmm.
5: would you think of something like that?
6: Yeah, you think in that direction. Yeah,
5: okay,
6: yeah,
5: I'll be expecting sure. that. Now, do not forget, I'm still in the studio with Skinny Bad Boy. He has a new jam called Worry Less, and he says to expect something more amazing before the end of the year. And he said he has an EP coming as well. So there's so much you want to look forward to, people. And if you want to, you know, stay updated, you can follow him across all social media platforms. His handle is Skinny Bad Boy, SKINNYBADBOI. Skinny Bad Boy across all platforms. And this particular piece of music, Worry Less, is still streaming across every music streaming platform that you know. So your final message to your listeners, I'm sure they're excited to hear from you. What would you say?
6: I want to say a big thank you to everybody that's supporting me.
5: Mm.
6: And their support means a lot.
5: Right.
6: And I'm not going to let them down.
5: Oh, that's so cool. We're counting on you and we believe in you. And for everyone listening to Skinny Bad Boy who also wants to make music, this is your cue to start something. I mean, I always think about the idea of doing something, but I know that it's best to do it than to think about it. I think when we do a lot of thinking about doing something, we eventually don't do it because we start to rationalize. We start to figure out and map out reasons why this cannot work. But if you do have the talent and you do want to do music, if you do want to do it, then you gotta do it now.
6: You have to go for it.
5: You're still listening to Night on the Rock, and you should not forget that wherever you're doing, wherever you are, there's always a The Rock bottle for the moment. It's available in 3 different sizes, so you can catch yours. And this weekend is almost here, so you want to have a lot of fun. You can follow The Rock on every social media platform. But before I even, you know, get into the end of my show, I'll play your song one more time. So this is where you say goodnight to your listeners.
6: Good night, guys.
5: Okay. Thank you for coming on the show tonight. Yeah, they will keep supporting you. Thank you so much, Skinny Bad Boy. So let's go back to the music. And when I return, I call the show a wrap for tonight. I'll be back.

before I go, I would like to give you guys some gist. So yeah, Spain are the world champions once again. Spain national football team defeated Argentina national football team 1-0 after extra time in a tense and dramatic 2026 FIFA World Cup final to lift their second FIFA World Cup title. After 90 minutes of deadlock, Spain found a decisive breakthrough in extra time to deny Argentina back-to-back World Cup triumphs. The victory caps off a remarkable campaign for La Roja, who once again stand at the summit of world champions as part of the champions of the world. In other news, American rap superstar Cardi B and Nigerian international footballer Maduka Okoye have sparked fresh buzz online after they were spotted enjoying a dinner together, overlooking a scenic canal in Venice. The pair relaxed. They appeared relaxed as they shared the evening in one of Italy's most picturesque locations, swirling speculation and plenty conversation across social media about their growing friendship. Also in the news tonight is Pella and his wife, Javis, and they are once again dominating social media conversations after revealing that they are shwebi for their much-anticipated wedding happening in August. Will cost 700,000 naira per package or more. Now to go become celebrity like this, so this announcement has sparked a lot of reactions online, mixed reactions, by the way. Regardless of the debate, the celebrity couple continues to generate excitement as preparations for one of the year's most talked about weddings gather momentum. Also in the news is Sweet Baby Tems. Now, Tems has made history by becoming the first African female artist to earn a Diamond Certified single in the United States. The milestone marks another groundbreaking achievement for the Grammy-winning star, further cementing a place among the world's biggest music exports. Fans and fellow artists have flooded social media with congratulatory messages celebrating the historic feat and Tems' continued rise on the global stage. Finally, on my piece of news tonight, a man popularly described as Abuja Big Boy on social media has been apprehended just 3 days after allegedly stealing a Mercedes-Benz during a test drive. Mado, according to reports, the suspect and members of his gang reportedly attacked and injured the car dealer. Oh my God. Before driving off with the luxury vehicle. She don't donny. Eh? She na don donny. It's just crazy. Please, let's keep enjoying ourselves and then let's learn contentment. I think my message for tonight will be contentment. Let's all be contented human beings. You have enough for joy. You have enough to be happy. All you gotta do is look inwards and find that joy. Just find a reason to be alive. Find something to be grateful for. Find something you can hold on to. And if you can, do find someone that will be there for you. And stop, you know, chasing things that are not yours. Omo, it's crazy. 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I'm leaving you in the hands of DJ Spider, and we will be playing you I Know Who I Be. That is Davido and Jazz World. Listen and enjoy. My name is Timmy. I'll see you next week Wednesday. Bye and good night.

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0: 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Odun wo labasha ku. 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Otan. 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
4: 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OBMS A-Level College, known for excellence teaching and outstanding results, has won many awards, including overall best students across three Cambridge A-Level subjects in Nigeria in 2025. We charge affordable fees and promote moral and spiritual development of students at OBMS A-Level College. 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Enroll now. Admission is ongoing. For more information, visit our new complex along Toto Garden, NTA Road, Ibadan. 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OBMS A-Level College. 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